0: in Mexico City in front of 80,000 fans. South Africa had two players red carded in the Group A opener. Later today, South Korea faces off against the Czech Republic. The Socceroos' first game is on Sunday against Turkey. And Crows coach Matthew Nix has described last night's win over the Western Bulldogs as their most complete performance of the season. Adelaide ran out to a 41-point lead at the first break before winning by 57. That's the latest in news and sport. I'm Judy Augustine.
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4: Believe it or not, mostly sunny today, and we are looking at 15 out top. Tomorrow chasing 18, but be warned, after a low of 12, showers 1 to 4 millimetres are expected to come through, and then we've got scattered cloud once again on Sunday with a top of 13. A beautiful day, mostly sunny and 13 on Monday. Right now, though, 9 degrees.
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4: 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You could pay off bills. You could finally take that holiday you want. You could invest it in a pair of shoes that everybody is dying to have because they're limited edition and they're painted like the Knicks for some reason. I don't know. Whatever you want to do, it's your choice. But you have to be listening at work. Let us know that you are and get registered. 7hofm.com.au. 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You might even get a visit soon.
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Sounds old. 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

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It's new Alex Warren at 7HO, and we have got 20 back-to-back for ENS, the kitchen, bathroom and laundry experts. On the way, Nirvana, and a song that got its name not from the funk that you smell when you walk into a teenage boy's bedroom, but I'll tell you for why shortly. This is Prince with an epic 1999, and who knows, we might just be surprising someone with their share of $20,000 shortly. Workspace Invaders, it is worth getting yourself registered and listening at work. 7HOFM.com.au. 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

0: 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Now, if you always weren't sure where the term teen spirit came from, turns out it was deodorant.
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0: That is an ad from 1990, believe it or not. 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So there you go. Got Miles Smith, Niall Horan coming up shortly. Sam Fender and Liv Dean. Huge collabs from the UK. It's 20 back to back.

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16: Cheers,
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0: everyone. Mitch and Xavier here from the Water Boys. We've got a massive show tomorrow morning. X, who's joining us, please?
1: We have Sam Banks. The Tigers are in town. We'll chat to him. Dusty Martin's in town, so we'll chat to Clarence coach Grant Fagan.
0: I thought you were going to say we had Dusty. Looking forward to that. Short stay for State Chatties next week. We're going to talk mental health and also Kingra Lions goalkeeping hero Nick O'Connell. Make sure you join us tomorrow morning here from 8 a.m. for a big episode of the Water Boys on 7HOFM.

0: 7HOFM, Cyril, Mary Jo, still into you. It is Bo today on a feel-good Friday for Valhalla Ice Creams. It is Valhalla for me every time, especially when I go to the movie. So, chock top time.
1: On 7HOFM, in the front row with Bo. Thanks to Valhalla. It's Valhalla for me every time.
0: Disclosure Day. Daniel Kellner has stolen classified information that proves the existence and repeated contact with the world of alien life. He and some others are set on exposing it to the world. With a clandestine agency attempting to stop him, however, he is on borrowed time.
2: If you found out we weren't alone, would that frighten you?
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2: What did you steal?
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1: Spielberg directs this and penned this with friend David Keough and throws you into the story head first. The talent here is Josh O'Connor, Emily Blunt, Colin Firth and Colman Domingo. It's undeniable and they make this very watchable. This is an original story. It's not a reboot, it's not a remake, it's not a sequel, it's not based on a comic book or a true story. And Spielberg seems to be one of the few people they allow to do this nowadays. His direction and the look of the film is great, as you would expect by a seasoned director like Spielberg. The story, however, leaves a wee bit to be desired. Spielberg is an undeniable talent, and while there is joy in the retro feel of this film, there are also too many questionable moments of motivation and a rather underwhelming climax. It's a bit like when you eat a meal that you remember tasting really good, and then it turns out your memory is a bit better than the reality. This is by no means bad. However, it had the makings to be a real cinematic triumph and a must-watch, and it's ever so slightly off, and it means it ends up just average. However, it is original, and that is a real joy in itself. It's not a dud. I enjoyed this movie for what it's worth, and I'm giving it 6.5 Jaffers out of 10.
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2: So I'm going to show you.
1: Disclosure Day. But why take my word for it? 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It may have your name on it. 6216-1017 for Disclosure Day. It is in cinemas right now, and we deserve to know the truth. New stuff from the script coming.
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Now the sound of your favourite Cass single being chewed up. Sounds old. Let's play some new music instead. New music. The script. Man in the arena.

0: stuff from the script, The Man in the Arena at 7HOFM. It is Bo today. We are charging towards midday. And guess what? Then it's the downhill run into the weekend. So we might as well have a quick flashback in the middle with the Wallflowers. Jacob Dylan at the helm there, also Mademoiselle. It's 7HOFM, and don't forget to get registered if you are listening at work. Your chance to share in $20,000 worth of cash. And that is all coming up at 7HOFM after the news next.
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6: Good afternoon, I'm Judy Augustine. Police have discovered the body of a man during investigations of a structure fire in Richmond in the state's south this morning. Fire crews were called to a shed fire on Prosser's Road about 6:25. They made the grim discovery inside after extinguishing the blaze. Police believe the deceased was regularly at the shed. They haven't revealed whether he lived at the adjacent home. Investigations are underway into the cause of the fire, but at this stage it's believed to have been deliberately lit. Authorities are also looking into a blaze on Bridge Street, also at Richmond. That was reported at 5:50 a.m. Anyone with information can contact police on 131 444. Meanwhile, a teen pea plater has been charged after he was allegedly caught hooning in a busy car park in the state's south last night. The 18-year-old man from Lauderdale has also been charged with driving an unroadworthy motor vehicle. He'll face court at a later date. The Premier has responded to questions from the Greens and three independent crossbenchers, revealing more detail on what he knew about Madeleine Ogilvie's legal proceedings. Ebony Ablett reports.
15: In his response dated yesterday, Jeremy Rockleaf says the handling of the matter fell short of expected standards and he regrets he didn't insist on a more appropriate correction to the record. He stated he has instructed his department to progress reforms to strengthen the transparency and accountability of legal indemnity arrangements for members of parliament. It was revealed he was aware Ms Ogilvie was involved in a Supreme Court matter prior to last November's budget estimates and that he was advised of discussions held for her to make a clarifying statement. He also stated he did not receive formal legal advice before this year's budget estimates about what he could and could not discuss about her legal proceedings and her misleading parliament. The Greens welcoming the answers, saying, however, they paint a far worse picture of the shameful saga and the Premier's role in it.
6: Federal Defence Minister Richard Marles has been stood up as he prepared for high-level talks in the UK. His British counterpart, John Healey, quit just hours before the meeting in protest at the government cuts to defence spending. And the damage social media is doing to teenagers has been laid bare in a study that's found adolescents who spend more than 2 hours on it a day are at greater risk of depression.
16: Our research findings would support interventions that limit children's access to social media.
6: Professor Susan Sawyer from the Murdoch Children's Research Institute speaking to the ABC there.
1: Would you like to go to the bathroom for a number two regularly and looking to improve your digestion and immune system? 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
6: Sport News Now and Kaylee McEwen has clocked the fastest 200 metre backstroke time this year as she claimed another title at the Australian swimming trials. Kyle Chalmers took out the men's 100 metre freestyle to book his spot for his third Commonwealth Games. Meanwhile, Mexico has won the opening match of the FIFA World Cup. They downed South Africa 2-0 in Mexico City in front of 80,000 fans. South Africa had two players red card in the Group A opener. Later today, South Korea faces off against the Czech Republic. The Socceroos' first game is on Sunday against Turkey. And Crows coach Matthew Nicks has described last night's win over the Western Bulldogs as their most complete performance of the season. Adelaide ran out to a 41-point lead at the first break before winning by 57. That's the latest in news and sport. I'm Judy Augustine.
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0: Well, we've got reasonably sunny conditions outside today. Bits of cloud here and there, and we're going to drop down to a low of 12 after our 15-degree top. Tomorrow, a bit warmer, 18, but we are expecting 1 to 4 millimetres of rain coming through. And then we've got partly cloudy conditions returning for Sunday and Monday, both a top of 13. Currently, it is 12.
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It is Bo today. And coming up, we are going to be invading a workspace. 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

0: 7HOFM. Bob Dylan's son front manning the Wallflowers. One headlight. It is Bo today. Flashback lunch done, dusted. We'll do it again next week. How about that? First off, let's cash out.
1: You could be the envy of your office. It's 7HOFM's $20,000 Workspace Invaders.
0: Well, we have sent Sarah and Mick out to Carpet Choice in Kingston to invade the workplace of Aston, who entered the 20K Workspace Invaders. Let's see where they've gotten themselves to.
2: Righto, where's this winner? Oh, here she is. 5K. How you going? All right? Feeling good?
3: Yes.
2: $5,000,
4: eh? Just won $5,000.
3: No, I'm all shaky.
2: How do you all feel, robbed?
3: Oh, you entered. Sorry.
2: So, do you listen to us all the time?
3: Yes, most of the time.
2: In here?
3: Yeah.
2: Got the radio on?
3: We've always got it on. Yep.
4: Yeah.
2: Oh, that's good.
3: Especially today.
4: Especially today. Oh, you did think maybe? Did you wake up this morning thinking I'm going to win?
3: We always have it on.
4: You just always have it on?
3: No, I had no idea.
4: No idea.
2: How's 5K going to help?
3: A lot.
2: You're nearly paying a power bill.
3: Couple.
2: Yeah. Oh, well, I'm really glad. Listen, yeah, it's nice to know that a regular listener's won.
3: Yeah, and I don't usually work Friday, so. Yeah.
4: Oh!
2: You're so lucky that the boss got you to work today.
3: I know. Thanks, Joel.
2: Oh, that's the boss.
4: You're the boss.
2: I see.
4: Yeah,
2: well,
4: so
2: listen,
4: exciting.
2: I hope you've enjoyed it. We love giving away money. We're giving away tons at the moment.
3: I enjoy it too. Thank you.
2: Good on you. Listen, well done. Fantastic. On behalf of 7HO and everyone else, well done, Dale.
4: You can have a big cry now. I'll give you a hug.
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0: 7HOFM, Ella Langley is choosing Texas. It is Beau today. It's a pretty good looking day outside, but we have had an incident in Carlton at Carlton River Road. One person has received some serious injuries, is being transported to hospital. So please avoid the area between Homewood Drive and Sugarloaf Road. Carlton River Road is remaining closed at this stage. Find an alternative way to get to where you're going, or just avoid it completely. Counting Crows are on the way. We've also got new stuff from Josh for Waz.
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7HOFM, it's Olivia Dean and the man I need that topped charts all over the world. It's Bo today. Hey, if you haven't already checked it out, jump on to darkmofo.net.au and check out the planner, all the cool things that are happening, not just the winter feast. You can line up your entire weekend or whatever night of the week that you want to do. It's very, very simple to get there, and there are some epic stuff looking like it's happening throughout the course of this weekend. Coming up after one, though, Sabrina Carpenter. Do you want-

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11: I'm John Fabris. The body of a man was found inside a steel shed where the TFS were called out to a fire at 25 past 6 this morning in Richmond, northeast of Hobart. Investigators suspect the Prosser's Road blaze was deliberately lit. There was also a fire in the town about 35 minutes earlier on Bridge Street. Total crime for Tasmania's Northern District fell by more than 700 offences for this financial year, a reduction of 7%. That's the latest word from police, finding business burglaries dropped by almost 36%, property offences down 10%, stolen vehicles 7.5% lower. Westpac's tipping at least two more interest rate rises this year, putting it at odds with some competitors. The bank's forecasting inflation to be higher than what the RBA is expecting. The bank's chief economist, Lucy Ellis, telling Sky that could force the RBA to act.
12: We do think the Reserve Bank's going to keep rates on hold next week, but inflation is still much higher than the RBA's target. And so what that means is they're going to be very alert if inflation's higher than what they're currently forecasting.
11: A South Melbourne man's been charged for allegedly assaulting other passengers and crew on a flight from Thailand. The 18-year-old's accused of threatening to kill some of those on board last Friday's service from Bangkok. He barricaded himself in one of the plane's toilets. Donald Trump's again suggesting a peace agreement with Iran's about to be finalised. America's president's describing the plan as in everyone's best interest, but Iran's again claiming a deal's not been arrived at.
13: It's a great deal for the United States and for the Middle East, and I think ultimately great for Iran because they'll be able to build up their country and their country.
11: And Australia's bracing for a hotter and drier spring and early summer, with experts confirming an El Niño has formed in the Pacific. Scientists reckon it could be the most intense El Niño since the 1950s.
10: Get down to Banjo's and tuck into the new Ned Kelly pie. 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Legendary.
11: Adelaide's now risen to fifth on the AFL ladder from its crushing 121-64 win over the Dogs. The Crows kicked the first 9 goals. Coach Matthew Nix was thrilled with their dream start.
14: I've had that dream a number of times, woken up at 4 a.m. smiling. Yeah, we get to quarter time and you sort of come down thinking, okay, where to from here? We challenged ourselves coming into this game about our focus and whether, you know, we were going to bring it, or at least complete game, I'd say. Definitely this year.
11: And all eyes will be on former AFL star Dustin Martin when he plays for Clarence at North Hobart Oval in the SFL tomorrow against Kingborough. The 34-year-old who retired from AFL in 2024 is making a one-off appearance for the Roos. Club president Nat Belbin's reflecting on organising this special trip.
15: I don't think I ever realised how much work went into planning an event like this. So it's been absolute mammoth effort.
11: That's the latest news and sport.
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17: Plenty of sun today. 15 is our top. We'll drop to 12 tonight as the cloud is going to pick up. We're looking at 18 being the top tomorrow. Expect a little warmer, but we are getting maybe 4 millimetres of drizzle across the greater Hobart area. At this stage, should return to partly cloudy on Sunday with 13 and the same on Monday. Right now, though, we are at 13 degrees.
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1: Well, if you are out and about near Brinktop Road in Orialton, you're probably going to encounter a bit of extra traffic on the highway turnoff there. It's the regular spot where there seems to always be a bit of an issue. There's been multiple cars involved in a prang. Do avoid the area if you can. It looks like it's probably going to back up reasonably fast. If you do spot anything else or have any other details, give us a call on the real-time traffic line, 6216 1017. It's the Fray, how to save a life.

7HOFM, the Fray, how to save a life. Apparently, if you play that backwards, it actually gives you step-by-step the way to perform CPR. Might have just made that up. Barnsley's next. Here's Sabrina.

0: 7HO FM, riding the night away. It's Barnsley and Bo today. And if you are a sports fan at the moment and you like following loads of different codes, I tell you what, it is mental. Watching things like the NBA playoffs, the NHL, the World Cup has just started. Granted, most people haven't been let in for it, including the refs. But what does that matter? It's still a fascinating time to be alive, not to mention things like the AFL and the NRL on the course of the weekend. Whatever it is you're getting up to, I hope it's going to be fantastic. There's also Dark Mofo on, and you can get your winter feast on as well. Perfect time to go out and enjoy yourself responsibly over the course of a few evenings. Shawn Mendes is on the way, and if you like ice skating, well, I've got good news for you soon.
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0: Hi everyone, Mitch and Xavier here from the Water Boys. We've got a massive show tomorrow morning. X, who's joining us, please?
1: We have Sam Banks. The Tigers are in town. We'll chat to him. Dusty Martin's in town, so we'll chat to Clarence coach Grant Fagan.
0: I thought you were going to say we had Dusty. Looking forward to that. Short stay for State Chatties next week. We're going to talk mental health and also King Belion's goalkeeping hero, Nick O'Connell. Make sure you join us tomorrow morning here from 8 a.m. for a big episode of the Water Boys on 7HOFM.

7HOFM. It's Pearl Jam, Better Man and Bo this afternoon. Now, we have got an ice rink back in Hobart, which is epic, and it is full size too. If you haven't already had a look at it or got yourself booked in, check out

0: Tri-State Bank Arena's website. Now, it is the one that the Ice Hockey Classic, Canada versus America, is going to be happening between the 2nd and 4th of July. But you get to skate around on that ice. Big loads of room. And it looks amazing, too. That is happening right now. My State Bank Arena's website is where you go for that. But if you want to grab yourself a freebie, I have got a double pass to the 9:30 in the morning session on Saturday, June 20. 6216 1017 if you want it. 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
2: 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You can also score yourself some Eco Cheeks toilet paper, pure bamboo, no bleach, no nasties, just happy cheeks. I'm right out the front of Cooper Automotive, North Hobart, 55 Federal Street. 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I'm in the BYD at 01, and I've got plenty of freebies. 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

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It is Bo today on a feel-good Friday for Valhalla Ice Creams. It is Valhalla for me every time. Now, coming up, I have tried to make a mishmash of a song, or well, at least a couple of songs, because I figure DJs do this all the time and make millions of dollars off it. Amy Shark is coming up after we hit the news, just like Casey and JoJo.

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9: I'm John Fabris. Police in Tasmania's north are hailing a drop of 7% in crime in the region this financial year. Among the highlights, shoplifting's fallen by 15% and business burglary dropping 36%. Commander Marco Gadini credits concentrating police efforts on repeat offenders who account for much of the crime.
14: Through our task force activities, their approach has been intelligence-led. It's been about focusing on the right locations, the right people, and holding those people to account.
9: Two fires in Richmond early this morning, northeast of Hobart, including one where the body of a man was found, are thought by police to be linked. At this stage, they don't think any other people are involved. One Nation claims the PM's clearly rattled by the party's Fire the Liar campaign. Anthony Albanese questioning whether the $2.7 million raised so far is legitimate. One Nation Senator Sean Bell telling Sky it's all above board.
15: We knew that around the country there was tens of thousands of people who had donated looking at the receipts in their hand and going, well, this is definitely real. So what we did is we hired an independent auditor just to verify those claims because they are real.
9: Adolescents and teens have been found to be at a heightened risk of depression if they spend two or more hours on social media. Murdoch Children's Research Institute Professor Susan Sawyer telling the ABC the findings in the study don't come as a surprise.
16: When one is spending more than 2 hours a day on social media, there are other things that you're not doing. Some of that is sleep, some of that might be physical activity, time spent with family.
9: And a Hobart artist whose works depicting Tassie wildlife have been on display in the Hobart Airport check-in and arrivals area for the last year is auctioning them off today for charity. Natalia Bennett hoped to create awareness of the importance of slowing down for wildlife. Funds will be donated to support the work of the Bonnerong Wildlife Sanctuary in caring for animals injured on our roads.
17: I wanted to make sure that those native species not only gave travellers and the wider community an opportunity to check out a contemporary version to see some of the wildlife down here, but also to contribute to their protection was the whole point.
9: Check the Hobart Airport website for the auction.
18: Leslie Vale Landscape and Gravel for all your gravel and firewood needs.
9: Robbie Slater's backing a young Socceroos squad to explode at the World Cup. The Aussies open their campaign against Turkey this Sunday in Vancouver. The former Socceroos told The Long Weekend the squad's packed with emerging stars.
19: The boy Harrington, who's playing in Vancouver, he's 18. The boy's extraordinary. He's going to end up, I think, in one of the top five leagues, maybe even after this World Cup. You've got Toure, you've got Nestoroy Iraconda, very young players that could explode.
9: And Richmond great Dustin Martin's guaranteed draw card for Clarence Footy Club with healthy crowd sales ahead of tomorrow's SFL game at North Hobart Oval. The former AFL star's in action for the Roos in a one-off appearance and is fairly upbeat about his fitness.
20: Not too bad. I wouldn't say I'm super fit, but I still try and keep in a bit of shape, so I'll see how we go on the weekend.
9: On win there. That's the latest news and sport.
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23: Hello there. Showers tomorrow, 18 degrees for Sunday, partly cloudy, 13, and 13 again for Monday, but mostly sunny for Hobart.
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23: Hey, congratulations to Aston. Aston comes from Choice Flooring at Kingston. We all went out there. Sarah and Nick had a chat to the delightful Aston who picked up $5,000 this morning. We'll find out what happened a little later on this afternoon. Congratulations and thanks to everyone who entered this week. You are still in the running for next week for another $5,000. It is 7HLFM's 20K Workspace Invaders.

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Thanks to 40 Winks at Cambridge. 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Go to 40 Winks, Out of the 80s, In Excess next, and Amy Shark now, 7.82 FM. 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

0: 7HL fam, NXS and new sensation. It's Alan this afternoon. Hello there. After the 3 p.m. pickup, we will give you the chance to win some cash as well with 7HL fam's Secret Sound. And the winner this afternoon, if you've entered for the Friday shout, thanks to the Mornington Inn, it could be you that we give a call to pick up $100 to go and spend at the Mornington Inn. Snoop Dogg soon, and Miles Smith is next.
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Miley Cyrus at 7:18 FM with Younger You. Alan this afternoon, heading into a weekend with a bit of a mixed bag. Showers tomorrow, 18 degrees. Showers should clear for Sunday, partly cloudy and 13 degrees. Mostly sunny for the back to work. With a bit of a mixed bag. Showers tomorrow, 18 degrees. Showers should clear for Sunday, partly cloudy and 13 degrees. Mostly sunny for the back to work Monday.

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0: 7HFM, latest news, sport and weather on the radio. Next, then it's the 3pm pickup this afternoon. Thanks to Legs and Breasts. 10 locations around Hobart. Fantastic for the weekend. Take the night off, okay? And feed that family of yours. Sam Fender, Olivia Dean soon. Remember Semisonic? You will when we play this. Ezra coming up as well. I'll be riding shotgun underneath the hot sun, feeling like it's someone. And your chance to win with 7HLFM's Secret Sound. 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
16: I'm John Fabris. Deal for Northern Tasmania's Liberty Bell Bay manganese smelter to be saved by new owners fallen through. It's been in administration since March and now the preferred buyers claim to have not followed through with its funding obligations. The Australian Workers Union's Robert Flanagan telling the ABC 200 staff are now thrust back into uncertainty.
17: The advice that the sale has not been able to be finalised has come as a very significant shock to the workforce.
16: Westpac's broken ranks with a couple of the other big banks casting doubt over whether the RBA's done hiking interest rates. Both NAB and Commonwealth expect the next rate movement to be down, but not until next year. However, Westpac Chief Economist Lucy Ellis has told Sky she's not so sure.
18: Now, our forecasts for inflation are higher than what the RBA is expecting. And so if we're right about how inflation plays out from here, we actually see that there would be two more hikes before cuts later on.
16: The federal government doesn't expect an impact on the AUKUS agreement despite the sudden resignation of the UK Defence Secretary. John Healey quit in protest at cuts to defence spending just hours before he was due to meet with our Defence Minister, Richard Marles. But Defence Industry Minister Tim Ayres reckons it doesn't change anything.
19: It will have no effect on the AUKUS partnership with the United Kingdom and the United States. This is a partnership that has deep support.
16: Iran's casting doubt over Donald Trump's claims. It's just a couple of days away from signing a peace deal. The country's military spokesman's dismissed the suggestion as just speculation, but the US president insists this time it's for real.
20: Because they've taken a pounding. They've taken a pounding like very few people could take, and they want to make the deal a lot more than I do.
16: And a Hobart-based brewery's hoping to unite beer lovers from Tassie's north and south when it opens a new venue early next year. The Albert Brewery co-owner John O'Hess is hoping to bridge the divide when their venture nearby the Tamar River launches.
21: We do have a few beers that are a bit more crafty, but we're just making premium lager, essentially. We always intended it to be the lager of the state rather than the lager of Hobart or the lager of Launceston.
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16: And at home, Geelong's looking to solidify its place in the top four tonight against Gold Coast in the AFL. Assistant coach James Kelly's certain they can get their campaign back on track.
22: Some improvement from the Carlton game to the Adelaide game last week. Around the ball, contest defence was much better compared to the Carlton game. Maybe we didn't score as efficiently as we normally do in the Adelaide game, which is credit to them. I think all in all, we're in a pretty good spot.
16: And Clarence has the added star power of former Richmond champion Dustin Martin when it plays Kingborough tomorrow in the SFL. Former Tigers teammate Jack Revolt telling Win Dusty's a surefire bet to attract a strong crowd to North Hobart Oval.
23: You could get 3,000, we could get 5,000, we could get 8,000, but I think he wants to play a little bit more footy after this, but you never know. Might be the last time he ever pulls the boots on.
16: That's the latest news and sport.
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0: No rain this afternoon. Heading into tomorrow, though, may get a shower or two. And for Sunday, partly cloudy for Hobart with a top of 13 degrees. Mostly sunny, 13 degrees for the back-to-work Monday. Tomorrow, expecting 18 degrees. And right now in Hobart, it's 12.
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0: Another winner today with 7HOFM's 20K Space Invaders. We popped out to Kingston to say hello to the delightful Aston who won that $5,000. 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If you'd like to enter, you're in the running automatically for $5,000. Another one to go next Friday.
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0: 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As we wind down your working day, the 3pm pickup, all thanks to Legs and Breasts. 10 locations around Hobart. You're bound to find one on the way home this afternoon. Got that grumbly tummy? This will fix it up. Got a 7HLFM flashback from Noiseworks soon. Ariana Grande as well, and Cash to Go.
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1: Get your hands on a Subway 6-inch sub, a 390ml drink and a cookie starting from just $10. That's dinner sorted.
14: We've got some delays in both directions for the Domain Highway near the Brooker and some minor hold-ups for the Brooker around Lutana. Patchy delays for Main Road through Moona in both directions at Hopkins Street. We've got a delay-free run to Kingston on the southern outlet. Tasman Highway also clear to the airport and further out to Sorrell. 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That's the latest real-time traffic on 101.7 7HOFM.
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0: 7HFM, Alex Warren and Jelly Roll with Bloodline. It's Alan this afternoon. Hope it's going well for you on a Feel Good Friday. If you love a Friday treat, how would you like to win a $100 voucher at the Mornington Inn? You could be the person we call in the next 15 minutes, just before 4 o'clock, for the Friday shout. $100 to spend how you like, relax, dine and stay at the Mornington Inn. Register now and it could be you we call just before 4 o'clock, okay? Good luck to you. David Kushner soon and Martin Garrix and Ed Sheeran get together next.
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Now, the sound of nothing. Now that we've given our tech team a heart attack, let's play some new music instead. New music. Martin Garrix and Ed Sheeran, Repeat It.

0: Hi everyone, Mitch and Xavier here from the Water Boys. We've got a massive show tomorrow morning. X, who's joining us, please?
1: We have Sam Banks. The Tigers are in town. We'll chat to him. Dusty Martin's in town, so we'll chat to Clarence coach Grant Fagan.
0: I thought you were going to say we had Dusty. Looking forward to that. Short stay for State Chatties next week. We're going to talk mental health and also Kingborough Lions goalkeeping hero Nick O'Connell. Make sure you join us tomorrow morning here from 8 a.m. for a big episode of the Water Boys on 7HOFM.

0: 7HFM, it is almost 4 o'clock. News, sport and weather. Coming up next right now, the winner of the $100 Friday shout of the morning tin in. Hello, how are you going?
1: Good, thanks,
0: mate. Okay, this is Kev. Kev, you and your wife love a good palmy, and they're great ones at the Mornington Inn. So you can go and try them out.
1: Cheers, mate. That sounds good.
0: Yeah, it is pretty damn good. $100 to go and spend there at the Mornington Inn just by registering at 7hlfm.com.au. Kev, you enjoy your time. Take your wife out on a lovely date and have a palmy for me, all right?
1: Love it. Thank you.
0: All right, hang in there, Kev. I'm going to make you listen to everything I do now by saying coming up soon we'll have Train. Do you like Train, do you?
1: Yeah.
0: Excellent. Olivia Rodrigo coming up as well. What do you think of this one? I quite like it. Last question. Do you like John Farnham?
1: Yeah.
0: All right, we're going to play this one too. You're half my workload. Thank you, mate. Okay. Here's what a weather is coming up next at 7 here.
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22: I'm John Fabris. Liberty Bell Bay smelter workers have been plunged back into doubt about their futures on learning today. A deal for a new owner's broken down. A component of its funding's collapsed, with the administrator to indicate on Monday if it can fill the shortfall through any other sources. Significant ground appears to have been made in Northern Tasmania's crime battle, where overall offences have fallen by 7% this financial year. The figures from police include motor vehicle burglaries being 10% lower and shoplifting down 15%. Commander Marco Gadini explains how they've managed to turn the tide.
23: Major drivers have been our intelligence-led focus on recidivist offenders across the Northern District. We're aware that there are only a small portion of the population that choose to do the wrong thing and that commit crime.
22: Westpac's tipping at least two more interest rate rises this year, putting it at odds with some of its competitors. The bank's forecasting inflation to be higher than what the RBA is expecting. The bank's chief economist, Lucy Ellis, telling Sky that could force the RBA to act.
24: We do think the Reserve Bank's going to keep rates on hold next week, but inflation is still much higher than the RBA's target. And so what that means is they're going to be very alert if inflation's higher than what they're currently forecasting.
22: Donald Trump's again suggesting a peace agreement with Iran's about to be finalised. America's president's describing the plan as in everyone's best interest, but Iran's again claimed a deal has not been arrived at.
25: It's a great deal for the United States and for the Middle East, and I think ultimately great for Iran because they'll be able to build up their country and their country.
22: And the princess of Thailand's died at the age of just 47. She'd been in a coma since 2020. Having collapsed then and never regaining consciousness. Her death is only months on from the passing of Thailand's Queen Mother, who died in October, aged 93.
21: Would you like to go to the bathroom for a number two regularly and looking to improve your digestion and immune system? 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
22: Robbie Slater expects the Socceroos to carry a defence-first approach at the World Cup. Australia faces Turkey in its Group D opener on Sunday in Vancouver. The former Socceroo telling The Long Weekend's coach Tony Popovich has built success on a strong defensive setup.
26: With the Western Sydney Wanderers, he won an Asian Champions League, which was very unlikely. He knows tournament football. It's important not to lose the first game. I think Turkey are the best team in the group.
22: And kids have delighted in meeting one of modern footy's best in Hobart, former Richmond star Dustin Martin, who's playing for Clarence tomorrow in the SFL. Roos president Nat Belbin's described the huge amount of coordination required to bring the 34-year-old to the city.
27: It's a big deal, Dusty coming to town, and we wanted our kids to have first access to Dusty.
22: That's the latest news and sport.
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28: Good afternoon. Busy outbound traffic on the Brooker from the Domain Merge past Goodwood Road. Lots of congestion on Main Road Moona in both directions at Hopkins Street. We've got the Tasman Highway travelling well over the bridges past the airport to Sorrell, and Sandy Bay Road is slowing both ways between Davie Street and King Street. 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
3: Into the weekend showers tomorrow, 17 degrees our top. Pick of the weekend is probably Sunday, partly cloudy but cooler, 13 degrees, mostly sunny for Monday, 13. And a shower or two for Tuesday with 13 being the top temp. And right now it's about 12.
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0: 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Ray and Escapism. Coming up soon, Will and Woody, they're on the radio from 5 o'clock. 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
2: Righto, where's this winner? Oh, here she is. 5K. How you going? All right? Feeling good?
3: Yes.
2: $5,000,
4: eh? I just won $5,000.
3: No, I'm all shaky.
2: How do you all feel, robbed?
3: Oh, you entered. Sorry.
2: So, do you listen to us all the time?
3: Yes.
2: In here? Yeah. Got the radio on?
3: Always got it on. Yep.
4: Yeah.
2: Oh, that's good.
3: Especially today.
4: Especially today. Oh, you did think maybe? Did you wake up this morning thinking I'm going to win?
3: We always have it on.
4: You just always have it on?
3: No, I had no idea.
4: No idea.
2: How's 5K going to help?
3: A lot.
2: You nearly pay a power bill.
3: Couple.
2: Yeah. Oh, well, I'm really glad. Listen, it's nice to know that a regular listener's won.
3: Yeah, and I don't usually work Friday, so. Yeah.
4: Oh!
2: You're so lucky that the boss got you to work today.
3: I know. Thanks, Joel.
2: Oh, that's the boss.
4: Oh, you're the boss?
2: That's the boss. I see.
4: Yeah.
2: Well, listen, I hope you've enjoyed it. We love giving away money. We're giving away tons at the moment.
3: I enjoy it too. Thank you.
2: Good on you. Listen, well done. Fantastic. On behalf of 7HR and everyone else, well done, Dale.
3: Thank you.
4: You can have a big cry now. I'll give cuddle.
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19: Busy traffic both ways on the Brooker between the Domain Merge and Berradale Road. Lots of congestion on Main Road Moona in both directions at Hopkins Street. Traffic is building in the CBD on Davey and Macquarie Streets. Tasman Highway travelling well over the bridges past the airport into Sorrel. 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That's the latest real-time traffic on 101.7 at 7HO FM.
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0: Sonny Federa at 7.02 FM. Think about us as we wind down your working day. All thanks to 40 Winks at Cambridge. Go to bed to sleep. Go to 40 Winks. Will and Woody coming up from 5. Find out what they've been up to in a matter of moments from now. We'll play the Spin Doctors soon. And Gracie Abrams is next.
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0: G'day, it's Sarah, Mick and Jono. We're back on Monday.
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1: Take my advice, write them flaming down. The whole lot of them if you're really keen. Make it easier. You'll get a grand.
2: I think I should write them down and remember otherwise. We're all in strife.
0: 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Yeah.

0: 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Then it's Will and Woody for the drive home. 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Bye-bye.
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17: I'm John Fabris. Administrators are racing for alternative funding arrangements for the Liberty Bell Bay smelter as the preferred buyer hits a finance snag. The futures of 200 workers in the state's north are at stake. Premier Rockliffe vowing to spend the weekend liaising on a plan to keep Australia's only manganese smelter open.
18: Predominantly led by the federal government to look and see what is possible. It is difficult. I don't want to give false hope.
17: Crime figures for Northern Tasmania released by police today show some significant reductions for this financial year. Business burglary topping the list, falling by 36%. Commander Marco Godini linking the targeting of repeat offenders to the result.
19: The total offences for the Northern District are down by 7% across the board over the past 12 months. And that's seen a reduction of around about 700 offences, which is a fantastic result both for police and for the Tasmanian community.
17: Five original Tasmanian wildlife artworks displayed at the Hobart Airport for the last year are going under the hammer to raise funds for Bonorong Wildlife Sanctuary. Natalia Bennett's works depict five endangered Tasmanian species commonly found injured on our roads. She's hoping to have helped raise awareness of the importance of slowing down for wildlife.
20: They're all original works, and the whole purpose of it was I just wanted to try to help fund care and recovery for injured wildlife.
17: The auction can be found via the Hobart Airport website. It'll match up to $10,000 raised. One Nation claims the PM's clearly rattled by the party's Fire the Liar campaign. Anthony Albanese questioned whether the $2.7 million raised so far is legitimate. One Nation Senator Sean Bell telling Sky it's all above board.
21: We knew that around the country there was tens of thousands of people who had donated, looking at the receipts in their hand and going, well, this is definitely real. So what we did is we hired an independent auditor just to verify those claims, because they are real.
17: And an Aussie man's been charged for allegedly assaulting passengers and crew on a flight from Thailand. The 18-year-old's accused of threatening to kill some of those on board last Friday's service from Bangkok.
22: Leslie Vale Landscape and Gravel, for all your gravel and firewood needs.
17: Geelong will be without Tom Stewart for tonight's clash against the Gold Coast in the AFL, with the vice-captain in concussion protocols. Cats assistant James Kelly has full confidence in his replacement, Lawson Humphreys.
23: Lawson just comes straight in, so that's the good thing for us. We bring in another really good player, another really important cog in our back line.
17: And footy lovers have an opportunity to see Dustin Martin in a one-off appearance for Clarence in tomorrow's SFL match against Kingborough. The former Richmond champ takes to North Hobart Oval. His old teammate Jack Revolt expects fans to flock in.
24: The fun thing that does is he just loves footy still, so he still trains really hard. He's in really good shape, so I think he's really excited.
17: That's the latest news and sport.
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26: Good afternoon. Patchy both ways on the Brooker Highway between Goodwood and Queen's Domain. Domain Highway still slow coming off the Brooker at the merge, then looking good onto the Tasman Bridge before a great ride into Sorrell passing the airport. A little bit of action in the CBD on Davey and Macquarie Street. 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That's the latest real-time traffic on 101.7 7HOFM.
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29: Thanks to the heat pump shop, where the weather is always tickety-boo.
0: Showers and 18 degrees for tomorrow. Sunday, partly cloudy, 13. Mostly sunny, 13 degrees for Monday as well.
29: This

0: Yeah, hope you're having a wonderful drive home. It's a Friday. It's a great time to be alive Friday afternoon, Woods. I'm very excited about what's about to happen right now because you've taken the plunge.
1: I'm pumped.
0: With the producers, they've called you out.
1: I'm curious. I'm just curious. You know that I'm a scientist at heart. Deep down, I am a scientist. Yep. I do radio, but I love the science. The girls in this team specifically too. Liv, are you an Oxy Shred gal?
2: Absolutely not.
1: Absolutely not. Yeah, okay. So there's Joe, producer Joe and Annalise. You guys are big on the Oxy Shreds. You have a daily shred?
3: Yes. Love a daily shred.
1: Okay. And just like this thing, it looks to me like a pre-workout thing. And generally speaking, post an Oxy Shred, you guys are bouncing off the walls.
3: Well, that's what you think. I feel incredibly balanced after an Oxy Shred.
1: Is that right? Well, it doesn't appear that way from the outside, can I just say. It might feel like that for you internally, but you guys are everywhere well, after these things.
4: We were just discussing exactly. That it helps with brain health, actually.
1: Well, yeah.
0: So why do you have function. Why do you have it? Is it a weight loss thing as well? Is that part of it?
4: No, mostly just a little pick-me-up during the day because sometimes, like, I don't know about you guys, but we get in at 11 to work.
3: 10:30.
4: Yeah, 10:30. So
0: that's a tough day.
4: Yeah, by 2 o'clock, we're drained.
0: 11 till 6, that's a long life.
1: Well, we have a busy morning with our children all morning, yeah. So we also need pick-me-ups. You chose to have this job. All right. Thank you very much. Yeah, that's well a point done. To the boys. Well that's the a boys. Point to the boys.
0: I know.
1: No one's forcing you to be.
0: Yeah, no one's forcing you to be.
1: You're getting paid.
0: Yeah, I love
1: you're getting
0: it.
1: Paid.
0: Oh, right. Good, good.
1: Go. I am keen.
0: Strong.
1: I am keen to try it, though. So, you know.
0: Get in there, Woods. Get in there,
4: Woods.
0: I will
4: got?
0: Not be having mine.
1: I've got a kiwi strawberry Oxy Shred.
4: That's a good one.
1: So, we're talking 113 milligrams of caffeine.
0: Hurry up, because can you hear it's up next?
1: Oh, yeah, you sell that. I'll scale this.
0: Can you hear it's up next? So he's going to skull it. So let's play the opening cat. We can get into he's off.
4: Skull! How's the flavour?
3: Will, oh, he's going. Crack yours.
4: Go on, Will.
0: I'm not having it.
4: Will's got a Bahama Breeze very in fizzy. Front of him.
1: Wow, that is delicious.
4: Isn't it beautiful?
1: That is absolutely God, delicious.
0: A bit burpy.
1: Oh, wow, that is stunning.
0: All right, there
4: Isn't
0: you go.
4: That great?
0: Hey, can you hear it right up next? It's beer or soft drink based on the sound of the can opening. You guys should know the game by now. Beer or soft drink based on the sound of the can opening. See how many cans you can get. If you get the record, which is 16 cans in a row, you win $10,000. You've got to be good. You've got to be quick as well. Lights up here.
1: Oxy Shred for life.
0: Jeez.
1: I feel good.
0: We're playing it up next.
1: Whoa.
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5: Beer or soft drink, based on the sound of the can opening. If you get the record of 16 in a row, you win yourself a crisp $10,000. How does that sound, Carly?
1: That sounds so good.
5: All right. Just got to get 16 cans first, and here's can number one.
1: Beer.
5: Ah.
0: Soft drink.
6: Sorry, is that a World Cup? Is that a World Cup soft drink?
5: Yeah, that's a World Cup edition, FIFA edition Coca-Cola, Will.
6: Cool.
5: I think the design could have been better.
6: Alan's called.
5: Shocking design.
6: 13-106-5.
5: Slapped together.
6: G'day, Alan.
7: Hey, g'day. How are you going, guys?
6: Yeah, no, really well, mate. How do you feel about themed, like, soft drinks? Well, you know, when they bring
7: themed.
6: Yeah, you know, they like do World Cup ice creams and milk and...
7: Yeah. I'm all good with them. Hey, I've got no issues with that. I like, you know, but something a bit different from time to time. It's good.
5: Yeah. And I reckon, Alan, I mean, if I'm going home to watch the World Cup and I want a punnet of ice cream and I see a FIFA-themed punnet, I'm probably going to go, makes sense.
6: Smart, isn't it?
7: Yeah.
6: It's everywhere all of a sudden, isn't it?
5: Yeah.
7: 100%. Yeah. All right, Alan. I understand completely.
5: All right. Here's can number one, Alan.
7: All righty. Oh, that's a beer.
5: Strong, yes,
6: Alan.
5: It is, Alan.
6: Strong, Alan.
5: You had confidence there, Alan. You knew exactly what that was. I think we've got a player here. let's go straight to can two, Alan.
7: Same again. Beer.
6: Oh, that's a softie, Alan.
5: Sorry, Alan.
6: That's a softie.
5: I jinxed him. I absolutely mozzed him. I said we had a player. I put too much pressure on him. That's my bad. Amber.
6: Jesus Christ.
5: Where
6: Amber.
5: Are you, Amber?
8: I'm just on my way home.
5: Are your windows open? Seems like there's a lot going on there.
8: No, they're not open at
6: okay,
8: all.
6: Okay, you're just okay. On the hands free. All right.
8: Yeah.
6: All right, here we go, Amber. Can one.
8: That sounds like a beer.
5: That's because it is a beer, Amber.
6: Nice,
5: well
6: Amber.
5: Done.
6: Okay. Great work.
5: Well done.
8: All right.
6: I'm just going to...
8: Thank you.
6: Little message to boost Woody's mic for when those cans crack as well, just so you know.
5: Oh, yeah.
8: Okay.
6: That's right. Can two. Here we go. Okay. Can two.
8: Soft drink.
5: Amber.
6: Yes, Amber. Wow. I mean, she's in the deep, a deep squall over there, it sounds like, but she's still hearing very well.
5: It's amazing. She hears through it. Amber, what do you do with yourself? Why are you so good with your ears?
8: I don't know. Do you know what? I play this every time you guys do it, but the only ones I can never really get are the 250ml cans of soft drink.
5: The 250.
8: They sound differently.
6: Man, we never announced the millage on a can, do we?
8: Yeah, but is the FIFA ones a smaller can?
6: No.
5: I can confirm these are all 375s,
6: Amber.
5: All
6: 375s.
5: All 375s.
6: So if you're guessing the 375s, you should get the record, Amber. 16's what you're after.
8: Okay.
6: Here we go.
8: All right, we'll try.
6: What can three is she up to?
5: I tell you what, you must be a good player, though, if you know the millage that you're good at.
6: Yeah.
5: We've got one here.
8: I'm different. I drink a lot of soft drinks, see?
5: Okay, let's go for can number three here. 375 mils.
8: Soft drink.
6: Yes, Amber.
5: Amber's done it again.
6: Really good.
5: Amber's done it again.
6: Really good. That was a Coke Zero as well. That can be a bit tricky.
5: Mm-hmm.
6: You still got it. All right.
5: Let's go for can number four, Amber. There's a good feeling about you. Here it is.
8: Thanks.
6: Yeah, bang. I like it. Give her another one before the song, Woods. Give her another one before the song.
5: Okay, here we go. Can number five for you, Amber.
8: Okay.
5: Let's go to a song. May have given it away, but let's go.
6: don't know. That was just the suspense music. That was the suspense music.
5: We find out. Was that beer? Was that soft drink? Amber thinks beer. We've still got it.

0: Will and Woody, hope you're having a wonderful Friday's drive home. Amber is on guessing for five cans.
1: Yes.
0: And can you hear it?
2: I'm going to say that's a soft drink.
3: Can you hear it?
4: It's a beer.
3: Oh, can you hear it?
5: Yeah.
3: Darcy, no, Darcy, no, Darcy, no.
6: Keep it in mind that, Amber, if you get 16 cans in a row, you win $10,000. Now, before the song, you had your guess for can number five. You said beer.
2: Yeah.
6: I feel like I can tell from the tone of your voice that we did give it away before the song. Unfortunately, it was a soft drink, Amber. I'm so sorry. You're a good player, though, Amber. You're a very good player.
2: Thank you.
6: Well done. Nice to meet you. Have a great weekend. Let's go to Charlie.
0: Good on you, Amber. Geez, Woody's up and about. I tell you what, you're up and about, mate.
6: The Oxy Shred is hitting.
0: Charlie, have you had an Oxy Shred before, Charlie?
7: No, I haven't had an Oxy Shred.
0: Do you know what it is?
7: No.
0: Oh, it's these drinks that all the chicks are drinking at the moment, mate. It's just
6: energy in a can. It's energy in a can.
0: It's just bloody someone hell. Put a bikini on a Red Bull, I think, is basically what I'm looking at right now. They're all raving about it. Well, Woods just sculled one before the show started.
6: I can't stop moving. I can't sit down, Charlie. And, mate, I want to crack some cans for you. So, beer or soft drink?
7: Let's do it.
6: Here's can one.
7: Oh, that's a beer, I reckon.
6: Charlie!
0: Nice, Chaz. Nice, nice. Strong.
6: Really strong.
0: Let's go can two for Charlie.
7: Not strong.
0: Let's go can two for Charlie.
6: Straight in. Straight in.
7: That's a soft drink.
0: Yes.
6: Chazalenko.
0: Nice.
6: Well done, Chaz.
0: Very good. Very good, Chuck. Chuckleberry Finn. Can three. Let's go.
7: I go soft drink.
0: Oh, yes.
6: Charlie. What do you do with yourself, Charlie?
0: Charlie.
6: I'm detecting some hot ears there.
7: Oh, I'm just a bartender.
6: Oh, so you'd hear it a lot, Charlie.
7: Yeah, I've been around it all day.
6: Whoa. Wow. All right.
0: Good on you.
6: Bit of an inside job here.
0: Here we go.
7: Yeah.
0: Bit of an inside job. Settle down, man.
6: Let's go to can four.
0: Settle down.
7: Oh, that's a beer.
0: Yes.
6: Yeah, Charlie.
0: Yes. Yes.
6: I reckon if you work at a bar, Charlie, you might even be able to tell me what beer that was. This isn't part of the game, but just entertain me.
7: Is it an Aussie beer? You gonna give me a hint?
0: Yeah, it's an Aussie beer.
7: I'm gonna go with Carlton.
0: Oh no.
6: Starts with C.
0: Played the percentages though.
6: It's a Coopers. It's a Coopers.
0: Good for you.
7: Pretty.
6: All right, Charlie. Struth Almighty, you're up to can five. Let's go,
0: can
6: my friend.
0: Five.
7: All right, let's do it.
0: In poker, they'd call this a five can, Charlie.
7: Oh, that's a beer.
0: Oh, Charlie.
6: Sorry, Charlie.
0: Is it Coke Zero? The Coke Zeros they're so dodgy.
6: I opened that awfully as well.
0: It was a really bad crack. Everyone was on Charlie's team.
6: Yeah, I was on board Charlie. I think I was trying too hard. That's my problem. I tried.
0: Thanks
6: too
0: for playing, Charlie. It's nice to meet you. Where do you work? Where do you work, Charlie?
7: Thank you.
0: Where do you work, Charlie?
7: Oh, where do I work? Yeah. I work in Beach Road in Bondi.
0: Oh, there you go. So you better go and see Charlie for a beer this weekend. Anything they can say, Charlie, to get a discounted beer from you?
7: I just asked for me. I'm one of the managers.
0: There we go.
6: One of the managers. Charlie, we'll be down. We'll be down,
0: Charlie.
6: Charlie. Bloody oath, we'll
7: I'm
6: be down.
7: I'm expecting you, boys.
0: Ask for Charlie. Beach Road in Bondi, did you say?
7: Yeah.
0: Yeah, love that. There you go. Is that a pub, the Beach Road? No, it's not.
7: Yeah, it's the pub.
0: I
7: Beach
0: love
7: Road Hotel.
0: That. There you go.
6: We'll see you soon, Charlie. We knock off at 6. all right.
7: See ya.
6: See ya, Charlie.
0: See ya, Charlie.
6: Have a good one. Oh, that's all we're doing. We're not no one else. Oh, wrap it up. Fair enough.
0: Wow, wait. All right. Well, hard to wrap there, but all right. Just kick us out at the bottom. Find a joke, boys. Find an out. Commercial radio.
6: This is on us now. I've got nothing.
0: It does feel that way. It does feel that way. What was that, Annalise?
8: How's the Oxy Shred feeling?
6: I can't sit down. I don't know how you sit
0: down
6: after you've had an Oxy Shred. Excuse me?
0: Freedom Fridays is something. It's really.
9: You know the saying, where there's a will, there's a Woody. Hang on, I don't think I got that quite right. Will and
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8: We are moving nicely on the Tasman Highway over the bridges past the airport and out to Sorell. Some brief delays for the Brooker Highway in both directions between the Domain Highway and Lutana. Moving nicely to Taruna on Sandy Bay Road. 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
12: Always got it on. 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
13: Yeah.
11: Oh, that's good.
13: Especially today.
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13: 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Yeah.
12: Oh. Oh.
11: You're so lucky that the boss got you to work today.
13: I know. Thanks, Joel.
11: Oh, that's the boss.
12: Oh, you're the boss.
11: We love giving away money. We're giving away tons at the moment.
13: Enjoy it. Thank you.
11: Good on you. Fantastic. On behalf of 7HO and everyone else, well done, Dale.
12: You can have a big cry. 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
6: Hi everyone, Mitch and Xavier here from the Water Boys. We've got a massive show tomorrow morning. X, who's joining us, please?
2: We have Sam Banks. The Tigers are in town. We'll chat to him. Dusty Martin's in town, so we'll chat to Clarence coach Grant Fagan.
6: I thought you were going to say we had Dusty. Looking forward to that. Short stay for State Chatties next week. We're going to talk mental health and also Kingborough Lions goalkeeping hero Nick O'Connell. 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

0: Will and Woody, hope you're having a wonderful Friday drive home. Woody certainly is. He's skulled an oxy shred to start the show this afternoon. Feeling pretty up and about, Woods? You're just doing push-ups all the way during the song.
1: I just felt like I was going to explode unless I started doing something physical. That's where I'm at right now, but I feel great. Now, let's do our, what are we doing? Freedom Fridays. Let's go. I'll go first. so I should explain.
0: Oh my God. We should probably explain that an oxy shred is an energy drink.
1: But I don't think this is not an energy drink, mate. This is more than that. I've never experienced this in my life. Because you guys were saying it's like a coffee. It's not like a coffee. It's like I've just had 20 coffees.
2: It's way better than a coffee.
1: It's way, yeah, 100%. I've never felt better in my life. This is the best. This is the best I've ever felt in my life.
2: Right, you look now. Great too.
1: Thank you. I feel like I'm glowing. I feel hotter.
2: Got a glow about you.
1: I feel hot though, like very hot. Anyway.
0: You know what's so funny? I'm really glad we've done this because the girls were trying to tell us why. No, you don't feel up and about. You just feel balanced.
1: No, that's so, calm.
2: Yeah, we do.
1: I'm up and about, but I am calm too. Like I feel very focused.
0: And you came across that way.
1: Okay, Freedom Fridays. Look at me, focused.
0: Yeah.
1: So we pitch too many ideas.
0: We do.
1: The producers leave some on the cutting room floor. Appalling. We get a chance every Friday to re-pitch.
0: We do.
1: An idea that we think is gold. Now, Wilbur, I let this slip yesterday.
0: Oh, yeah. What do you mean you let it slip? Well, you told me accidentally or you didn't get to do it yesterday?
1: I didn't, both.
0: Oh, okay.
1: And I let it slip on air because I was angry that it wasn't chosen.
0: Okay.
1: I think a hot bit
0: is
1: just calling Dad and see if he's having a nap.
0: Oh, yeah.
1: I don't know why I find that so funny, but he's a guy, he's in his 70s. And right, like 4:30, 4:35 right now, it's just, I think, peak nap time, but maybe too late. And this is the kind of discussion that I was hoping to have on air.
0: Okay.
1: So someone just calls up.
0: Yeah.
1: And then they're playing.
0: So it's someone like we are, a caller.
1: A caller goes and we ask them, is my dad napping or not?
0: Yeah.
1: All right.
0: Oh, yeah. Maybe I can throw a prize in there for them. Like, what have I got here? I've got some double pass to go to Disclosure Day, the movie.
1: Yeah. So you get the movie tickets and all you have to say is if daddy's asleep or not asleep.
0: So you have to guess whether Woody's dad's asleep or not.
1: And then we just call him.
0: That's very good.
1: That's a great
0: name. I like it a lot.
1: I said benchmark when I pitched it.
0: Oh, you said that.
1: Don't laugh. Why are you laughing at my face? I said.
0: It feels like a Benji to me.
1: Great.
0: Did you have a catchy name to

0: This is a hot bit.
1: Now talk to them all. Do the work. Do the work out there. Talk to them all.
2: This is shocking.
0: Oh, wow. All right. Now, if you want to open up the feedback during the show, we can do that.
2: No, we'll wait for show notes later.
0: Yeah, it'll get messy.
1: We haven't even done the bit. You'll be blown away. You're about to be like, now put your headset on and answer some calls.
0: Yes. Wow. I've been waiting a while for you to say that. You've had a bit about you today, mate. I like it.
1: Oxy shreds.
0: Yeah, you've got a bit of spite in you. The dog's got a bit of bite in it. Yeah.
1: Ruff, ruff.
0: Yes.
1: Yeah.
0: You said to Annalise earlier, you don't have to be here. Wow.
1: Yeah, mate. Bloody hell. That was actually pre-oxy shred.
0: Was it really?
1: Yeah. Just up and about today.
0: Just that day.
1: It's just the idea just of oxy that day. Shred, maybe.
0: Have a guess. Do you think Woody's dad's napping?
1: Yep.
0: And if you get it right, it's a double pass to Disclosure Day of the movie.
1: Bang.
0: Oh, then we have a couple of people on here and the winner gets the tickets. There you go.
1: I think that's great, Will.
0: Lots of upside. It's Freedom Friday.
1: Growing the idea.
0: We'll do it up next, Will and Woody.
3: Will and Woody!
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7: Yep. 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
7: What?
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3: Hi, I'm Sally Pearson. Kaylee McEwen has clocked the fastest 200-metre backstroke time in the world so far this year, claiming another title at the Australian Swimming Trials. Lani Pallister took out the 800-metre freestyle. Serena Williams' tennis comeback has come to a premature end. Her partner Victoria Mboko suffered a knee injury, forcing the pair to withdraw from their doubles quarterfinals at Queen's. And Sydney Swans defender Alice Mitchell will miss the 2026 AFLW season after rupturing an ACL at training.
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0: Five home. It's a Friday. I hope you guys are feeling good right now. Woods, it is the best of our ideas that didn't make the show this week. We've only got 10 minutes to get them on the air without the producers touching them, without them tainting them with their professional tarnish. It is Freedom Fridays.
1: They may take our lives, but they'll never take
0: COVID. Too many filters.
2: I agree, mate.
0: Producers?
2: I agree.
0: Too many filters.
2: They're losing sight of what's good.
0: They just don't see. Us, see ball, hit ball. That's a good idea. That's good content.
2: Yes.
0: Feels good. Feels right.
2: Just
0: get it on the air.
2: It's just like it's
0: people
2: just fun.
0: People want instant stuff. They want fun.
2: Yes.
0: They don't care about the filters.
2: Exactly. And there is no doubt that this is fun. And even the demographic we're shooting for.
0: You are
2: a man. You are a woman. You are any age. You love this bit.
0: Yes.
2: We're effectively getting you guys to guess right now if my dad is currently having a nap.
0: Great, and that's just good gear. And the fact that that wasn't on the show and nominated for an ACRA very quickly shocks me.
2: It just stinks of a benchmark. Like every Monday, you know, Monday, 4:30, we're calling Dad to see if he's asleep. Everyone's tuning in for that.
0: Jasmine's playing. Yep. She's keen.
2: Jasmine, you love the idea.
3: Yes, I'm nervous.
2: Bloody oath. Australia's nervous.
0: Already, all Australia's of a sudden, there's a bit of jeopardy to it. There's double pass to Disclosure Day, the movie, if you can guess if Woody's dad's napping.
2: Yeah. So, Jasmine, just hold the line for us. I'm not going to ask you what you think is happening just yet because I'm going to talk to Alicia as well. Hello, Alicia.
4: Yes.
2: You're excited about the game?
4: Yes, I am.
2: Okay, bloody hell.
0: Right, you think it could be a segment, Alicia?
4: Oh, I don't know. I reckon it would be. I reckon it's just a bit too late.
2: It's too late.
0: Oh, we're straight into nap time. Sorry. Whoa, all right, we're into it. Okay, we're into it.
2: Okay.
0: All right.
2: Sorry.
0: I was asking if it was a segment, but yeah, now let's get into it.
2: A big decision here is obviously who gets to choose first out of Jasmine and Alicia, because obviously the second person is just going to get the other of what the first person guesses, right?
0: Well, Alicia, let's see what Jasmine says as well, because we know what Alicia says now.
2: Okay, so Alicia's looking like she's against nap because it's too late.
0: Seems like that.
2: I think that's a really good guess. I would agree, although Dad is known to, like, overdo his napping, so he could have been asleep for the last 3 hours. Let's go to Jasmine, though. Jasmine, where are you sitting with this? My dad, he's in his 70s. It's a Friday, so it's the end of the week, so probably more likely to be having a nap. He probably wants to go to the footy tomorrow. Just going to throw that out there, so it needs to be fresh. What do you think he's doing? Is he napping?
4: I'm going to say I don't think he's napping.
2: Okay, so we've got a bit of a situation here where both of you don't think he is napping.
0: Yeah, and that's on the producers there.
5: That's on you guys.
2: No, that is on us. No, I'm going to wear that.
0: Full board of call. Surely you put one on, one off.
2: I'm going to wear that.
4: All right. Well, I'll take that he is then. I'll go second.
0: Good
2: thanks
0: sport,
2: for saving
0: Jasmine.
2: The bit, Jasmine.
0: Good sport. Well, save the producers, really.
2: Okay. So I guess now is the huge moment, Australia.
0: Yep.
2: I mean, the passive play along right now. You've all got your guests locked in, even if you're not on air.
0: What do you mean by that?
2: I just mean everyone in their car right now is obviously they're having a discussion with their kids. What do you reckon, Dragon? Woody's dad's going to be asleep? You've all locked in your answers.
0: I think the texts are flying in, actually.
2: Get it going on.
0: The texts are flying in.
2: Is that right?
0: I actually haven't got access to the text line, but...
2: Oh, they've broken the text line. We're getting too many texts.
0: That's actually...
2: Bloody hell, guys.
0: Very good,
2: okay, stop texting us, guys. You're breaking the text line. Okay, huge moment. I'm going to call Dad.
0: Okay.
2: Oh, God, I'm nervous, Bill. Should we push it over the traffic?
0: No.
2: Okay.
5: God.
2: Here we go. Here we go. Bloody hell. Oh, my God.
6: Hey, Whitelaw?
2: Dad, if that is working...
6: Megastar? Megastar?
2: Yeah, Megastar. Stop cheering me. That's weird. They're very excited. I was on TV this week. Dad, you're live on radio. What? Have you been drinking?
0: Bring him, fade him down.
6: I have.
0: Fade him down.
2: You've been drinking. And that's why the bit doesn't work, guys. That's why the bit doesn't work. Because Dad might be having a drink on a Friday.
7: 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The three rules of comedy are repetition, and surprise.
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12: I'm John Fabris. Liberty Bell Bay's preferred buyer isn't proceeding because of a funding problem, placing ongoing jobs at the Northern Tasmanian operation back into limbo. The administrator's looking to lock in other interested parties to make up the finance shortfall. Premier Rockliff is to stay in touch with the Commonwealth
13: and assure all the workers and their families that our Tasmanian government, in partnership with the federal government, will be and continue to be in their corner over coming days and weeks.
12: Police in Tasmania's north are hailing a drop of 7% in crime in the region this financial year. Among the highlights, shoplifting's fallen by 15% and business burglary dropping 36%. Commander Marco Gadini credits concentrating police efforts on the repeat offenders who account for much of the crime.
14: Through our task force activities, their approach has been intelligence-led. It's been about focusing on the right locations, the right people, and holding those people to account.
12: A Hobart artist whose works depicting Tasmanian wildlife have been on display in Hobart Airport check-in and arrivals area for the last year is auctioning them off for charity. Natalia Bennett hoped to create awareness of the importance of slowing down for wildlife. Funds will be donated to support the work of the Bonorong Wildlife Sanctuary in caring for animals injured on our roads.
15: I wanted to make sure that those native species not only gave travellers and the wider community an opportunity to check out a contemporary version to see some of the wildlife down here, but also to contribute to their protection was the whole point.
12: A planned One Nation fundraising event changed venues in Victoria because a restaurant in Moonee Ponds withdrew over concerns over protests. The party shifted tonight's function to an undisclosed location in Melbourne. Pauline Hanson arrived this morning claiming there's an appetite for change in Victoria.
16: The feeling that I'm getting and people on the ground here is very strong support in Victoria. They really want to see Labor go and they want to see the back end of Jacinda Allen.
12: And the ANZ's now predicting the Reserve Bank will leave the cash rate as is next week. It's joined the Commonwealth and NAB in forecasting rates to stay on hold at 4.35% for the rest of the year before a quarter of a percent drop in 2027.
0: Get down to Banjo's and tuck into the new Ned Kelly Pie. Baked fresh daily. Hearty beef mince, bacon, tomato, a whole egg on top, and covered in delicious melted cheese. Legendary.
12: Football Australia's extended the contract for Socceroos coach Tony Popovich through to the 2027 Asian Cup. The deal announced just as the Aussies get ready to launch their World Cup campaign. Popovich has overseen 18 matches so far, recording 10 wins and 4 draws. And Geelong's looking to square the ledger against the Gold Coast tonight. The Suns smashed the Cats by 56 points in their opening round. Assistant coach James Kelly reckons they've done their homework.
17: I think one of the things with the Gold Coast is they've got their gun players and their really good core of players and they've got a really sound system. So one of the things with those teams is, well, there's always changes along the way. You can learn a bit.
12: That's the latest news and sport.
0: 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Unsure of what to have for dinner? 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Starting at just $10.
18: We've got slowing traffic on the Domain Highway getting onto the Booker outbound. Lots of action in the CBD with busy traffic at the railway roundabout. Davey Street is slowing off the Tasman Highway to Sandy Bay Road. No dramas on the southern outlet to Kingston. KFC's new lunchtime box full range packs an unreasonable amount of chicken into mouth-watering $5, $10 and $15 boxes until 2 p.m. Pick up only. Not everywhere and not forever. No swaps. That's the latest real-time traffic on 101.7 7HOFM.
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20: Showers and 18 degrees for tomorrow. Sunday, partly cloudy, 13. Mostly sunny, 13 degrees for Monday as well.
0: This

0: Alrighty, one of you guys going in with a shot to win $1 million. That's you today, Kim. Congratulations.
1: Oh, hello.
0: Hello. How are you, boys? Very well. You're in with a shot to win $1 million at the end of this month, Kim. Congrats.
1: Oh, my gosh. Wow. That'd be
0: something else.
1: I know, right?
0: Yeah, mate, yeah. You're down. So the Woods and I are going to be doing that at the end of the month. Mm-hmm. So look forward to that. Right now, though, you've also got a chance to win $1,000. What are the rules, Woods?
2: The rules are simple, Kim. 60 seconds on the clock. Got to answer every question. Can pass on any question you want. 10 questions. Kim, good luck. Good luck. Let's get that 1,000.
1: Thank you.
2: No worries.
1: All right.
0: All right, here we go, Kim.
1: Okay, I'm ready.
0: Fran Drescher starred in what 90s sitcom?
1: The Nanny.
0: How many dwarves cared for Snow White?
1: Seven.
0: What relation is Dad's sister's kid?
1: Niece and nephews?
0: Daryl Summers is best known for hosting which Saturday night variety show?
1: Hey, It's Saturday.
0: Name a character that was introduced in Toy Story 2 that wasn't in the first.
1: Oh, God. Toy Story 2. Oh, the puppy dog. I can't remember the name of it.
0: In which decade did the Berlin Wall come down?
1: Ooh. I pass.
0: True or false, Tyra Banks was a Victoria's Secret agent.
1: True.
0: When I say agent. In 50 Shades of Grey, what instrument does Christian Grey play in his penthouse to relieve stress?
1: Yeah, no.
0: Which of Kylie Minogue's relationships is focused on first in her Netflix documentary?
1: Pass.
0: What was the name of the latest space mission that just flew around the moon?
1: Pass.
0: Oh, okay. Kim, it's hard.
2: It's tough.
0: It's hard, the pressure, particularly when you got your the quiz reader talking about Victoria's Secret agents. International Women of Mystery.
1: Hey,
0: Kim, so you got the Nanny right, Fran Drescher, seven dwarves in the Snow White, a dad's sister's kid.
1: Yep.
0: Dad's sister's kid. So it was your brother's kid, then it'll be your niece or nephew, or your sister's kid to be your niece or nephew. Dad's sister's kid is your cousin.
1: Yeah, I got all confused.
0: No, it's a tricky question, deliberately.
2: Yeah, tough.
0: Daryl Summers was the host of Hey Hey, It's Saturday. You got that one right. A character, you said the puppy dog. I don't know. I think you're talking about Slinky.
2: No, they get a dog in the second
1: they
2: movie.
1: Get a dog.
2: Yes, and the dog causes havoc with the pets.
0: Well done. Yeah. Buster is the dog's name, is what I'm finding out. So you got that one right. The Berlin Wall came down in 1989, so the 80s was the answer that we're after there. Tyra Banks, certainly is a Victoria's Secret agent. or she was anyway. 50 Shades of Grey, Christian Grey plays the piano in his penthouse.
2: Yep. Yes, he does. Very well.
0: Yes.
2: Yes, very good.
0: Jason Donovan was the Kylie Minogue relationship we were after, and Artemis 2 was the name of the latest space mission that just flew around the moon. It's lovely to meet you, Kim. Hopefully we'll see you at the end of the month when you play for $1 million.
1: I would love that. Thanks, guys.
0: Good on you, Kim. No worries. Have a great weekend.
2: Wilbur, up next. This is totally wild. We received a text message about a woman whose dog was attacked by an eagle.
0: Yes.
2: That woman is going to join us on the show
0: right up
2: next. We want to hear more about the story.
0: You're kidding.
2: There's so many questions, obviously.
0: You're kidding.
2: I mean, an eagle tried to grab her dog.
0: I love it.
2: It's phenomenal.
0: I hope it got airborne and it's safe.
2: Yes,
0: I hope
2: of
0: it's
2: course.
0: Safe.
2: But you're right.
0: Let's start with that. I hope it's safe.
2: Airborne's the dream.
0: What's up next, Will and Woody?
3: Drive home with Will and Woody. Will and Woody. On 7 HOFM.

0: It's Will and Woody. I hope you're having a wonderful Friday. Drive home. I love this. Woods, we got a text earlier today.
1: Yes.
0: I was shocked because on Reddit I saw earlier this woman putting her little dog in a special coat with spikes on the back because she said he might get attacked by an eagle. Yeah. And I thought that was a joke.
1: Yes.
0: But no, lo and behold, we got a text from a woman who said, guys, I'm walking my toy Cavoodle, 4 kilos, 2 years old at the Oval earlier, and an eagle tried to pick him up this morning.
1: Unbelievable. We obviously had so many questions about this incident that happened this morning. So we've given Charlie a call and she joins us right now. Hello, Charlie.
2: Hello.
1: Firstly, thank you so much for the text message, Charlie. We obviously love it.
0: Yes, we love the text line, 0429 13 1065 Woods.
1: Please take us to this morning, Charlie. Just run us through it. What happened?
2: So usually I go to the football oval in, like locally in Melton, but they were doing like the grass lawn mowing or whatever.
1: Uh-huh.
2: So I went next best, the Ainsbury football oval. It's actually, funnily enough, like home of the Eagles, their football team is called.
1: Oh, there you go.
0: Ironic, ironic. Great. Let's cure the Alanis Morris.
2: So I was in my pajamas, in my dressing gown. I had my partner's freaking size 12 slippers on, and I'm throwing the ball to my my little dog. He's just a 4 kilo toy Cavoodle. He's just so small.
1: Yeah.
2: And I'm throwing the ball, like, you know, with the tennis.
1: The tennis thing to help you throw it. I'm with you.
2: He's running, and the next minute this eagle is just swirling around us, above us.
1: Yeah.
2: Gone down, tried to grab him.
1: When you say gone down and tried to grab him, so it has gone for a swoop and got the talons out and gone to pick him up, but missed.
2: Yeah, missed.
1: Holy moly.
0: Did he dodge it? Did your little guy dodge it? This is kind of like Pokemon. This is like animal fighting. This is like a Pikachu versus a Pidgeot.
2: Yeah, absolutely. He was just oblivious, like in his own little world. He was just
0: The dog didn't know that it was getting swooped.
2: No, he was oblivious. And I was saying, Tootsie, come here.
1: So you're yelling out to Toots. And so Toots is still having the time of his life, not realizing that an eagle's trying to pick him up. So how many times did the eagle try to swoop Tootsie?
2: It circled back around probably a good 5-6 times. And I was bloody chasing it with the tennis thrower thing. So Tootsie kept running, trying to chase the ball because he kept thinking I was throwing the ball. So he kept running away from me and the eagle kept trying to pick him up. Oh, my God, my heart was dropping out of my hands.
1: So was there, Charlie, any contact with Tootsie? Did Tootsie, like, cop a talon?
2: No, I quickly grabbed him and I put him under my bloody dressing gown. I was barefoot. Wow. I was kicked off the slippers and I was running.
0: Wow!
1: Did the eagle come for you then?
0: No.
1: When you had Tootsie in the road?
2: No. There was actually a lady walking laps, and I'm not sure if she left because of the eagle or she left because I look like a crazy woman. I quickly scooped him up and I grabbed him and I ran to the car and I took off.
0: Oh, that's great
1: story!
2: Never going back there. So
0: Well, you could. I mean, like, you know, if Tootsie gets to an age where, you know, he might be senile and very sick, you know, it might be a way out.
1: Cheap way.
0: It might be a way out for
1: him. Cheap way.
0: He learns how to fly before he...
1: Peter might have some issues, but it's cheap.
0: Take him off into the sunset.
1: It's cheap.
2: I was lucky that I didn't search it up first on ChatGPT or try Snapchat at first. He'll be gone.
0: So are you going to get him, Charlie, one of those little coats with... spikes on the back so that eagles...
2: Oh, you know what? If I move to Ainsbury, I might have to look into it.
1: Can't be too careful, I reckon.
0: But the good thing is, though, the little fella, Tootsie...
1: Yeah, yeah.
0: ...doesn't...
2: that this
0: is
2: even happening.
0: He doesn't know. So Tootsie's just gone and chased the ball and had no idea
1: and
0: that
1: then
0: he
1: been
0: came...
1: like, Mum, why are you putting me in your robe?
0: He had idea that an eagle was... That's beautiful. That's what I love about these dogs. They're idiots.
1: Do eagles get the taste for things? Like, has the eagle got the taste for Tootsie? Do you think? You know how magpies have facial recognition.
0: I reckon the eagle's gone home and tonight he's dreaming of Absolutely. Well, barbecued toots.
1: He's also been embarrassed. He goes home to his mates.
0: Absolutely.
1: And words got out. They're like, sorry, mate, you tried to get Tootsie.
0: You got beaten by a Cavoodle.
1: Tootsie. Yeah. He's the laughing stock of the Eagle community. There's no doubt about it.
0: Oh, Charlie, you can have a double pass to go and say Disclosure Day in the movie. Thanks so much for coming on the air and sharing that. That was awesome.
2: That's no really.
0: We hope Toots is okay. We're thinking of
2: He doesn't know. Well, he doesn't know,
1: he
2: won't hurt him.
1: Yeah.
0: Couldn't agree. Couldn't agree more. And that's why I'll double down on it. If he needs to be put down, I personally would like to be taken up on the wings of eagles rather than a lethal injection. If I was a dog,
1: sure.
0: If I had a choice.
1: Sure, mate, sure. Well, I can get an eagle to pick you up if you want later in life. No dramas, mate. I would organise that for you.
0: It would actually be a great way to go. Take it up into the clouds there.
1: There's better ways to go. The talons would hurt, mate. Anyway, up next, I've got a bit of an axe to grind.
0: I know
1: my wife's not listening. And maybe it's wrong to grind an axe on a Friday, but I'm doing it.
0: Love it.
1: Next on Will and Woody.
0: Love that. You could be the envy of your office. It's
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5: We've always got it on. Yep.
6: Yeah.
4: Oh, that's good.
6: Especially today.
4: It's nice to know that a regular listener's one.
6: Yeah, and I don't usually work Friday, so. Yeah.
5: Oh!
4: You're so lucky that the boss got you to work today.
6: I know. Thanks, Joel.
4: Oh, that's the boss.
6: You're the boss.
4: We love giving away money. We're giving away tons at the moment.
6: Enjoy it. Thank you.
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0: It is Will and Woody for your drive home. Hope you're having a brilliant drive home Friday afternoon. Woods, unlike you, to grind an axe on air on a Friday as well. Your wife might not be listening as well, so it all feels a little bit weak and a little bit pathetic, but I'm here for it, bro.
1: Thank you. And it's a perfect throw. And yes, I'm a coward. I before I start a disagreement with my beautiful wife, who I love so much, and I want to say that. I've said that a number of times, how much I love my
0: wife. We're across it, mate.
1: Great. Okay. But I'm thinking about maybe starting, I'm not going to say a fight with her. I'm not going to use the word fight.
0: You can't start fights.
1: But I'm going to say serious conversation, right? But I just want to make sure that I'm in the right here before I engage in a robust, serious conversation, disagreement with my wife.
0: Cool.
1: Will.
0: Yes.
1: Are you a dish dumper?
0: What does that mean?
1: Do you dump your dirty dishes in the sink?
0: Do you
1: dump a dish?
0: Is the dishwasher full? Am I in a rush?
1: Let's not go into that.
0: Think that's part of it.
1: There can be a myriad of reasons as to why you dump a dish in a sink, but I just want to know, point blank, yes or no, do you ever put dirty dishes in the sink?
0: Honestly, only if the dishwasher's dirty.
1: Okay.
0: So only if the dishwasher's like clean if the dishwasher's clean and I've got to go and I'm walking out the door.
1: So you're
0: otherwise
1: in a rush.
0: I'm pretty good with dishes.
1: So would you
0: is God, if you, I hope Sam's not listening.
1: If you had the time,
0: yeah.
1: Would you so I get the dishwasher's clean or is on.
0: Yeah.
1: Would you spend the time to clean your dish rather than just dumping
0: it? No, I'd wait till the dishwasher's empty.
1: You're a dish dumper. You stink of a dish dumper, right? Okay. So
0: I'm not gonna clean it if I know I'm gonna put it in the dishwasher in 20 minutes.
1: Why not? If it's just one dish. Just
0: because
1: clean
0: it's,
1: it
0: because for than, that reason, it's just one dish.
1: Yeah, but it builds up. It starts with one, and then before you know it, there's three or four in there, and the whole thing's clogged.
0: I don't like a full sink. That really does kill me.
1: So look, let me get clear. Yeah, my wife is a dish dumper.
0: Really?
1: She dumps dishes.
0: Hasn't she got an issue with the benches being clean, though?
1: That's why she dumps in the sink. So if it's off the bench.
0: It sounds like you're saying something else.
1: Is she?
0: You said it a few times now. You said it a few times now.
1: She likes a
0: clean... I'm just going to flag it so you don't keep saying it.
1: Yeah, no, fair. She likes a clean bench, hence why she puts her dirty dishes in the sink.
0: Right? Oh, so she doesn't really clean things. She just tidies.
1: Big tidy. She does cleaning stuff too. In this particular part
0: doesn't sound
1: of the
0: like
1: house,
0: it at all.
1: She dumps a lot of dish.
0: Okay.
1: Now, again, I'm a very understanding partner and I want to make it very clear that, I get that. You know, you can be in a rush sometimes. There's two kids. You know, it's pandemonium at home.
0: Yeah, yeah.
1: But here's the discussion that I'd like to have with my wife.
0: Sure.
1: How long do you think you've got to deal with the dirty dish that you've dumped in the sink?
0: Oh, well, yeah. Well, that, yeah.
1: Because I feel like I'm okay with you dumping a dirty dish.
0: Mm-hmm.
1: But for mine, there's a 12-hour grace period where you've got to deal with that dirty dish in the sink. So if you dump...
0: 12 hours, yeah, absolutely. That's a really long time.
1: If you dump at 8 a.m.
0: Yes.
1: By 8 p.m.
0: Yes.
1: If that dirty dish is still in the sink, I think there needs to be some kind of
0: punishment. I agree. I 100% agree with that.
1: Okay.
0: I don't think you can leave something in the sink for the whole day.
1: Okay, where are you?
0: Well, that would get on my nerves. Would she do it with anything else?
1: Does
0: she leave anything else out or in a state of uncleanliness for more than that time, or is it just the sink?
1: It's only the sink.
0: Like,
1: is
0: she leaving? You know, she's not leaving her clothes in the hallway for 12 hours. She's not leaving. Is she a leaver? Because the leavers kill me, Woods. Sam's a lever.
1: She leaves
0: things out everywhere.
1: I didn't want this to become a full attack.
0: She's a full lever.
1: Here we are. Yeah,
0: I think it's a female thing. I'm going to gender it. I think it's a woman thing.
1: Sam
0: will go and do something in the garden, and she'll leave the tools out in the garden. Yeah, I might put them back in the shed.
1: Exactly
0: right. They're not going to go back there themselves.
1: Exactly right.
0: But she goes, I'll do it. She goes, I'll do it all at once, and I'll do it in a few days. That kills me.
1: Yeah, 12 hours is absolutely reasonable.
0: If you're going to do it, just clean it up. I don't care what you do in the house.
1: And because then I
0: don't tell you what to do.
1: And then I'll do it once, and I'll go, look, I'll put them away for her once, but they're not learning the lesson if you keep putting it away.
0: I know
1: my wife's gone out for a drink tonight. I'm going to come home tonight. There are going to be clothes
0: everywhere. Yeah.
1: I don't know what happens there. Yeah. Annalise, what happens there? Because I'm going to go home tonight, and
0: Annalise is quite clean. She's quite clean.
2: I'm quite clean, but on a night when I'm going out for drinks, my room turns into a bomb.
1: What happens
2: because
1: there, guys?
2: It's just, you're just in a rush, and you put on an outfit, and you're like, yep, I look good. And then as soon as you get to the door, it's like – No. Back into the room, outfit change again. Then you go to the door and you're like, no, I like my original outfit. You go put the original outfit back on. And then you change your shoes. And then you have about five pairs of shoes, three skirts and two dresses out. Yeah. It's very stressful.
3: Really?
0: But but you're not dumping in the sink, are you?
2: No, my brother's dumping in the sink, though.
0: Is that right?
2: So smelly. Just a lot
1: what
2: of
1: are we
2: tuna.
1: Talking about? What are we talking about?
4: 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Now, with 20% more stories about Woody having IBS, put the hummus dip down, Woody.
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6: Just a little patchy outbound on the Brooker, past the Domain Merge, through Lutana, Tasman Highway running at speed over the bridges, past Midway Point and into Sorrell. Minor congestion, Main Road Moona at Hopkins Street. Traffic slowing on Sandy Bay Road heading outbound off Davey Street before a good run to Taroona. Your gift to Starlight will make hospital a happier place for seriously ill children. 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That's the latest real-time traffic on 101.7 7HOFM.
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0: I hope you're having a wonderful drive home. It's Will and Woody on your Friday. Woods, back by popular demand. It is my favourite couples. Current couples. The list of broken hearts is too long to go over. And at the end of the day, they're failed relationships. This is about people that are still together that have stood the test of time.
1: Love it.
0: Last week or 6 weeks ago when we did this last time. Hasn't been back since.
1: Yeah.
0: So you've tuned
2: left us waiting.
0: You've tuned in at the right time. I did couples who, if they broke up, you would say love is dead.
1: Yep.
0: That was the theme last time.
2: Hugely successful.
0: Get that on the podcast. Leighton and Beck Hewitt topped that list.
1: Yep.
0: But today it is couples who, when you know that the door is closed, things get a little bit dirty. Yeah, that's right. That's right. Okay. Bit saucy. Coming in at number three.
1: Okay. Yep.
0: Penelope Cruz and Javier Bardem. You know, you just know.
1: Yeah.
0: Just know.
1: Yeah.
0: Well, yeah. Do you guys agree with that out there, production team? Girls, do you agree with that? You probably don't know who they are. Do you know who they are?
3: Yeah. Penelope Cruz.
0: Oh, God, from Penelope Cruz. Cruz from Penelope Cruz.
2: Have you seen Vicky Cristina Barcelona? Have you seen that?
0: I highly recommend watching that. It's a great movie.
2: Javier Bardem in silk shirts, the whole film.
0: Yeah. And he just seems like a fascinating guy.
2: Incredibly good looking.
0: Speaks
2: number of languages.
0: Talented. He's got that passion to him. He's got that fire to him.
1: Passion.
0: And you just know that. You just know.
2: Great performance in F1.
0: When the door would close, then things would be off. Nobody cares about F1, mate.
2: No, he was great
0: and
2: in that.
0: That's the last time you bring it up.
2: He was great in that.
0: All right, couple number two.
1: Yep.
0: Tim Robards and Anna Heinrich. You know.
2: It feels close to home, like they might be listening, so I don't want to comment too much.
0: You know.
2: But you know that.
0: But I'm going off Robards here.
2: Yeah, you know there's a bit of.
0: I don't know much about Anna.
2: There's some carrying.
0: There's throwdown factor, undenombly.
2: Yeah,
0: with Tim Robards.
2: He's a big boy.
0: He's a big boy. He's a beautiful boy.
2: Mm-hmm.
0: Yeah.
2: He's a chiro, so he'd take care of his back, so he'd, like, he wouldn't put his back out if he was doing any lifting
0: flexible.
2: In the bed. Yeah, he'd be flexible. Yep. It's a compliment.
0: It's a compliment. If someone said that about me and Sim, I'd be like, thanks very much.
2: No one's saying that about
0: him.
2: For you.
0: How dare you?
2: You, though.
0: Yeah, number one.
2: It's exciting. Do we have a drum roll there, Kat? Sorry to put it on you. I think we need it. Wow, that was quick.
0: There we go.
2: Bloody hell.
0: Number one, sauciest couple behind closed doors.
2: Here we go.
0: Michael Douglas and Catherine Zeta-Jones.
2: Yeah.
0: Has to be. A little bit older now. 70 plus.
2: Do you guys know? You guys know Michael Douglas, don't you?
0: You don't know who Michael Douglas is?
3: Catherine.
0: You know Catherine is, yeah.
3: And you really think that because that she's like your ultimate, like, beautiful woman.
0: Look, she was great in Mask of Zorro. And
3: she made us watch that scene so many times.
0: In the meeting room. Look, she's a very sexy woman. Michael Douglas claimed that he got throat cancer because of Catherine Zeta-Jones. There you go.
2: And then there you go. Yeah, it's probably too far. But then he later...
0: That's the truth.
2: He later said that it killed
0: He actually said that.
2: He later said that it killed
0: that
2: it
0: wild?
2: Too. It gave it
0: He's
2: to
0: like,
2: him.
0: I just could not, stay away. Wow.
2: And then it cured it too.
0: And cured him.
2: Yeah. Yep.
0: Got sick from it and then got him out of there.
2: Both sides.
0: Very good stuff. Very good stuff. I think that's all I had. Honourable mention.
2: Yeah, please.
0: Trump and Melania. Just saying.
2: No one needed that. You've ruined everyone's
0: weekend. Just saying.
2: No one needed that.
0: Oh, Annalise's got a good one here. Rita Ora and Taika Waititi.
2: We all remember that footage of Taika Waititi on the balcony with Tessa Thompson and Rita Ora.
3: Yeah, they're both hot. Like, Rita and Taika, hot, hot. Then put them in a room, hot.
2: Whoa.
3: On fire, hot.
2: Said hot a lot.
0: That'll do. It'll be back in another 6 weeks.
2: I'm not sure if that'll be back.
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0: Will and Woody for the drive home, guys. We're going to get out of here. A little reminder before we go, though, of course, next week at the same time for the next 2 weeks, we are still doing the $1 million pop quiz. All thanks to Deal or No Deal and Millionaire Hot Seat weeknights from 6:30 on Channel 10. Your chance to go in, shot at $1 million by the end of the week. So make sure you are getting involved. Before we get out of here, as always, moving the off shit, the off air meeting onto
1: you just
0: the
1: swear?
0: Air. No, I said
1: first bit of feedback. Don't swear.
0: Don't make it like that, mate. Don't make it like that.
1: It sounds not tonight. Like you swore.
0: Don't make it like that tonight.
2: Not tonight.
0: Not tonight.
2: Not like this.
0: Not like this. Yeah. So a bit of post show feedback.
1: Yes.
0: On the air. Any notes from you?
1: Probably just quick note. I've probably learnt my lesson in calling dad, like cold calling my dad on a Friday afternoon.
0: Yeah, good.
1: He definitely had a couple of drinks. Yep. Made that very clear.
0: Yep.
1: I just want to say once again, I don't condone excessive drinking at all. So anyway, I'll put that to bed now.
0: Good. Glad you brought that up.
1: But I've learnt there. I've learnt, Joe. I've learnt.
3: Learnt to listen to your production staff.
1: That's right. That's a point for you guys today.
3: I'm well so done. Happy for you.
1: Yeah. Well done.
0: You're calling yourself staff these days.
3: Yeah, we're employees of the Australian Radio Network.
0: Just sounds very official, doesn't it?
1: But they are.
0: Show's
1: getting very
3: official. What would you call us?
0: Interns.
3: I guess that explains why the pay's so low.
0: Absolutely. And you'll have to take that up with management. Woodrow.
1: Yeah, mate. You got some feedback for me?
0: Nah. I don't think you should skull an oxy shred before the show.
1: I've decided I love it. It's going to be pre-show routine for me. I've decided I love it. I can't stop thinking about my next one. That's where I'm at.
4: Really?
1: I can't stop thinking about it.
0: I don't think that's good, mate.
1: Probably not, but who cares?
0: Either way. You will care because in a week's time you'll come in here and you'll be on some sort of like weird get off it plan. Same thing you've done with the sniff sticks.
1: You don't have to go into it. It gets weird. But I just think...
0: You know what I mean? No, you get issues with things that you like too much. This is the chat that you have right after you've had the thing and you're excited about your next one. And I know you think you might be getting one on the way home.
1: I was from the servo. Can you get them from the servo?
4: You can. A lot of them.
0: That's not a good thing.
1: Yeah, no.
4: I was going to offer you some advice.
1: How much do they cost a can?
4: They're a little bit spenny.
1: Can you get a six-pack? Can you get a six-pack?
4: You can get them online, actually, at the moment for a deal. A slab. They're slab? Slab of 12, and they're cheaper. So maybe we could get some show oxy shreds.
1: Ooh, I don't mind that. Oxy shred if you're listening.
0: Are you just getting him to now pay for your habit as well?
4: No, company card.
1: company card. We're not paying for them.
4: No.
0: That's what she's trying to do, mate.
1: Oh, yeah, right. No, I'll buy them.
4: Yeah.
1: No worries.
4: Yeah.
1: I'll bring them in next week.
4: Okay, great.
0: All right.
4: But you should have that. Sorry, what I was going to say is you should have half an hour before the show so that you get the high done and the excitement done. It's not the high.
0: I don't think a drink should be making you feel that good. It is a high. It's just not right. Okay, we're going to get out of here.
1: No jitters though, mate. No jitters, no crash.
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2: Showers and 18 degrees for tomorrow. Sunday, partly cloudy, 13. Mostly sunny, 13 degrees for Monday as well.
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18: 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This is the Smallsy Show. Hello, it is. My name is Smallsy. Thank you for tuning in. Producer Zach, hello to you.
19: Hey.
18: Hey, coming up on the show. Oh, it's a big one. The World Cup is on, and you know him best as Nate from Ted Lasso. Nick Mohammed. He's going to do sport with me. Sport, you know, the only way we can do sport on this show is we get a celebrity on and we get him to talk to us all about the World Cup. Nick Mohammed's going to be hanging out with us. Also, I've been watching this Netflix docuseries about Michael Jackson. Now, I reckon you're in one of two camps when it comes to MJ. You either think he's the greatest pop star that ever lived, king of pop, can do no wrong, or you think that he's a creepy man who's, you know, did things and deserves to be in jail. Well, have we got a hot take for you coming up? I think someone who's going to be on the show very soon has actually met Michael Jackson and had an experience, and we can hear from, the horse's mouth. That's a bad choice of words, but we will hear from the horse's mouth what Michael Jackson was really like. Next, though, let's get you across the hot minute. The hottest celebrity stories going around right now. We'll do them next. This is The Smallsy Show.
0: This

0: Yes, sir.
1: I'm talking.
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1: Oh, yeah. Let me tell you.
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4: Well, hello there.
5: Hey, how you going? Good afternoon, Australia.
6: Good afternoon.
5: My name's Chris Page.
6: My name's Amy Gerard.
5: We are filling
6: so
5: in
6: formal.
5: On The Drive Show this week. So we've just filled in for Will and Woody. We're going one better. We're filling in for Kyle and Jackie.
6: Yeah, they can't get us off air.
5: No, they're going to at 7. I'm going home then.
6: You could have just run with it.
5: But it's more of a dating sexy ick segment.
6: I don't know if you can add sexy in front of ick. I have a single friend. We all live vicariously through her because most of my friendship circle is married. But my girlfriend, and maybe this is why she's single, she has a what she calls her ick list. Now, it has grown substantially over the years.
5: So this is in notes on her phone, and just when she thinks of one, she gets it up and adds to the list.
6: Correct. So it's like a red flag, but it's not even a red flag. It's like literally things that give her the ick. And it's probably why she will be single forever. I got her to send it to us the other day because it is hilarious. Now, it was 76 dot points long, and under each one, she writes a little blurb, like she tries to justify why she's added it in.
5: Okay.
6: I've tried to cull a whole heap of them, but I'm going to read out a few just of the most absurd ones and the ones that I found quite funny.
5: Okay, hit us with them.
6: So she's got finger guns. You know, like if you're doing finger guns, like pew, pew.
5: Oh, shoot at McGavin.
6: That's an ick.
5: You can't do that.
6: Has anything monogrammed? So, you know, you have a backpack and it says, like, for you, it'd be CP. CP.
5: I do have some bath towels, but they were a gift. I didn't.
6: Yeah. Allergic to pollen. That's another ick.
5: Oh, well, that's not their fault.
6: An only child.
5: Again, not their fault. But yeah.
6: Right. Yeah.
5: For guys. Only.
6: A navy blue sheets.
5: Why was that? Oh, I suppose they're unforgiving as far as
6: spills.
5: Stains.
6: And stuff.
5: Spills.
6: writing the words hee-hee. You know, like in a text, if a guy, and I am with her on this one, if a guy ever wrote hee-hee, like H-E-H-E,
5: yeah.
6: Instant dismissal.
5: Yeah, I think it's used
6: for the girls.
5: Yeah, it's a cute little giggle.
6: It's for
5: it?
6: The
5: it's
6: girls. Like, yeah.
5: Yeah, like Michael Jackson.
6: Yeah.
5: But for a guy, a guy would use that, I'll tell you when he'd use it, to soften something a little bit. Like, hey, we're going out. Maybe you should wear some heels. I want you to wear heels.
6: I want you to wear heels. That's kind of sexy, but then hee-hee.
5: Yeah.
6: Ick.
5: No, it's
6: I'm
5: soft.
6: With her on
5: I
6: this
5: agree.
6: One. Weirdly puts on chapstick. So she's not against men wearing chapstick, but what she's against is, think overly unscrewed chapstick and then held like a microphone, like, you know, in a fist, and then applied slowly and for a really long time around their mouth and their upper and lower lips. And she hates it when they do it at dinner or something, you know, out in public.
5: This
6: and
5: is
6: whatnot.
5: All in her notes.
6: This is all in her notes.
5: So specific.
6: She said, drinks cow's milk in a glass.
5: Oh.
6: You have to either drink it straight from the carton or don't drink it because you're older than 6.
5: I thought you were going to say you have to drink it straight from the udder.
6: No.
5: Now that would... Would that be ick?
6: No, that's weird, Chris. She wrote, running with a backpack on is apparently a huge ick for her.
5: Yeah, it's not a good look. Like some loser who's like going to miss the bus running along with their backpack on and their work clothes. Yeah.
6: My husband, Ryan, wears a backpack and I call him Dora the Explorer because it does. It looks really weird and small on their big, like, burly backs, in my case anyway. She wrote, has only one pillow on the bed. Refer back to only child. Ick.
5: Right.
6: I mean, the list goes on. There are so many here.
5: That's probably enough from her.
6: Yeah, tie-dye. Anything tie-dye? Ick.
5: Oh, well, no, anything tie-dye, the person is going to not necessarily smell good. Tie-dye and personal hygiene...
6: Well, I just, you think when, if anyone's wearing tie-dye, they probably,
5: they're
6: don't
5: one of those
6: wear deodorant
5: people
6: either.
5: That goes, oh, I only eat vegetables so I can't get BO.
6: Yeah.
5: You go, you can.
6: Have you got any icks? Like, does anything give you the ick?
5: Greasy hair on
6: women.
5: On a woman. If I look at, like, if it's like greasy hair, I go, well, if that's the hair on
6: like your
5: head,
6: maintenance.
5: And yeah. I don't know.
6: Oh, the hair on you.
5: And yep. and I just think women who have horses are a red flag. They own a horse. I don't know why.
6: It's so random.
5: Okay, there's got to be people, weirdos, like Amy's friend out there who have a list of icks or yeah. even just one. Just give us your weirdly specific ick that you have for yes. the opposite sex. Hey, on Sarah's here. Sarah, have you got an ick like Amy's friend?
0: I cannot stand any man with the letter J. I don't care if they're the man of my dreams. I just can't do it.
6: Also, if you met a guy and his name's Jason and he is Prince Charming, you are just like, no deal, because you got a J in your name.
0: Absolutely not.
6: Where did this it come from?
0: There's just, I feel like too every many. Man with the letter J,
6: you've
0: just,
6: been,
0: they
6: you've
0: always
6: been
0: end up being terrible.
5: Really? So you could be out and you could meet Ryan Gosling.
6: No, it's and, Gosling, and you just, idiot.
5: No, but if you met Ryan Gosling and he looked like Gosling, no good because of the J.
0: No, it's even just pronouncing it. If it sounds like a J, I just can't do it.
5: Even if it's close.
6: She hates the pronunciation of the letter J is an ick for Sarah.
5: Give us a call. What's your weirdly specific ick when it comes to the opposite sex? Chris Page and Amy Gerard.
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0: This is Chris Page and Amy Gerard filling in for Kyle and Jackie O right now. It all comes down to this. Watch Melbourne Storm and the Brisbane Broncos face off in the NRL Grand Final Sunday from 6:30 p.m. Australian Eastern Daylight Time, live and free on Nine and Nine Now. Your friend has a really good idea of the man she doesn't need on.
1: Yeah, she's got a real. I'd love to see who she ends up with, if she ends up with anyone.
0: Mr. Perfect. So he doesn't drink cow's milk out of a glass. He's not an only child. He doesn't have hay fever.
1: Allergic to pollen.
0: What else has she got?
1: So
0: is
1: savage.
0: One you missed out?
1: Yeah, sure. I mean,
0: no,
1: there's,
0: you know,
1: about, there's
0: we're on
1: about
0: live radio.
1: 50.
0: There's no rush.
1: No, sorry. She doesn't like it when men get blonde tips in their hair. So you know how sometimes, you know, like M&M, the craze, or like streaks or foils in their hair?
0: I had that when I was
1: not appropriate.
0: At schoolies.
1: Yeah,
0: it looked cool on me, but
1: my husband had that as well at some point.
0: Yeah.
1: And apparently men who eat soft serve and go from the top of the soft serve, like it, oh.
0: How you meant to do it?
1: No, I mean,
0: coming from the side.
1: I don't know.
0: Yeah,
1: I'm not
0: work
1: sure.
0: Work the cone as
1: maybe,
0: well.
1: maybe she doesn't like. I was like, how else is he meant to eat it? Would you rather him take little licks like a pussycat?
0: What's your weirdly specific ick when it comes to the opposite sex?
1: Yes.
0: Sydney is on the line. Hi, Sydney.
1: Hi, Sydney.
2: Hi.
1: Hi, guys.
0: What's your ick?
2: So if we're playing beer pong and he like has to run after the ball and he like keeps like not grabbing it and has to keep running for it. Disgusting.
0: So like uncoordinated.
1: But that's so specific.
2: Yeah, like can't pick it up.
1: Well, as in like, so he's just running to fetch the ball because it's obviously bounced off the table, and him running to get the ball is what gives you the ick, or the fact that he's just really lousy at beer pong?
2: Probably both.
1: Oh, it's not beer pong, it's ping pong.
2: No. Beer pong. Oh, I guess ping pong.
1: Yeah. Oh.
2: I guess it both applies.
1: That is such has a boyfriend of yours done this? Has he been really bad at beer pong before?
2: No, he didn't make it to become my boyfriend because of that.
1: Right. He got dismissed.
0: There's something with the weird little run. And now one ick that was on Amy's friends list was running with a backpack.
1: Yes,
0: on.
1: Or running to the bus.
0: Yeah, how do you go with the backpack 100%. Running, Sydney? Same?
2: Yeah, no, that's not great either. At that point, you just miss the bus. Like, don't run.
1: Just let the bus go.
0: Yeah, be late to work, but have your dignity, for Christ's sake.
1: Absolutely.
0: I want to hear from a bloke.
1: Yes.
0: Jeremy, what's your ick for the ladies,
1: Jeremy? Hey, Jeremy.
3: G'day, gang. How are you?
1: Great. Good. How are you?
3: Really well, thank you.
0: Now, sorry, I was assuming you are heterosexual. Is it? What's your ick for the ladies, Jeremy?
3: I did have an ex that was a scruncher rather than a folder when she went for number twos.
1: Oh, is that a real deal breaker for you? Like, if you met somebody else and.
0: It's a deal breaker because if you've never, just do it once. If you're a folder, like
1: a folder.
0: Decent human being, but just scrunch once and see what happens.
1: Okay.
0: And then you go, right, that person does that every time. It's gross.
1: Is it?
0: Yeah.
1: I'm going to scrunch tonight.
0: Yeah. And
1: actually,
0: you'll go,
1: I'm more of a morning.
0: Yeah, okay.
1: Morning
0: tomorrow morning.
1: Yep.
0: Thanks for letting us know. How do you know she was a scruncher? I'm hoping she told you.
1: Is it a question you ask up front?
0: Do you have cameras in the toilet?
3: I was always perplexed as to why she spent so long in the bathroom, and she was always ferociously washing her hands after the process.
1: Because she was a scruncher. It makes sense.
0: Alexia, what's your ick when it comes to the opposite sex?
4: To be honest, I think long toenails and...
1: Oh, yuck.
4: And, like, horse riding, when a man horse rides. I just find it weird how they go up and down. It's just unsettling.
0: Yeah, it's difficult to do that and look cool.
1: Men with long toenails and fingernails is disgusting.
4: Yeah.
1: But look, have you watched the show Yellowstone? Because those men on horses are mighty fine. But I am with you, like a little, like, tiny, skinny man jumping up and down on a horse.
0: On his pony.
1: On his pony.
4: Yeah. I find it just like, ugh. It's just like weird.
1: Stop humping that poor horse.
0: Are you with Amy, though?
4: Exactly.
0: Like, if it's a proper cowboy, like if it's young Clint Eastwood or something with
1: no,
0: a cigar,
1: well,
0: you know, like, is that all right?
4: Yeah.
1: Like a big...
4: Like, that's different.
1: That's
4: If it's like their whole career, then that's like different because like they're devoted. But like if you're just like a random high school teenager that's going on a like... horse.
1: Yeah.
4: So like for fun, I find that so weird.
1: I'm with you, Alexia.
0: Thank you, Alexia. Ben, Well, we got another bloke. Look out, Ben. What's
1: hey, Ben.
0: What's your ick?
5: Hey, guys. Yeah, my ick is ick list. If you have an ick list, I'm definitely not dating you. If you have a red flag list, done.
1: Can't hook you up with my mate then. You would be sorely disappointed.
0: Yeah. Ben, you've dodged a bullet. Don't worry about it. Thanks for the calls, Chris Page and Amy Gerard.
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8: Oh, here she is. 5K.
1: $5,000. I'm all shaky.
8: So, do you listen to us all the time? Got the radio on?
9: Yes, always got it on. Yep.
1: Yeah.
8: Oh, that's good.
9: Especially today.
8: It's nice to know that a regular listener's one.
9: Yeah, and I don't usually work Friday, so. Yeah.
1: Oh!
8: You're so lucky that the boss got you to work today.
9: I know. Thanks, Joel.
8: Oh, that's the boss.
1: You're the boss.
8: We love giving away money. We're giving away tons at the moment.
9: I enjoy it too. Thank you.
8: Good on you. Fantastic. On behalf of 7HO and everyone else, well done, Dale.
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0: This is Chris Page and Amy Gerard filling in for Kyle and Jackie O right now. Can I talk to you about movie ratings for a second? And this is, it's gotten me into, well, not trouble, but I got slagged off by people because I've let my 8-year-old son Henry and then I guess my 6-year-old Oscar as well watch a couple of M-rated movies.
1: Okay.
0: And obviously, I'm not a negligent dad. I knew what the movies were. Like, it was Happy Gilmore. They watched Happy Gilmore 1, right?
1: Well, I let my kids watch Billy Madison.
0: Exactly. So, and that's M as well. So that's, but you know, right? You go, there's nothing in there that's going to disturb them or, I mean, there's a few rude words. And
1: but I think there's some adult themes in Billy Madison that would have gone straight over my kids' head.
0: Exactly. That goes over their head. My problem with the movie ratings is M, okay, it's recommended for mature audiences 15 years and over.
1: Or isn't that M 15 plus? That's MA.
0: MA is like hardcore M. That's you really do need to be 15. Yeah. And that's fair enough. I'm MA and R. MA is like hardcore M. That's you really do need to be 15. Yeah. And that's fair enough. I'm MA and R. I'm cool with. They're the top two.

0: On the internet, Amy.
1: I know. That was a joke.
0: But I reckon we need a new system with the ratings, because that's not... The point is, Happy Gilmore is rated M. It's the same rating as, like, Terminator 2. Judgment Day is rated M.
1: I love Terminator.
0: I love it too, but am I letting my 6-year-old watch it?
1: No. I would... But I think maybe that's because there's scary themes in Terminator.
0: Yeah.
1: When I was watching Happy Gilmore with my kids, I was like... Oh, I think when the chick was in her, you know, white lingerie carrying the beers, like, go to your happy place. I was like, oh, okay. And then when he was like beating the old man.
0: Yeah, Bob Barker. Sure.
1: Yeah. So I was a bit like, oh, maybe this is a bit old for my 6-year-old Kobe. But Billy Madison is M.
0: Yeah. Yeah, exactly. Look, I get that some parental discretion is advised there. Hence, also the rating below that is PG, which is parental guidance.
1: Yeah, so it's like it's kind of like choose your own adventure as a parent.
0: But being PGs are soft. Like PGs, you don't even.
1: G's are boring.
0: G's are boring. They got nothing.
1: Well, they're usually cartoons, right?
0: Yeah. So Toy Story and stuff is G. Your PG is more like Night at the Museum and those sort of things, some mild violence or a few scares,
1: or more like the what are those things called? Dinosaurs.
0: Yeah, all of that sort of stuff. But that's the thing, Jurassic Park.
1: Jurassic Park rated?
0: The new ones are M, the old one was PG. And again, it's like,
1: Jurassic Park was terrifying.
0: Yes.
1: My husband, Ryan, talks about Jurassic Park being the scariest movie he watched as a kid. He, like, ran out of the movie cinema when he was 12 or something.
0: Oh, yeah, I had nightmares from it.
1: From Jurassic Park.
0: For sure. I'm just saying it's okay if I've seen the movies, that's fine. But if you're going, he wants to see some film and I haven't seen it, you shouldn't have Happy Gilmore being the same rating as Terminator 2.
1: True.
0: Or like The Sixth Sense with like Bruce Willis, I See Dead People. That's terrifying movie. That's M, like that's the same rating as Happy Gilmore.
1: Is that M only?
0: Yeah.
1: No way.
0: So
1: even I remember watching that as an adult and being creeped out.
0: Exactly.
1: Yeah, so there needs to be some.
0: I'm just saying
1: redoing of the ratings.
0: Yeah, if Adam Sandler's in it, thumbs up, go for it.
1: Everything
0: that's
1: can
0: my
1: be
0: point
1: PG
0: in a roundaway kind of way.
1: Yeah, yeah.
0: Chris Page and Amy Gerard filling in for Will and Woody and Kyle and Jackie O for the drive home.
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0: This is Chris Page and Amy Gerard filling in for Kyle and Jackie O for The Drive Home. They're back on Monday. Almost time for us to go, but...
1: It's our last segment.
0: I know.
1: That's it.
0: Better make it good. What have we got? Oh, dear.
1: Oh, dear.
0: No, we're going to end on a real low.
1: No, we're not. Bit of nostalgia.
0: Yeah, I want to bring back some of the things that we had as kids because the reason is I've been drinking lately Pasito, also known as Passiona.
1: Yeah, so I know it as Passiona. I don't know that other one.
0: Yeah, well, I mean, it's still around. Yeah, it's still in the supermarket. It's the bright orange, passion fruit flavoured
1: bright orange
0: drink.
1: Or like a yellow colour?
0: Yeah, sort of a yellowy orange, but it looks like if you're really dehydrated when you take a lick. It's that colour.
1: You haven't had a water in a while.
0: Yeah, exactly. Passiona or Pasito. It's a great, it feels very 80s.
1: Yeah, it reminds you of your childhood.
0: Can I tell you, actually, when I was drinking.
1: Yeah.
0: It's actually, I'll give you the tip, if you buy like really cheap, nasty vodka, the Pasito does a really good job of sort of masking it.
1: Yeah, okay.
0: So if you want to just, you know, get hammered, don't.
1: I was going to say, when I think of like back in the 90s, being a kid, for me, we used to make creaming soda spiders.
0: Yes.
1: Now, I know that creaming soda is around, but no one ever buys it. Like, I don't know, maybe it's absolutely riddled with sugar, which I'm assuming it is.
0: But all of them are.
1: But when I think of my childhood, that was a special treat for us.
0: Was it Kirk's?
1: Kirk's yes.
0: Red creaming soda. Kirk's do a good soft drink.
1: Oh, they do the best creaming soda and the big, I mean, we definitely weren't getting Blue Ribbon. What was the cheap vanilla ice cream?
0: Buller? Peters?
1: Peters.
0: There was all of them.
1: The big tub of it.
0: Yeah.
1: There's so many good things that they just don't have anymore. Like, do you remember toffee apples?
0: Yeah.
1: They used to sell them in Woolies and now they're gone.
0: Yeah, because the apple is always, it's always a gross old, but no one eats the apple.
1: No one eats the apple. We're just sucking on all of the toffee around it, which is, again, just sugar.
0: Yeah, but the apple was just a mold for the toffee.
1: Yeah.
0: Like, you just threw the apple out.
1: As soon as you'd get to the apple, it was just disgusting and cotton wool-like.
0: Yeah.
1: What about Dunkaroos? Do you remember them?
0: No.
1: You don't remember Dunkaroos?
0: What's a Dunkaroo?
1: Like a little biscuit in the shape of a kangaroo and you dunk it in this fake chocolatey serum stuff.
0: No.
1: Serum. Like, I don't know. I used to take them to school.
0: Is it like a Le Snack?
1: Kind of like a Le Snack, so but with snack a biscuit and chocolate.
0: Yeah, but Le Snacks were that like cheesy.
1: Fake cheese.
0: Fake cheese.
1: Yeah, it was like plastic cheese.
0: Oh, yummy. Did you have space food sticks?
1: Yeah.
0: At the canteen?
1: At the canteen. And Ovaltinis?
0: Ovaltinis.
1: How good were they? They're malt things.
0: You know, one thing about being on right around Australia, I just said a canteen. I know there'll be people in some places going, no, it's a tuck shop.
1: Oh, okay.
0: I don't know where it is, but some people are going, what's a canteen?
1: Tuck shop.
0: Tuck shop.
1: That's what we call, we used to say, you've got tuck shop arms.
0: Tuck shop arms.
1: My mum always used to say, oh, the tuck shop arms are out. And I was like, whoa.
0: I know, and that's
1: insulting.
0: So you're saying how it's like, because
1: insulting.
0: The old lady that works at the
1: at
0: tuck,
1: the tuck shop has flabby arms.
0: Loose skin hanging off
1: how
0: her
1: insulting.
0: Arms. I reckon that's probably cancelled, that expression.
1: Oh, to be honest, it probably is. I might now get cancelled.
0: Well, speaking of cancelled, there's a few good ones. Redskins.
1: No, you they're gone.
0: Do they have a version of Redskin that's called something else that's not offensive to Native Americans?
1: I
0: don't know what they...
1: I think they still exist. I don't know what they're called now.
0: Gollywogs.
1: Now
0: they're just gone.
1: You're going to get cancelled if you keep...
0: No matter what you call a gollywog, they just look offensive.
1: Yeah, well, just maybe stop bringing up all these words.
0: And fads.
1: Fads is okay.
0: Well, fags. And then they changed into fads, weren't they? No, they did not. Oh, no, sorry.
1: They've
0: people
1: always
0: called them that.
1: Been fads.
0: Okay, they were fads, but people would like pretend they're smoking a fag,
1: yes,
0: like smoking a cigarette.
1: I used to tuck one behind my ear when I was like eight, and then I'd pull it out and smoke it, but eat it.
0: Yeah.
1: Yeah, thinking
0: smoking.
1: I was real cool.
0: Oh, smoking is cool.
1: No, it's not. It's disgusting.
0: It's better than vaping.
1: Well, neither of them are good.
0: Look, I'm not encouraging people to do either. I'm saying if you had to do one.
1: There you go.
0: Smoke.
1: I think we've got to get out of here.
0: Yeah, that was the last.
1: The highlight for me today has been giving away $1,000.
0: I know.
1: I'm so glad. At the end of the week as well, I was thinking that no one was going to get it, but I'm glad Erin did.
0: Well, we did that. Will and Woody have more cash to give away back Monday. That's Australia's easiest quiz. The boys are back with all their usual stuff and it's just normal programming again.
1: Yeah, but I hope you've enjoyed Chris and I keeping you company.
0: Mm,
1: I've had a good time.
0: We tried.
1: We
0: did our
1: best.
0: Have a great weekend, everyone.
1: Yes.
0: And we'll catch you on the weekend sometime soon.
1: Yeah, we'll catch you Saturday morning.
2: Bye.
1: See ya.
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1: What?
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0: best. Hi everyone, Mitch and Xavier here from the Water Boys. We've got a massive show tomorrow morning. X, who's joining us, please?
1: We have Sam Banks. The Tigers are in town. We'll chat to him. Dusty Martin's in town, so we'll chat to Clarence coach Grant Fagan.
0: I thought you were going to say we had Dusty. Looking forward to that. Short stay for State Chatties next week. We're going to talk mental health. And also, Kingborough Lions goalkeeping hero, Nick O'Connell. Make sure you join us tomorrow morning here from 8 a.m. for a big episode of the Water Boys on 7HOFM.

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4: Always got it on. Yep.
3: Yeah.
2: Oh, that's good.
4: Especially today.
2: It's nice to know that a regular listener's one.
5: Yeah, and I don't usually work Friday, so. Yeah.
3: Oh!
2: You're so lucky that the boss got you to work today.
5: I know. Thanks, Joel.
2: Oh, that's the boss.
3: You're the boss.
2: We love giving away money. We're giving away tons at the moment.
5: Enjoy it. Thank you.
2: Good on you. Fantastic. On behalf of 7HO and everyone else, well done, Dale.
3: You can have a big cry. I'll give you a hug.
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0: G'day, it's Sarah, Mick and Jono. We're back on Monday.
1: And supercharged $1,000 minutes where we repeat the questions on Friday.
2: I know. Come on. 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
1: And take my advice, write them flaming down. A whole lot of them if you're really keen. Make it easier. You'll get a grand.
2: I think I should write them down and remember otherwise. We're all in strife.
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1: Zara Larsson, that's Lush Life. 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
2: yes,
1: Sarah does.
2: There's a massive TikTok to that at the moment.
1: Is there?
2: I was trying to be a cool mum over the weekend and do it with the kids, but it's terrible apparently.
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2: 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You're a terrible mum.
1: What are you doing?
2: What are you doing? That's not how it goes.
3: Just sit down, mum.
2: Yeah, I know.
1: Please. Stop it. Embarrassing.
2: I was like, oh, I used to be cool. It's like this move, but to me, at my age, it's like the old sprinkler that we used to do back in the day. They didn't get it. You know the sprinkler?
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2: Like when you did the dance move?
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1: Oh,
3: if you're right.
1: No, that's another move. That's
2: what?
1: Embarrassing.
2: No, that's your age,
1: mate,
2: not mine.
1: Sit down, Grandpa.
2: Yeah.
0: Sarah, Mick and Jono. 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
3: Always got it on. Yep.
4: Yeah.
2: Oh, that's good.
3: Especially today.
2: It's nice to know that a regular listener's one.
4: Yeah, and I don't usually work Friday, so. Yeah.
3: Oh. Oh.
2: You're so lucky that the boss got you to work today.
4: I know. Thanks, Joel.
2: Oh, that's the boss.
3: You're the boss.
2: We love giving away money. We're giving away tons at the moment.
4: Enjoy it. Thank you.
2: Good on you. Fantastic. On behalf of 7HO and everyone else, well done, Dale.
4: You can have a big cry. I'll give you a
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0: everyone. Mitch and Xavier here from the Water Boys. We've got a massive show tomorrow morning. X, who's joining us, please?
1: We have Sam Banks. The Tigers are in town. We'll chat to him. Dusty Martin's in town, so we'll chat to Clarence coach Grant Fagan.
0: I thought you were going to say we had Dusty. Looking forward to that. Short stay for State Chatties next week. We're going to talk mental health. And also, Kingra Lions goalkeeping hero, Nick O'Connell. Make sure you join us tomorrow morning here from 8 a.m. for a big episode of the Water Boys on 7HOFM.

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The who finished 98% of the milk and put it back mystery. But today, you don't care. Workspace Invaders. 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

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Turn that clown down and turn up this new music. Ariana Grande, Hate That I Made You Love Me.

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0: 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The 7HOFM Secret Sound. With Sarah, Mick and Jono before 7, Beau after 11, and in pickup after 3. 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
3: Yeah.
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5: 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Yeah.
3: Oh.
2: You're so lucky that the boss got you to work today.
5: 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Thanks, Joel.
2: Oh, that's the boss.
3: You're the boss.
2: 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We're giving away tons at the moment.
5: I enjoy it too. Thank you.
2: Good on you. 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
7: Showers and 17 degrees today. Tomorrow, partly cloudy, 13. Mostly sunny for Monday and a top of 13. Going to be cool overnight too, down to 4 degrees as we get into the working week. And those showers returning on Tuesday with tops around 13 degrees.
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Sounds old. Let's play some new music instead. New music. Alex Warren, Passenger.

some things at work you can't control. That computer update that apparently must happen now. 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
8: Showers and 17 degrees today. Tomorrow, partly cloudy, 13. Mostly sunny for Monday and a top of 13. Going to be cool overnight too, down to 4 degrees as we get into the working week. And those showers returning on Tuesday with tops around 13 degrees.

0: Will and Woody, you're either up early, up late, or maybe still out. Maybe you're heading back to your house and a former reality star is coming over to have a great time with you.
1: Ooh, that would be really exciting.
0: Yeah, one of us has been in that situation before.
1: We won't say which one, though. The question is, if that former reality star is coming over to your house,
0: yeah,
1: and I had to bring up Sharon again, but are you going to have a shower?
0: Did you?
1: Do you? What? You might. Why'd you make it specific? We're having fun before. My wife might be up.
0: That's true.
1: Because, you know, we have a young child. If you're up, hun, I'll be home soon. And Will's joking. All right, let's crack into the best bits.
0: Will and Woody. This is
2: the devil down sunset in every place.

0: Nothing good happens after midnight, except these two. It's Will and Woody keeping you up.
1: I'm going to say that's a soft drink.
2: Can you hear it?
3: It's a beer.
2: Can you hear it?
4: Yeah.
3: Does he know? Does he know? Does he know? Beer or soft drink, based on the sound of the can opening. If you get the record of 16 in a row, you win yourself a crisp $10,000. How does that sound, Carly?
1: That sounds so good.
3: All right. Just got to get 16 cans first, and here's can number one.
1: Beer.
3: Ah.
4: Soft drink.
5: Sorry, is that a World Cup? Is that a World Cup soft drink?
3: Yeah, that's a World Cup edition, FIFA edition, Coca-Cola. Will,
5: cool.
3: I think the design could have been better.
5: Alan's called.
3: Shocking design.
5: 13-1-0-6-5.
3: Slap together.
5: G'day, Alan.
6: Hey, g'day. How are you going, guys?
5: Yeah, no, really well, mate. How do you feel about themed, like, soft drinks? Well, you know, when they bring.
6: Themed.
5: Yeah, you know, they do World Cup ice creams and milk and.
6: Yeah. I'm all good with them. Hey, I got no issues with that. I like, you know, but if it's something a bit different from time to time, it's good.
3: Yeah. And I reckon, Alan, I mean, if I'm going home to watch the World Cup and I want a punnet of ice cream and I see a FIFA themed punnet, probably going to go, makes sense.
5: Smart, isn't it?
6: Yeah.
5: It's everywhere all of a sudden, isn't it?
3: Yeah.
6: 100%.
3: Yeah. All right, Alan.
6: I understand completely.
3: All right. Here's can number one, Alan.
6: All righty. Oh, that's a beer.
3: Strong, yes,
5: Alan.
3: It is, Alan.
5: Strong, Alan. Good,
3: and you had confidence there, Alan. You knew exactly what that was. I think we've got a player here. let's go straight to can two, Alan.
6: Same again. Beer.
5: Oh, that's a softie, Alan.
3: Sorry, Alan.
5: That's a softie.
3: I jinxed him. I absolutely mozzed him. I said we had a player. I put too much pressure on him. That's my bad. Amber.
5: Jesus Christ.
3: Where are you, Amber?
7: I'm just on my way home.
3: Are your windows open? Sounds like there's a lot going on there.
7: No, they're not open at
5: all. Okay, you're just on the hands free. All right.
7: Yeah.
5: All right, here we go, Amber. Can one.
7: That sounds like a beer.
3: That's because it is a beer, Amber.
5: Nice,
3: well
5: Amber.
3: Done.
5: Okay. Great work.
3: Well done.
7: All right.
5: I'm just going to.
7: Thank you.
5: Little message just to boost Woody's mic for when those cans crack as well, just so you know.
3: Oh, yeah.
7: Okay.
5: That's right. Can two. Here we go. Okay. Can two.
7: Soft drink.
3: Amber.
5: Yes, Amber. Wow. I mean, she's in the deep.
7: I'm in it,
5: a deep squall over there, it sounds like, but she's still hearing very well.
3: It's amazing. She hears through it. Amber, what do you do with yourself? Why are you so good with your ears?
7: I don't know. Do you know what? I play this every time you guys do it, but the only ones I can never really get are the 250 mil cans of soft drink.
3: The 250?
7: They sound differently.
5: Man, we never announce the millage on a can, do we?
7: Yeah, but is the FIFA ones a smaller can?
5: No.
3: I can confirm these are all 375s,
5: Amber. All 375s.
3: All 375s.
5: So if you're guessing the 375s, you should get the record, Amber. 16's what you're after.
7: Okay.
5: Here we go.
7: All right, we'll try.
5: What can three is she up to?
3: I tell you what, you must be a good player, though, if you know the millage that you're good at.
5: Yeah.
3: We've got one here.
7: I'm different. I drink a lot of soft drinks, see?
3: Okay, let's go for can number three here. 375 mils.
7: Soft drink.
5: Yes, Amber.
3: Amber's done it again.
5: Really good.
3: Amber's done it again.
5: Really good. That was a Coke Zero as well. That can be a bit tricky.
3: Mm-hmm.
5: You still got it. All right.
3: Let's go for can number four, Amber. There's a good feeling about you. Here it is.
7: Thanks.
5: Yeah, bang. I like it. Give her another one before the song, Woods. Give her another one before the song.
3: Okay, here we go. Can number five for you, Amber.
7: Okay.
3: Let's go to a song. I have given it away. But let's go.
5: No, no, that was just the suspense music. That was the suspense music.
3: Let's go to a song.
5: Amber's on five cans.
3: We find out. Was that beer? Was that soft drink? Amber thinks beer.
0: It's Will and Woody. Hobart 7.

0: cons you've ever been to. Will and Woody keeping you up.
1: I'm going to say that's a soft drink.
2: Can you hear it?
3: It's a beer.
2: Can you hear it?
4: Beer.
5: Darcy, no. Darcy, no. Darcy, no.
6: Keep it in mind that, Amber, if you get 16 cans in a row, you win $10,000. Now, before the song, you had your guess for can number 5. You said beer.
1: Yeah.
6: I feel like I can tell from the tone of your voice that we did give it away before the song. Unfortunately, it was a soft drink, Amber. I'm so sorry. You're a good player, though, Amber. You're a very good player.
1: Thank you.
6: Well done. Nice to meet you. Have a great weekend. Let's go to Charlie.
7: Good on you, Amber. Geez, Woody's up and about. I tell you what, you're up and about, mate.
6: The Oxy Shred is hitting.
7: Charlie, have you had an Oxy Shred before, Charlie?
8: No, I haven't had an Oxy Shred.
7: Do you know
8: shred.
7: What it is?
8: No.
7: Oh, it's this drink that all the chicks are drinking at the moment, mate. It's just
6: energy in a can. It's energy in a can.
7: It's just bloody someone hell. Put a bikini on a Red Bull. I think is basically what I'm looking at right now. They're all raving about it. Well, Woods just sculled one before the show started.
6: I can't stop moving. I can't sit down, Charlie. And mate, I want to crack some cans for you. So, beer or soft drink?
8: Let's do it.
6: Here's can one.
8: Oh, that's a beer, I reckon.
6: Charlie!
7: Nice, Jazz. Nice, nice. Strong.
6: Really strong.
7: Let's go can two for Charlie.
8: Not strong.
7: Let's go can two for Charlie.
6: Straight in. Straight in.
8: That's a soft drink.
7: Yes.
6: Shazalenko.
7: Nice.
6: Well done,
7: Chaz. Very good. Very good, Chuck. Chuckleberry Finn. Can three. Let's go.
8: I go soft drink.
7: Oh, yes.
6: Charlie. What do you do with yourself, Charlie?
7: Charlie.
6: I'm detecting some hot ears there.
8: Oh, I'm just a bartender.
6: Oh, so you'd hear it a lot, Charlie.
8: Yeah, I've been around it all day.
6: Whoa. Wow. All right. We've got a bit of an inside job here.
7: Here we go.
8: Yeah.
7: Bit of an inside job. Settle down,
6: mate. Let's go to can four.
7: Settle down.
8: Oh, that's a beer.
7: Yes.
6: Yeah, Charlie.
7: Yes. Yes.
6: I reckon if you work at a bar, Charlie, you might even be able to tell me what beer that was. This isn't part of the game, but just entertain me.
8: Is it an Aussie beer? You gonna give me a hint?
7: Yeah, it's an Aussie beer.
8: I'm gonna go with Carlton.
7: Oh no.
6: Starts with C.
7: Played the percentages though.
6: It's a Coopers. It's a Coopers.
7: Good for you.
6: All right, Charlie. It's truth almighty, you're up to can five. Let's go,
7: can
6: my friend.
7: Five.
8: All right, let's do it.
7: In poker, they'd call this a five can, Charlie.
8: Oh, that's a beer.
7: Oh, Charlie.
6: Sorry, Charlie. God,
7: is it Coke Zero? The Coke Zeros they're so dodgy.
6: I opened that awfully as well.
7: It was a really bad crack. Everyone was on Charlie's team.
6: Yeah, I was on board Charlie. I think I was trying too hard. That's my problem. I tried
7: Thanks
6: too
7: for
6: hard.
7: Playing, Charlie. It's nice to meet you. Charlie, where do you work? Where do you work, Charlie?
8: Thank you.
7: Where do you work, Charlie?
8: Oh, where do I work? Yeah. I work in Beach Road in Bondi.
7: Oh, there you go. So you better go and see Charlie for a beer this weekend. Anything they can say, Charlie, to get a discounted beer from you?
8: I just asked for me. I'm one of the managers.
7: There we go.
6: One of the managers. Charlie, we'll be down. We'll be down, Charlie. Bloody oath, we'll
8: I'm
6: be down.
8: I'm expecting you, boys.
7: Ask for Charlie. Beach Road in Bondi, did you say?
8: Yeah.
7: Yeah, love that. There you go. Is that a pub, the Beach Road? No, it's not.
8: Yeah, it's the pub.
7: I
8: Beach Road
7: love
8: Hotel.
7: That. There you go.
6: We'll see
7: Ask
6: you,
7: Charlie.
6: See you soon, Charlie. We knock off at 6. all right.
8: See ya.
6: See ya, Charlie.
7: See ya, Charlie.
6: Have a good one. Oh, that's all we're doing. We're not no one else. Oh, wrap it up. Fair enough.
7: Wow, wait. All right. Well, hard to wrap there. But, all right. Just kick us out at the bottom. Find a joke, boys. Find an out. Commercial radio.
6: This is on us now. I've got nothing.
7: It does feel that way. What was that, Annalise?
9: How's the Oxy Shred feeling?
6: I can't sit down. I don't know how you sit down after you've had an Oxy Shred. Excuse me?
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0: dates that just want to keep going. It's Will and Woody keeping you up.
1: Let's do our, what are we doing? Freedom Fridays. Let's go.
2: They may take our lives, but they'll never take COVID.
1: I'll go first. So I should explain.
3: Oh, my God. We should probably explain that an Oxy Shred is an energy drink.
1: But I don't think this is not an energy drink, mate. This is more than that. I've never experienced this in my life. Because you guys were saying it's like a coffee. It's not like a coffee. It's like I've just had 20 coffees.
4: It's way better than a coffee.
1: It's way, yeah, 100%. I've never felt better in my life. This is the best. This is the best I've ever felt in my life.
4: Right, you look now. Great too.
1: Thank you. I feel like I'm glowing. I feel hotter.
4: Got a glow about you.
1: I feel hot though, like very hot. Anyway.
3: You know what's so funny? I'm really glad we've done this because the girls were trying to tell us why. No, you don't feel up and about. You just feel balanced.
1: No, that's so calm.
4: Yeah, we do.
1: I'm up and about, but I am calm too. Like I feel very focused.
3: And you came across that way.
1: Okay, Freedom Fridays. Look at me, focused.
3: Yeah.
1: So we pitch too many ideas.
3: We do.
1: The producers leave some on the cutting room floor. Appalling. We get a chance every Friday to re-pitch.
3: We do.
1: An idea that we think is gold. Now, Wilbur, I let this slip yesterday.
3: Oh, yeah. What do you mean you let it slip? Well, you told me accidentally or you didn't get to do it yesterday?
1: I didn't, both.
3: Oh, okay.
1: And I let it slip on air because I was angry that it wasn't chosen.
3: Okay.
1: I think a hot bit
3: is
1: is just calling Dad and see if he's having a nap.
3: Oh, yeah.
1: I don't know why I find that so funny, but he's a guy, he's in his 70s. And right, like 4:30, 4:35 right now, it's just, I think, peak nap time, but maybe too late. And this is the kind of discussion that I was hoping to have on air.
3: Okay.
1: So someone just calls up.
3: Yeah.
1: And then they're playing.
3: So it's someone like, a caller.
1: A caller goes and we ask them, is my dad napping or not?
3: Yeah.
1: All right.
3: Oh, yeah. Maybe I can throw a prize in there for them. Like, what have I got here? I've got some double pass to go to Disclosure Day, the movie.
1: Yeah. So you get the movie tickets and all you have to say is if daddy's asleep or not asleep.
3: So you have to guess whether Woody's dad's asleep or not.
1: And then we just call him.
3: That's very good.
1: That's a great
3: thing. I like it a lot.
1: I said benchmark when I pitched it.
3: Oh, you said that.
1: Don't laugh. Why are you laughing at my face? I said.
3: It feels like a Benji to me.
1: Great.
3: Did you have a catchy name to go with it? That's what'll get it into the benchmark territory.
1: Nah, I was just calling it Is Dad Napping.
3: I mean, name's on the tin.
1: Yeah.
3: Hands on the tin. I like it.
1: Yeah.
3: I think it's fantastic.
1: Yeah. Anyway, what's your...
3: No, let's go with that.
1: Yes.
3: I think that's awesome.
1: All right.
3: So you just call in right up next.
1: Excuse me.
3: Don't burp into the microphone.
1: Sorry, mate. I sculled it too. It's very fizzy.
3: So people call up right now. 13-1065. Do you think... What's the matter?
4: You can only have one caller.
1: Yeah.
3: Yeah, we'll choose the caller. That's your job.
4: We don't need people to call. We just need one person to call.
3: Lots of people are going to want to play. How dare you?
1: Here they come.
3: This is a hot bit.
1: Now talk to them all. Do the work. Do the work out there. Talk to them all.
4: This is shocking.
3: Oh, wow. All right. Now, if you want to open up the feedback during the show, we can do that.
4: No, we'll wait for show notes later.
3: Yeah, it'll get messy.
1: We haven't even done the bit. You'll be blown away. You're about to be blown. Now, put your headset on and answer some calls.
3: Yes. Wow. I've been waiting a while for you to say that. You've had a bit about you today, mate. I like it.
1: Oxy Shreds.
3: Yeah,
1: Shreds.
3: You've got a bit of spite in you. The dog's got a bit of bite in it.
1: Yeah. Ruff, ruff.
3: Yes.
1: Yeah.
3: You said to Annalise earlier, you don't have to be here. Wow.
1: Yeah, mate. Bloody hell. That was actually pre-Oxy Shred.
3: Was it really?
1: Yeah. Just up and about today.
3: Just that day.
1: It's just the idea just of Oxy Shred, maybe.
3: Okay, so 13-1065, have a guess. Do you think Woody's dad's napping?
1: Yep.
3: And if you get it right, it's a double pass to Disclosure Day of the movie.
1: Bang.
3: Oh, then we have a couple of people on air and the winner gets the tickets. There you go.
1: I think that's great, Will.
3: Lots of upside.
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6: Huge.
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6: Yeah.
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8: I do it every year too. 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Lodge my tax return.
7: What?
6: Then burn it.
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0: the dead of night comes alive. It's Will and Woody keeping you up.
1: Right now, Woods, it is the best of our ideas that didn't make the show this week. We've only got 10 minutes to get them on the air without the producers touching them, without them tainting them with their professional tarnish. It is Freedom Friday.
2: They may take our lives, but they'll never take
1: COVID. Too many filters.
3: I agree, mate.
1: Producers?
3: I agree.
1: Too many filters.
3: They're losing sight of what's good.
1: They just don't see. Yep. Us, see ball, hit ball. That's a good idea. That's good content.
3: Yes.
1: Feels good, feels right. Get it on
3: fun.
1: The air.
3: It's just like it's
1: people
3: just fun.
1: Want instant stuff. They want
3: yes.
1: fun.
3: Yes.
1: You know, they don't care about the filters.
3: Exactly. And there is no doubt that this is fun. And even
1: there's
3: in
1: no
3: even,
1: doubt.
3: Even the demographic we're shooting for.
1: No
3: you
1: doubt.
3: You are a

0: Man, you are a woman. You are any age. You love this bit.
1: Yes.
0: We're effectively getting you guys to guess right now if my dad is currently having a nap.
1: Great. And that's just good gear. And the fact that wasn't on the show and nominated for an ACRA very quickly shocks me.
0: It just stinks of a benchmark. Like every Monday, you know, Monday, 4:30, we're calling Dad to see if he's asleep. Everyone's tuning in for that.
1: Jasmine's playing. Yep. She's keen.
0: Jasmine, you love the idea.
2: Yes, I'm nervous.
0: Bloody oath. Australia's nervous.
1: Already, all of a sudden, there's a bit of jeopardy to it. There's a bit of jeopardy to it. There's double pass to Disclosure Day, the movie, if you can guess if Woody's dad's napping.
0: Yeah, so Jasmine, just hold the line for us. I'm not going to ask you what you think is happening just yet because I'm going to talk to Alicia as well. Hello, Alicia.
3: Yes.
0: You're excited about the game?
3: Yes, I am.
0: Okay, bloody hell.
1: Right, you think it could be a segment, Alicia?
3: Oh, I don't know. I reckon it would be. It's just a bit too late.
0: It's too late.
1: Oh, we're straight into nap time. Sorry. Whoa, all right, we're into it. Okay, we're into it.
0: Okay.
1: All right.
0: Sorry.
1: I was asking if it was a segment, but yeah, now let's get into it.
0: A big decision here is obviously who gets to choose first out of Jasmine and Alicia, because obviously the second person is just going to get the other of what the first person guesses, right?
1: Well, Alicia, let's see what Jasmine says as well, because we know what Alicia says now.
0: Okay, so Alicia's looking like she's against nap because it's too late.
1: Seems like that.
0: I think that's a really good guess. I would agree, although Dad is known to, like, overdo his napping, so he could have been asleep for the last 3 hours. Let's go to Jasmine, though. Jasmine, where are you sitting with this? My dad, he's in his 70s. It's a Friday, so it's the end of the week, so probably more likely to be having a nap. He probably wants to go to the footy tomorrow. Just going to throw that out there, so it needs to be fresh.
3: Oh.
0: What do you think he's doing? Is he napping?
3: I'm going to say I don't think he's napping.
0: Okay, so we've got a bit of a situation here where both of you don't think he is napping.
1: Yeah, and that's on the producers there.
4: That's on you guys.
0: That is on us.
1: No,
0: I'm going to wear that.
1: Full board of call. Surely you put one on, one off.
0: I'm going to wear that.
3: All right. Well, I'll take that he is then. I'll go second.
0: Good. Thanks
1: sport,
0: for saving
1: Jasmine.
0: The bit, Jasmine.
1: Save the producers, really.
0: Okay. So I guess now is the huge moment, Australia.
1: Yep.
0: I mean, the passive play along right now. You've all got your guests locked in, even if you're not on air. Now we find out.
1: Sorry, what do you mean by that?
0: I just mean everyone in their car right now is obviously, they're having a discussion with their kids. What do you reckon, Dragon? Woody's dad's going to be asleep? You've all locked in your answers. Now we find out.
1: In Texas, 0429 13 1065. Oh, the texts are flying in, actually.
0: Get it going on.
1: The texts are flying in.
0: Is that right?
1: I actually haven't got access to the text line, but...
0: Oh, they've broken the text line. We're getting too many texts.
1: Oh, that's actually...
0: Bloody hell, guys. Very good, okay, stop texting us, guys. You're breaking the text line. Okay, huge moment. I'm going to call Dad.
1: Okay.
0: Oh, God, I'm nervous. Should we push it over the traffic?
1: No.
0: Okay.
4: God.
0: Here we go. Here we go, bloody hell. Bloody hell. Oh, my God.
5: Hey, Whitelaw?
0: Dad, have I just woken
5: you up? Megastar? Megastar?
0: Stop cheering me. That's weird. They're very excited. I was on TV this week. Dad, you're live on radio.
5: Bullshit.
0: No, my God. Stop swearing. Yelling. Dad, stop swearing.
5: Stop swearing. Shit.
0: You are. No, you've just sworn again.
5: Hang on, mate.
0: Are you drinking? What? Have you been drinking?
1: Fade him down.
5: I have.
1: Fade him down.
0: You've been drinking. And that's why the bit doesn't work, guys. That's why the bit doesn't work. Because Dad might be having a drink on a Friday. 7HOFM.

0: 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And that's just the daily drive to work. Use the time with us. Just 60 seconds and you could win a grand. The $1,000 Minute. 740 with Sarah Mick and Jono on 7HOFM.
1: Hey, where are you going for Year 7 next year?
2: 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I'm going to have so many adventures.
1: Sounds awesome. Do you think there's still time for me to join?
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1: St. Michael's Collegiate. 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
9: Showers and 17 degrees today. Tomorrow, partly cloudy, 13, mostly sunny for Monday and a top of 13. Going to be cool overnight too, down to 4 degrees as we get into the working week. And those showers returning on Tuesday with tops around 13 degrees.

0: Will and Woody, you're either up early, up late. Either way, we're here. This is just some good gear.
1: And you're probably wondering to yourself, like, do I go to bed now? Like, if I go to sleep now, I'm probably still getting 4 to 5. Or hours of sleep, that is. Mm. Or do we just enjoy our best bits and just, I mean, enjoy a beautiful sunrise? We're with you until the sunrise. Oh, but okay, we're there with you half the way. And then, you know, from that point on, it's all uphill, baby. You'll get there.
0: Yeah. I don't know if I've ever, like, if a radio show has ever made me, like, skip sleep.
1: Well, let me tell you.
0: You know what I mean? Like, no, this would have to be scintillating.
1: And it is.
0: Is it?
1: Mm-hmm.
0: I haven't checked the edits.
1: I don't know what we're doing, but I know that it's scintillating. Okay. It's you and me.
0: It's Will and Woody.
1: Get to the sunrise, baby.
0: Will and Woody. This is...

0: up early. It's Will and Woody keeping you up.
1: Right now it's time for the open line. He doesn't call. So it's 131065. Please give us a call with anything, literally anything. You can text us 0429131065. Just let us know. I don't know if you're enjoying the show. Maybe you've got a question about something. Maybe you've got a problem you're dealing with. Maybe you want to shout out your business. Maybe you want to shout out your partner, your kid.
2: Oh,
1: maybe you've
2: folks,
1: got a hypothetical for us. We love a hypothetical.
2: Love hypothetical.
1: It's basically just a chance to get on the airwaves right now, guys. You can talk to us. We do this for 5 minutes every Friday because it's just a good opportunity to talk to you guys.
2: Let's go to Elise here. Hi, Elise.
3: Hey, guys. It's my 32nd birthday this weekend.
2: You. Hey, happy birthday, Elise. What are we doing? What are we doing for the birthday weekend?
3: Going for cocktails, seeing the family, having some fun with some friends.
2: Love what's your cocktail that. Of choice, Elise?
3: I love a good margarita. Who doesn't?
2: Spicy, so spicy marg or just a straight marg?
3: Spicy marg, yeah, definitely. Yeah. Jalapenos.
2: Oh, Elise.
1: Have you got a partner, Elise? Are you taking
3: this? I don't have a partner.
1: Wow, so 32nd birthday single on your 32nd birthday. Could be anything. Where are you going to be, Elise? You going to put a shout out to everyone?
3: Yeah, LB's Record Bar in Myers Place in the city.
1: There we go. Right. Well, Annalise, double thumbs up. Yeah, double thumbs up. Annalise, you like
4: big
1: it?
4: Vibes.
1: What's it called? LB's Record Bar?
3: Yeah.
1: Is that in Melbourne?
3: Yeah, in Melbourne.
1: All right. Well, there you go. So if you want to get down there, Elise is going to be there. She's 32 and single, and she is keen.
2: And if you're LB's Record Bar, show Elise a good time. I reckon shout a couple of margs for her. Get around her. It's her birthday.
1: There you go.
2: Yeah, find Elise Australia. Get around her. Let's go to Rebecca
1: that's
2: here.
1: Exciting.
2: It is exciting. It's your 32nd birthday.
5: Hi, Will and Woody.
2: Hi, Rebecca. Hey,
1: g'day, Rebecca. How are you? Welcome to the open line.
5: I'm excited. I just wanted to ring and say that I love you guys and I've always enjoyed listening to your radio.
2: Oh, thanks so much, Rebecca. What's happening tonight for you, Rebecca?
5: I'm just hanging out with the kids.
2: Oh, beautiful. Bit of a movie. Beautiful. Movie with the kids.
5: Yeah, the kids love watching movies, so we might have that and some popcorn.
1: Oh, lovely.
2: Bit of popcorn as well. I tell you what, Rebecca, you chuck a couple of Maltesers in that popcorn and you've got yourself a night. Have a ripper.
5: Oh, sounds good. Thank you.
1: Thanks, bloody Rebecca. Earth. Thanks so much for the call. It's really sweet of you. You can text us 0429131065 if you want to get on air right now for the open line. Got a text here from Caitlin who said, I'm doing a flotation session.
2: Flotation?
1: Flotation session.
2: Flotation?
1: She's written it as flotation, so I'm just going to read what she said there. But it maybe could it's be flotation. She might have spelt that wrong.
2: Might be like a calcium hydration, like floating in milk.
1: I don't know if she's floating in milk.
2: Well, it's if it's hydration, that's a combination of calcium and high. Anyway, let's go to Paul here.
1: I don't think Caitlin's.
2: I would like floating in milk.
1: Caitlin, can you text us back 0429131065 and let us know if you're floating in milk?
2: Or if it's a typo. My vote, milk. Let's go to Paul here.
1: Feels a bit sick, doesn't it?
2: Hey, Paul.
1: G'day, Paulie.
6: Hey, boys. How you doing?
1: Here he is.
6: Hey, boys.
1: How are you, Paulie? What's going on, big fella?
6: Oh, mate. I'm just here ringing up to let you know that your dad's not having a nap. He's having a scan. A senior citizen's afternoon nap.
1: Oh, nice. Is that what it's called?
6: Yeah, man. It's a scan.
1: I love that.
2: Well, yeah, that's
1: a scan. A senior citizen's afternoon nap.
2: And you all deserve it. Yeah. Do you rip out a couple of scans, Paulie?
6: Mate, I'm still on the weekend, you better believe it.
2: Oh, you little ripper.
1: Good on you, Paulie. I've got another message here. I still haven't heard back from Caitlin about whether she's floating in milk, but...
2: Who's this one from,
1: Annalise, this next one?
4: No name.
1: So this is fascinating because I was reading about this on Reddit the other day and I thought it was a joke.
2: Okay.
1: So you can get, if you've got a little dog, like a chihuahua...
2: Or a bichon frise.
1: Yeah. Cavoodle. You can get them a jacket with spikes on the back... Yeah. To stop birds of prey lifting them off the deck.
2: Oh, that's brilliant.
1: First of all, I've just got a weird thing with small dogs. I don't like them.
2: How many eagles?
1: I would love to see a small dog picked up by an eagle. I'd love to see it.
2: Oh, I would.
1: That's a weird thing.
2: Will.
1: That's a weird thing of mine. Yeah. Anyway, this woman
2: that's
1: who
2: nice
1: said...
2: and honest.
1: No, just honesty.
2: Yeah, it's honest.
1: This woman has said, my story is I was walking my toy cavoodle, 4 kilos, 2 years old, at the Oval... And an eagle tried to pick him up this morning.
2: This morning?
1: Yes.
2: No.
1: This morning.
2: So when she said, did the toy cavoodle get airborne at all? Like, did it get up?
1: I don't know. I'd love to talk to this woman.
2: Oh, we'd love to call her.
1: I'd love to talk to her if you can call her.
2: Do we have a number?
1: We'll find out. All right, we'll find out. Maybe we'll go to the, we'll do the quiz and we'll call her afterwards.
2: Yeah. Yeah.
1: Also, Caitlin, not floating in milk.
2: Oh, it was a typo. She said it was a typo.
1: Floating in salt.
2: I still think we've stumbled into something brilliant there, though.
1: Nobody cares.
0: It's Will and

0: Nothing good happens after midnight, except these two. It's Will and Woody, keeping you up.
1: I love this. Woods, we got a text earlier today.
2: Yes.
1: I was shocked, because on Reddit I saw earlier this woman putting her little dog in a special coat with spikes on the back because she said he might get attacked by an eagle. Yeah. And I thought that was a joke.
2: Yes.
1: But no, lo and behold, we got a text from a woman who said, guys, I'm walking my toy Cavoodle, 4 kilos, 2 years old at the Oval earlier, and an eagle tried to pick him up this morning.
2: Unbelievable. We obviously had so many questions about this incident that happened this morning. So we've given Charlie a call and she joins us right now. Hello, Charlie.
3: Hello.
2: Firstly, thank you so much for the text message, Charlie. We obviously love it.
1: Yes, we love the text line, 0429 13 1065 Woods.
2: Please take us to this morning, Charlie. Just run us through it. What happened?
3: So usually I go to the football oval in, locally in Melton, but they were doing, the grass lawn mowing or whatever.
2: Uh-huh.
3: So I went next best, the Ainsbury football oval. It's actually, funnily enough, home of the Eagles, their football team is called.
2: Oh, there you go.
1: Ironic. Great. Let's cure the Alanis Morris. Yeah.
3: So I was in my pajamas, in my dressing gown. I had my partner's freaking size 12 slippers on, and I'm throwing the ball to my my little dog. He's just a 4 kilo toy Cavoodle. He's just so small.
2: Yeah.
3: And I'm throwing the ball with the tennis.
2: The tennis thing to help you throw it. I'm with you.
3: He's running, and the next minute this eagle is just swirling around us, above us.
2: Yeah.
3: Gone down, tried to grab him.
2: When you say gone down and tried to grab him, so it has gone for a swoop and got the talons out and gone to pick him up but missed.
3: Yeah, missed.
2: Holy moly.
1: Did your little guy dodge it? This is kind of like Pokemon. This is like animal fighting. This is like a Pikachu versus a Pidgeot.
3: Yeah, absolutely. He was just oblivious, in his own little world.
1: The dog didn't know that it was getting swooped.
3: He was oblivious, and I was saying, Tootsie, come here.
2: You're yelling out to Toots, and so Toots is still having the time of his life, not realizing that an eagle's trying to pick him up. So how many times did the eagle try to swoop Tootsie?
3: It circled back around probably a good 5-6 times, and I was bloody chasing it with the tennis thing. So Tootsie kept running, trying to chase the ball because he kept thinking I was throwing the ball. So he kept running away from me, and the eagle kept trying to pick him up. Oh my god, my heart was dropping out of my hands.
2: So was there, Charlie, was there any contact with Tootsie? Did Tootsie cop a talon?
3: No, I quickly grabbed him and I put him under my bloody dressing gown. I was barefoot. Wow, I was kicked off the slippers and I was running.
1: Wow!
2: Did the eagle come for you then?
1: No.
2: When you had Tootsie in the road?
3: No, there was actually a lady walking laps, and I'm not sure if she left because of the eagle or she left because I look like a crazy woman. I quickly scooped him up and I grabbed him and I ran to the car and I took off.
1: Oh, that's great!
3: Never going back there. So yes.
1: Well, you could. I mean, if Tootsie gets to an age where, he might be senile and very sick, it might be a way out.
2: Cheap way.
1: It might be a way out for him.
2: Cheap way.
1: He learns how to fly before he...
2: Peter might have some issues, but it's cheap.
1: Take him off into the sunset.
2: It's cheap.
3: I was lucky that I didn't search it up first on ChatGPT or try Snapchat it first. It'll be gone.
1: So you're going to get him, Charlie, one of those little coats with... spikes on the back so that eagles...
3: Oh, if I move to Ainsbury, I might have to look into it.
2: Can't be too careful, I reckon.
1: But the good thing is, though, the little fella, Tootsie...
2: Yeah, yeah.
1: ...doesn't...
3: I'm aware that this is even happening.
1: He doesn't know. So Tootsie's just gone and chased the ball and had no idea
2: and
1: that
2: then
1: he
2: been
1: came...
2: like, Mum, why are you putting me in your robe?
1: He had no idea that an eagle was... That's beautiful. That's what I love about these dogs. They're idiots.
2: Do eagles get the taste for things? Has the eagle got the taste for Tootsie? Do you think? You know how magpies have facial recognition.
1: I reckon the eagle's gone home and tonight he's dreaming of absolutely barbecued toots.
2: He's also been embarrassed. He goes home to his mates.
1: Absolutely.
2: And words got out. They're like, sorry, mate, you tried to get Tootsie.
1: You got beaten by a Cavoodle.
2: Yeah. He's the laughing stock of the eagle community. There's no doubt about it.
1: Oh, Charlie, you can have a double pass to go and see Disclosure Day, the movie. Thanks so much for coming on the air and sharing that. That was awesome.
3: No worries.
1: We hope Toots is okay. We're thinking of
3: He doesn't know. Well, he doesn't know,
2: he
3: won't hurt him.
2: Yeah,
1: couldn't agree. Couldn't agree more. And that's why I'll double down on it. If he needs to be put down, I personally would like to be taken up on the wings of eagles rather than a lethal injection. If I was a dog,
2: sure.
1: If I had a choice.
2: Sure, mate, sure. Well, I can get an eagle to pick you up if you want later in life. No dramas, mate.
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6: So, do you listen to us all the time? Got the radio on?
7: Yes, we've always got it on. Yep.
8: Yeah.
6: Oh, that's good.
8: Especially today.
6: It's nice to know that a regular listener's one.
8: 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Yeah.
7: Oh!
6: You're so lucky that the boss got you to work today.
8: I know. Thanks, Joel.
6: Oh, that's the boss.
8: You're the boss.
6: 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We're giving away tons at the moment.
8: Enjoy it. Thank you.
6: Good on you. 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

0: best kick-ons you've ever been to. Will and Woody keeping you up.
1: Woods, unlike you to grind an axe on air, your wife might not be listening as well, so it all feels a little bit weak and a little bit pathetic, but I'm here for it, bro.
2: Thank you. And it's a perfect throw. And yes, I'm a coward. I before I start a disagreement with my beautiful wife, who I love so much, and I want to say that. I've said that a number of times, how much I love my
1: wife.
2: We're
1: across it, mate.
2: Great. Okay. But I'm thinking about maybe starting, I'm not going to say a fight with her. I'm not going to use the word fight.
1: You can't start fights.
2: But I'm going to say serious conversation, right? But I just want to make sure that I'm in the right here before I engage in a robust, serious conversation, disagreement with my wife.
1: Cool.
2: Will.
1: Yes.
2: Are you a dish dumper?
1: What does that mean?
2: Do you dump your dirty dishes in the sink? Do you dump a dish?
1: Is the dishwasher full? Am I in a rush?
2: Let's not go into that.
1: I think that's part of it.
2: There can be a myriad of reasons as to why you dump a dish in a sink, but I just want to know, point blank, yes or no, do you ever put dirty dishes in the sink?
1: Honestly, only if the dishwasher's dirty.
2: Okay.
1: So only if the dishwasher's like clean if the dishwasher's clean and I've got to go and I'm walking out the door.
2: So you're
1: otherwise
2: in a rush.
1: I'm pretty good with dishes.
2: So would you?
1: I hope Sam's not listening.
2: If you had the time,
1: yeah.
2: Would you? So I get the dishwasher's clean or is on.
1: Yeah.
2: Would you spend the time to clean your dish rather than just dumping?
1: No, I'd wait till the dishwasher. I'd wait till the dishwasher's empty.
2: You're a dish dumper. You stink of a dish dumper, right? Okay. So
1: I'm not going to clean it if I know I'm going to put it in the dishwasher in 20 minutes.
2: Why not? If it's just one dish.
1: It's just one dish.
2: Yeah, but it builds up. It starts with one, and then before you know it, there's three or four in there, and the whole thing's clogged.
1: I don't like a full sink. That really does kill me.
2: So look, let me get clear. My wife is a dish dumper.
1: Really?
2: She dumps dishes.
1: Hasn't she got an issue with the benches being clean, though?
2: That's why she dumps in the sink. So if it's off the bench.
1: It sounds like you're saying something else.
2: Is she?
1: You said it a few times now.
2: She likes a clean...
1: I'm just going to flag it so you don't keep saying it.
2: Yeah, no, fair. She likes a clean bench, hence why she puts her dirty dishes in the sink.
1: Right? Oh, so she doesn't really clean things. She just tidies.
2: Big tidy. She does cleaning stuff too.
1: Doesn't
2: but in
1: sound
2: this,
1: like it.
2: In this particular part
1: doesn't
2: of
1: sound
2: the
1: like
2: house,
1: it at all.
2: She dumps a lot of dish.
1: Okay.
2: Now, again, I'm a very understanding partner, and I want to make it very clear that, I get that. You know, you can be in a rush sometimes. There's two kids. You know, it's pandemonium at home.
1: Yeah, yeah.
2: But here's the discussion that I'd like to have with my wife.
1: Sure.
2: How long do you think you've got to deal with the dirty dish that you've dumped in the sink?
1: Oh, well, yeah, well, that, yeah.
2: Because I feel like that, because I'm okay with you dumping a dirty dish.
1: Mm-hmm.
2: But for mine, there's a 12-hour grace period where you've got to deal with that dirty dish in the sink. So if you dump...
1: 12 hours, yeah, absolutely. That's a really long time.
2: If you dump at 8 a.m.
1: Yes.
2: By 8 p.m.
1: Yes.
2: If that dirty dish is still in the sink, I think there needs to be some kind of
1: punishment. I agree. I 100% agree with that.
2: Okay.
1: I kind of think you can leave something in the sink for the whole day.
2: Okay, where are you?
1: Well, that would get on my nerves. Would she do it with anything else?
2: What do you mean?
1: Does she leave anything else out or in a state of uncleanliness for more than that time, or is it just the sink?
2: It's only the sink.
1: Like,
2: at
1: is
2: the
1: she leaving? You know, she's not leaving her clothes in the hallway for 12 hours. She's not leaving. Is she a lever? Because the levers kill me, Woods. Because Sam's a lever.
2: She leaves
1: things out everywhere.
2: I didn't want this to become a full attack.
1: She's a full lever.
2: Here we are. Yeah,
1: I think it's a female
2: does.
1: Thing. I'm going to gender it. I think it's a woman. I think it's a woman thing.
2: Sam
1: will go and do something in the garden, and she'll leave the tools out in the garden.
2: Yeah,
1: I might put them back in the shed.
2: Exactly
1: well,
2: right.
1: They're not going to go back there themselves.
2: Exactly
1: yeah,
2: right.
1: But she goes, I'll do it. She goes, I'll do it all at once and I'll do it in a few days. That kills me.
2: Yeah, 12. I think 12
1: yes.
2: hours
1: if
2: is
1: you're
2: absolutely
1: gonna do it,
2: reasonable.
1: If you're going to do it, just clean it up. I don't care what you do in the house.
2: And because then
1: I don't tell you what to do.
2: And then I'll do it once and I'll go, look, I'll put them away for her once. But they're not learning the lesson if we keep putting it away.
1: No, don't.
2: I know my wife's gone out for a drink tonight. I'm going to come home tonight. There are going to be clothes
1: everywhere. Yeah.
2: I don't know what happens there. Yeah. Annalise, what happens there? Because I'm going to go home tonight and it's when they're getting when
1: Annalise
2: getting ready.
1: Is quite clean. She's quite clean.
3: I'm quite clean, but on a night when I'm going out for drinks, my room turns into a bomb.
2: What happens
3: because
2: there, guys?
3: It's just, you're just in a rush and you put on an outfit and you're like, yep, I look good. And then as soon as you get to the door, it's like, no, no, no, no, no. back into the room, outfit change again. Then you go to the door and you're like, no, I like my original outfit. You go put the original outfit back on. Lord. And then you change your shoes and then you have about five pairs of shoes, three skirts and two dresses out. Yes. It's very stressful.
4: Really?
1: But but you're not dumping in the sink, are you?
3: No, my brother's dumping in the sink though.
1: Is that right?
3: So smelly. Just a lot
2: of tuna. What are we talking about?
5: Start your day the fun way with Sarah, Mick and Jono for breakfast.
6: How long do I have to have disappeared for before either of you might have thought, where has she gone?
4: What?
6: I just locked myself out of the building. And
4: Yes! Oh, we've been having a ball up here, don't
6: we? I've been outside in the cold with no way to get back in.
4: You didn't have your phone with you either,
6: I didn't take the keys. 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
4: Well, 5 minutes ago you said, I better get Marley to school. And I thought, well, that's where she's gone.
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6: out there on the couch.
4: I'm looking at Jono, not outside.
6: I just said to Greg, how long before those boys think I've been taken?
7: Well, it's good to see you.
4: Thanks for coming. You can live in hope, Kev.
6: Oh, my God.
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0: mates that just want to keep going. It's Will and Woody keeping you up.
1: Back by popular demand, it is my favourite couples, current couples. The list of broken hearts is too long to go over. And at the end of the day, they're failed relationships. This is about people that are still together that have stood the test of time.
2: Love it.
1: Last week or 6 weeks ago when we did this last time. Hasn't been back since.
2: Yeah.
1: So you've tuned in.
3: You left us waiting.
1: You've tuned in at the right time. I did couples who, if they broke up, you would say love is dead.
2: Yep.
1: That was the theme last time.
3: Hugely successful.
1: Get that on the podcast. Leighton and Beck Hewitt topped that list.
2: Yep.
1: But today, it is couples who, when you know that the door is closed, things get a little bit dirty. That's right. Okay. Bit saucy. Coming in at number three.
2: Okay. Yep.
1: Penelope Cruz and Javier Bardem. You know, you just know. Well, yeah. Do you guys agree with that out there, production team? Girls, do you agree with that? You probably don't know who they are. Do you know who they are?
4: Yeah, Penelope Cruz.
1: Oh, God, from Penelope Cruz.
3: Have you seen Penelope Cruz
1: from Penelope Cruz.
3: Have you seen Vicky Cristina Barcelona? Have you seen that?
1: I'd highly recommend watching that. That's a great movie.
3: Javier Bardem in silk shirts, the whole film.
1: Yeah. And he just seems like a fascinating guy.
3: Incredibly good looking.
1: Speaks a number of languages. He's got that passion to him. He's got that fire to him.
2: Passion.
1: And you just know that. You just know.
3: Great performance in F1.
1: When the door would close, then things would be off. Nobody cares about F1, mate.
3: He was great in that.
1: That's the last time you bring it up.
3: He was great in that.
1: All right. Couple number two.
2: Yep.
1: Tim Robards and Anna Heinrich. You know.
3: That feels close to home. Like, they might be listening, so I don't want to comment too much.
1: You know.
3: But you know that.
1: But I'm only going off Robards here.
3: Yeah, you know there's a bit of...
1: I don't know much about Anna.
3: There's some carrying.
1: There's throwdown factor, undeniably.
3: Yeah,
1: with Tim Robards.
3: He's a big boy.
1: He's a big boy. He's a beautiful boy.
3: Mm-hmm.
1: Yeah.
3: He's a chiro, so he'd take care of his back, so he wouldn't put his back out if he was doing any lifting
1: flexible.
3: In the bed. Yeah, he'd be flexible. Yep. It's a compliment.
1: It's
3: don't get me
1: it's
3: wrong.
1: A compliment. If someone said that about me and Sim, I'd be like, thanks very much.
3: No one's saying that about
1: you.
3: Well, no, for you.
1: How dare you?
3: You, though.
1: Yeah. Number one.
3: It's exciting. Do we have a drum roll there, Kat? Sorry to put it on you. I think we need it. This bit. Wow, that was quick.
1: Here we go.
3: Bloody hell.
1: Number one, sauciest couple behind closed doors.
3: Here we go.
1: Michael Douglas and Catherine Zeta-Jones.
3: Yeah.
1: Has to be. A little bit older now. 70 plus.
3: Do you guys know Michael Douglas, don't you?
1: Famous. You know who Michael Douglas is?
4: Catherine.
3: You know Catherine is.
4: And you really think that because that she's like your ultimate, like, beautiful woman.
1: Look, she was great in Mask of Zorro. And
4: very
1: she's good. Yeah, great she's
4: performance.
1: Very
4: You made us watch that scene so many times. In the meeting room.
1: Look, she's a very sexy woman. Michael Douglas claimed that he got throat cancer because of Catherine Zeta-Jones. There you go.
3: And then
1: there you go.
3: Yeah, it's probably too far. But then he later...
1: That's the truth. That's just the truth.
3: He later said that it
1: killed He actually said that.
3: He later said that it
1: Isn't
3: cured
1: that
3: it
1: wild?
3: Too. It gave it
1: He's
3: to
1: like,
3: him.
1: He's like, I could not stay away. Wow.
3: And then it cured it too.
1: And cured him.
3: Yeah. Yep.
1: Got sick from it and then got him out of there.
3: Both sides.
1: Very good stuff. Very good stuff. I think that's all I had. Honourable mention.
3: Yeah, please.
1: Trump and Melania. Just saying.
3: No one needed that. You've ruined everyone's
1: You're
3: weekend.
1: You're saying.
3: No one needed that.
1: Oh, Annalise got a good one here. Rita Ora and Taika Waititi.
3: We all remember that footage of Taika Waititi on the balcony with Tessa Thompson and Rita Ora.
4: Yeah, they're both hot. Like, Rita and Taika, hot, hot. Then put them in a room, hot. On fire, hot.
3: You said hot a lot.
1: That'll do. It'll be back in another 6 weeks.
3: I'm not sure if that'll be back, actually. That might be the end of that. 7HO FM.

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8: Showers and 17 degrees today. Tomorrow, partly cloudy, 13, mostly sunny for Monday, and a top of 13. Going to be cool overnight too, down to 4 degrees as we get into the working week. And those showers returning on Tuesday with tops around 13 degrees.
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0: most annoying thing for someone to borrow of yours?
1: Will and Woody for your drive home.
2: Olivia, worst thing someone can borrow.
3: Yeah, I get so annoyed when my friends use my hoverboard and I've been charging it for hours and she made it die.
2: Oh, you're kidding.
4: I mean, what
2: you... A lot of questions here, Olivia. You have a hoverboard?
3: Yeah.
4: Sorry. It doesn't actually hover, though. It's on wheels.
3: Yeah.
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6: Showers and 17 degrees today. Tomorrow, partly cloudy, 13. Mostly sunny for Monday and a top of 13. Going to be cool overnight too, down to 4 degrees as we get into the working week. And those showers returning on Tuesday with tops around 13 degrees.
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1: Get ready, Hobart. Here's what's coming up at the Odeon. 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
7: Showers and 17 degrees today. Tomorrow, partly cloudy, 13, mostly sunny for Monday, and a top of 13. Going to be cool overnight too, down to 4 degrees as we get into the working week. And those showers returning on Tuesday with tops around 13 degrees.
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2: on?
3: 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Yep.
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2: Oh, that's good.
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4: Yeah, and I don't usually work Friday, so. Yeah.
3: Oh.
2: You're so lucky that the boss got you to work today.
4: I know. Thanks, Joel.
2: Oh, that's the boss.
3: You're the boss.
2: We love giving away money. We're giving away tons at the moment.
4: Enjoy it. Thank you.
2: Good on you. 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
10: Morning, Alana McIntyre here with the latest. Elon Musk has become the world's first trillionaire. SpaceX making its debut on the New York stock market. The world's richest man speaking at the opening bell.
11: I give SpaceX less than a 10% chance of succeeding at all, to be clear. In fact, I told people this. I said, look, we're probably going to fail, but, you know, we should give it a try.
10: One Nation has carried on with its fundraiser despite threats from far-left protesters. Pauline Hanson moved the event to another location in Melbourne last night, which was surrounded by police.
12: We're a democracy and this is where we have the right to actually have our say, have our opinion and put forward policies. The people in Victoria want change.
10: The One Nation leader claims the location was changed because they needed a bigger venue. We're set to find out the One Nation leader for Victoria in coming weeks in the lead-up to the state election in November. Two more people have been arrested over their alleged involvement in a drug syndicate operating across Melbourne's southeast. The Forensic Crash Unit is investigating a fatal at Stony Creek in Queensland. Almost 20% of Australians over 55 say they're using cash, according to a new report. Experts say using cash can be a way to budget during the cost of living crisis. And Kmart has announced some changes that will make some customers breathe a sigh of relief. The retail giant is moving its registers back to the exit to make shopping easier.
0: Get down to Banjo's and tuck into the new Ned Kelly pie. Baked fresh daily, hearty beef mince, bacon, tomato, a whole egg on top and covered in delicious melted cheese. Legendary.
10: Gold Coast have lost three in a row, defeated by the Cats by 45 points last night. Suns coach Damien Hardwick says they just weren't good enough.
13: We had ample opportunities. I thought we just didn't take them inside 50. I thought we kicked relatively poor at goal, missed opportunities of connection inside 50, and I thought they kicked some unbelievable goals.
10: At the World Cup, Canada are taking on Bosnia-Herzegovina, and McLaren's Lando Norris has finished fastest in free practice two ahead of the Barcelona Grand Prix.
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2: Showers and 17 degrees today. Tomorrow, partly cloudy, 13. Mostly sunny for Monday and a top of 13. Going to be cool overnight too, down to 4 degrees as we get into the working week. And those showers returning on Tuesday with tops around 13 degrees.
3: There's only two people we could find that agreed to work on the weekend for free. 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
14: You know, I didn't wake up this morning and said, you know what, I want to use dead man yeast for something. 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
15: Oh, yes.
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0: It's Gayley and Emily Jade, and we love for you to get involved in this one.
1: Yeast growing in the guts of a frozen mummy for thousands of years has been used to make a tasty sourdough bread.
2: No!
1: Oh, no!
2: No!
1: He's been baking it for years. More than 5,300 years ago, Otzi, the Iceman, was strolling on the border of Austria and Italy when he was killed, right? And he remained frozen in ice until two hikers stumbled across his mummified remains in 1991. You might actually remember when this story came out. He's quite famous. But since then, his remains have been kept at the same temperature, which allowed scientists to extract the yeast and make a very, very good sourdough.
2: No.
1: Is that just not... Okay, and the question is quite simple for everyone. Is, would you eat it?
2: No. That
1: sourdough?
2: Take a vote. On the count of three, yes. All of us say our answer. Would we eat dead man sourdough? One, two, three.
1: No.
0: Yes.
2: Oh,
0: you gotta try it.
1: You don't.
0: Yeah, you gotta try it.
1: No, what? There's no rule.
0: What's the point of making it without trying it?
1: Well, if you don't want a bungee jump, you just say no, so you don't have to try it.
2: Yeah, just because all your friends are jumping off the bridge, do you have to?
1: Yes.
0: I still wanted to try it.
2: Really?
0: It sounds delicious.
2: What do you mean?
0: Well, didn't they say it sounds tasty? It says tasty. Well,
2: okay.
0: And why would they lie?
1: It makes a very, very good sourdough.
0: See?
2: Okay. I just think, what are scientists doing? Mm. They've got this body. They're looking at it, researching it, learning about it, and then one of them goes, I'm hungry. Let's make bread out of his stomach yeast.
1: So yeast is used in beer.
2: Yes.
1: Would you drink dead man beer?
2: Okay, now that's different. I'm all in. No.
1: dead man beer? I'll have an Otzi, please.
2: Because
1: his name was Otzi.
2: Otzi.
1: Yeah. Oh, my God. So
2: instead of 4X, it's 4Dead.
1: Yeah, 4D.
0: Yeah, 4D.
1: 4D.
2: 4D, dead. And the bread, what are we calling dead man bread? Or is it just that?
0: Dead man dough?
2: Dead man dough. Sour dead.
1: Is there a play on words with panini?
2: What about instead of focaccia, dakasha, dead kasha?
1: Dead kasha?
2: Dead kasha. I'm trying.
0: It's a different type of bread.
1: You can actually use focaccia better than that, but you can't say wanting to say.
0: Okay.
1: What would you call the bread and would you eat it?
0: Give us a call.
2: Is there anyone else like Jake listening right now?
1: Yes.
2: Who would actually eat that?
1: I'll have a loaf of Otzi, please.
2: with a little bit of strawberry jam on it.
1: Thank you. Oh, it's lovely Otzi.
0: We'll chat to you next.
3: 780

0: Daly and Emily Jade.
1: Would you eat it? And what would you call it? The yeast in the frozen man from over 500 years ago.
2: 5,000.
1: 5,000, I should say. Otzi. All right. Would you eat the bread?
2: Mm-hmm.
1: Oh, let's go to the...
2: No.
1: And what would you call it?
2: Mm-hmm. Yuck.
1: Yeah. Yuck bread. Tracy, what would you call it?
3: Die hard dough bread.
1: Yes.
2: Yeah, yeah.
1: Okay, you get a cold corpse toast out of it.
3: Yeah, exactly.
2: All right. So would you eat it, though? That's the big question.
3: No. Not in a million years. Or a trillion years.
2: What about not in 5,300 years?
1: Yeah.
2: Which is how long he's apparently been dead for.
1: It's the only bread you put back in the freezer and the bread would actually say, oh, not this again. All right, we've got Dan. Would you eat Otzi, the dead man bread?
4: Yeah, but I would call it instead of a bread roll, like a chicken and someone's dead roll thing.
2: Dead roll.
1: Oh, that's, I like it.
5: A bit of dead horse.
1: That's clever.
2: And do you know what the thing is that with yeast, like you start making the culture and then I believe you can like take bits of the culture and spread it around. Because
1: yeah.
2: I know there's a few restaurants that have imported their yeast and their starter and they brag about it. Yeah, from all this culture's come from over here in Italy and da-da-da-da-da. So what if they start like selling dead man culture.
1: It's like having a monkey poo coffee from overseas.
2: Yeah.
1: It's one of those things people with intrigue might try the bread.
5: I've had that.
1: Yeah.
2: Yeah, I've had the...
5: It's good.
2: Is it
1: monkey poo?
2: Well, it's kind of like a cat. It's like a cat.
5: Yeah, I think it's cat.
2: Yeah, in
5: but
2: Bali.
5: Still.
2: Yeah.
1: Righto.
2: But it's close.
1: Yeah, yeah. Well, it's an animal.
2: Yeah. I don't even drink coffee the best of time, but of course overseas. Oh, let me have a go.
1: Just one clear thing here is don't eat it if it's the... Don't drink it if it's from a bat.
2: No, that's it. No more COVID. All right. Now we've got Tracy. Tracy, would you eat it?
6: I wouldn't eat it. I think it just sounds revolting. I guess it depends how they stored the yeast and all of that, but just the thought of eating it, couldn't do it.
2: No.
6: And I would call it maybe like the walking bread, like the walking bread.
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0: It's Gailey and Emily Jade with you, and if you love dinosaurs, you're going to be listening up very, very shortly, but right now, EJ.
1: Female octopuses will strangle and eat males who annoy them when they aren't in the mood. That's the headline that caught my eye.
2: I'd be so dead by now.
1: Oh, female octopuses.
2: If I was Oscar the octopus, I'd be like, here lies Oscar. He was annoying.
3: Yeah, so 15.
1: So female octopuses, particularly species like the blue-lined octopus, are known to kill and consume males, sometimes including acts that resemble strangulation. Females wrap arms around a male's mantle to prevent it from taking in water, causing suffocation before eating them, often driven by a need for sustenance or to protect their eggs. Females may kill, strangle, or eat males that approach them when not receptive to mating. Observations have shown females wrapping arms around male's mantle for several minutes, restricting their oxygen intake. And it's similar to some spiders. Female octopuses can also consume their mates to provide sustenance.
2: All these things with eight legs that are doing this.
3: Something to do.
2: Yeah, thank God it's not two-legged people.
1: I know. Well, that's
2: we'd
1: what
2: be
1: it
2: in
1: is.
2: Trouble.
1: The headline is female octopuses will strangle and eat males who annoy them when they're out in the mood. I came here for the comments.
2: Oh, you would have eaten Jared a long time ago.
1: Yeah. Came here for the comments is just one word that I wanted to read.
2: Right.
1: My spirit animal.
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But my breath fogged up the glass, and so I drew a new face and I laughed.

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Sounds old. 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G Flip, Bet on Fire.

0: It's Gailey and Emily Jade, and coming up, EJ is going to be getting into a bit of research for mums, but right now, Gailey.
1: I want to talk about the T-Rex, most famous, would you say, the most famous?
2: Yeah, dinosaur.
1: All dinosaurs.
2: He gets all the movies.
1: Yeah, he really does. Mm. So basically over a period of time, because this research is part thereof why they had little arms, right? But the original T-Rex, they're thinking, had longer arms.
2: Oh.
1: But then they found out that fighting other bigger dinosaurs, the arms to grapple and use were non-existent because the T-Rex worked out through evolution that it was better off using its strong neck and head as a battering ram.
2: Yes.
1: And then its bite power did all the damage. So it started doing that, not needing its arms.
2: Yeah.
1: So over time, just the old thing of, use it or lose it.
2: Yeah.
1: The arms evolved and started getting smaller. Now, here's the other thing, and you can't unsee this.
2: Okay, I'm ready. That was going to be funny.
1: They found out that T-Rexes ran on tippy toes.
2: Oh!
1: And if you think about running on tippy toes with those little jazz heads, can you imagine a dinosaur chasing on the tippy toes running around?
2: Don't catch me!
1: But here's the other thing. They said that they thought that they used to take 25 years to get fully grown. They worked out it's actually 4 decades. So at 40,
2: so
1: they reached their bigger size.
2: Right.
1: But the arms kept on shrinking. And they said the equivalent of where the arms ended up on the T-Rex would see in a human's case that a man would have arms 30 centimetres long. So also there is research suggesting with this sort of thing in mind that if a man had arms of 30 centimetres long, that the word wanker wouldn't have been discovered because he can't reach it.
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4: Morning, Alana McIntyre here with the latest. Pauline Hanson has told supporters at her Melbourne fundraiser to stand for their values. The One Nation leader says she moved the event because they needed a bigger venue, not because of concerns about protesters.
11: Oh God, no. No. Hey, listen, do you think I'd be deterred by the protesters? Think twice. No.
4: The venue in South Melbourne was surrounded by police last night. Elon Musk has become the world's first trillionaire after SpaceX was listed on the New York Stock Exchange.
18: If people had told me this was going to happen, I was like, man, you must be smoking some really good crack. Because I think this company's going to fail.
4: Shares in the rocket, satellite and data center company started trading at $150, but they quickly jumped to $160. Donald Trump says Iran better get their act together fast. The US president has accused Tehran of leaking the details of their new agreement. Iran state media claiming Tehran would not be giving up control of the Strait of Hormuz. 11 people have been shot and at least one person has died in a shooting rampage in Texas. Another two people have been arrested, accused of being involved in a drug syndicate operating in Melbourne's southeast. Westpac's warning mortgage holders they could be in for two more interest rate hikes this year. And Porsche and Toy Story have combined forces, creating special cars inspired by characters from the movies.
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4: In AFL, the Suns have now lost three on the trot. They were defeated by the Cats by 45 points last night. Patrick Dangerfield speaking to Seven after their win.
19: We've had a couple of disappointing weeks, some tight losses, so it was nice to get back on the winner's board and perform the way that we did tonight.
4: Suns coach Damien Hardwick says they had ample opportunities, but they just didn't take them inside 50. Canada are taking on Bosnia and Herzegovina in the World Cup, and McLaren's Lando Norris has finished fastest in free practice ahead of the Barcelona Grand Prix.
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21: Showers and 17 degrees today. Tomorrow, partly cloudy, 13. Mostly sunny for Monday and a top of 13. Going to be cool overnight too, down to 4 degrees as we get into the working week. And those showers returning on Tuesday with tops around 13 degrees.
22: I know what this is all about.
3: The weekend is on, and so are these guys. This is Gayley and Emily J.
2: Hello. If you want smart children, I'm going to tell you exactly what to do.
1: There you go.
2: Okay, it's something that everybody can do.
1: You worked out the code.
2: Yes, it is. It's a genetic crack in the code.
1: There you go.
2: Well, sort of genetic.
1: I'm going to talk about, first of all, Apex, the movie.
2: Yep.
1: On Netflix. It's just going bunter. Some statistics on that.
2: Even you saying it makes the song.
1: Yeah. My Chemical Romance.
2: That's Chemical Romance.
1: How many songs can we say with chemical in it? Anyway, I got it wrong once. And maybe several times.
2: Yep.
1: And also, what not to do at Woolworths.
2: Okay, that's all coming up.
0: Gayley and Emily J.

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1: She calls me from the cold, just when I was low, feeling short of stable. All that she intends.

0: Gailey and Emily Jade. And coming up, Gailey's got some statistics on our one of our favourite movies, Apex. But right now, EJ.
1: Okay, I've got really interesting research if you want to have smart children, smart babies.
0: All right.
1: And this is out of the University of Copenhagen. High doses of vitamin D3
0: right.
1: while pregnant may be linked to improved brain function in your child. So the University of Copenhagen were studying mothers in Denmark and they found that those who took the high dose of vitamin D3 during pregnancy were more likely to have kids with higher visual memory, verbal memory and mental flexibility at age 10 compared to mothers who took a standard dose of vitamin D3. So they took a higher version of it. And they say that this evidence links vitamin D intake during pregnancy with childhood cognition.
0: Right.
1: Now, I have heard a lot about this lately. And so, you know, when you're having a baby and you fall pregnant and they tell you to take all the different things that you need to take.
0: Yes.
1: Doctors are starting to say a little bit more vitamin D. And I actually have a personal link to this. So when I was trying for Teddy and I had a 7-year IVF journey to get him, and every time you have to go for another round of IVF, you have to get a referral from your GP, right? And so my GP, I went to him and it was like the last sort of referral that I got that I know now to be the last. And he said to me, I'm tired of writing these referrals for you. Like, you should be pregnant by now. He's like, what are they doing? And I said, oh, well, they're doing all the things, you know. And he said, you know what, can I take a more holistic look at what's happening to you? I'm going to send you off for a bunch of tests and then I'm just going to do my bit to help you to then help your IVF doctor. So, rightio. So I was super, super, super low in vitamin D, almost non-existent.
0: There you go. Mm.
1: So then he started giving me vitamin D injections and a few other little things, but the vitamin D was the big thing. And then the next round of IVF, I fell pregnant with Teddy. And interestingly, when we were discussing it, he said, when your body's low on something, it's protecting itself. So it's not thinking about, you know, making life. It's protecting itself. So perhaps you were so low on vitamin D, it was a part of the journey, right?
0: Okay, right.
1: What's interesting, though, is that Teddy is my smartest kid. Like, I know I shouldn't.
0: You really want to say that?
1: But you know how smart he is.
0: Yeah, he's smart.
1: You know how smart he is. And it was all that vitamin D. Like, he's almost genius smart, right? So I just need to apologize to Millie.
2: Yeah. Not enough D.
0: The first thing that came to my mind when you're in the middle of that was, oh, mum.
3: Hobart 7HOFM.

0: Hayley and Emily Jade. And Gail, you want to talk about one of our favourite movies right now?
1: This is really successful and something that we've really been covering on this show. I'm going to play some music and you'll know exactly what show we're talking about.
2: Everything getting harder to find. Everybody jumping out of their mind. Everybody going out of their skin. See, we get to the end, but that's where we begin. You feel it? Mannequins and we breaking the mold.
3: Apex.
1: Of which we've renamed several times as APEC, but I don't know why. But
3: yeah, we're
1: APEX.
3: Trying to get through the line fast
1: at
3: the airport, the APEC line.
1: We've covered this movie a lot, so it's almost a show movie, I'd say.
3: Yes.
1: The way that we've gone on about it. So there's been several shows that we've covered different things about it. So today is no different. I have some details on it.
3: Oh, great. And
1: some
3: how successful it's
1: details.
3: Been.
1: And we like this because it was filmed in Australia in the Blue Mountains. Eric Banner's in it and other Australian actors. So there was some work here for a lot of Australians, even though the main Australian in it was an Englishman.
3: I know. Still to this day, he was so good.
1: But he did. Like, if you were casting that, and people were saying, why didn't you pick an Australian? You would actually at least say, well, there you go.
3: Yeah.
1: His performance is outstanding. So, and I think, you know, Australians and other actors get to act as Americans. We can't complain too much.
3: True.
1: Like, how many times have we seen Australian actors with American accents?
3: All the time.
1: Yeah, all the time. Thank you.
3: I still feel like Sam Worthington could have done it.
1: Not nearly as good.
3: Don't you reckon?
1: No.
3: Okay. Because he'd play the nice guy first really well. Oh. Like, where you going, love? Want the hard way or the easy way?
1: Stop it. I don't think I can look at him the same way if you
3: now
1: keep that up.
3: Now you're going to look at him like a serial killer.
1: Stop it. No, he's a bit of a legend. Okay, so Netflix's biggest survival thriller surges to 100 million views in under a month. Isn't that great?
3: Yep, it's all us.
1: It's rocket.
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6: So, do you listen to us all the time? Got the radio on?
7: We've always got it on. Yep.
8: Yeah.
6: Oh, that's good.
8: Especially today.
6: It's nice to know that a regular listener's one.
8: Yeah, and I don't usually work Friday, so. Yeah.
3: Oh!
6: You're so lucky that the boss got you to work today.
8: I know. Thanks, Joel.
6: Oh, that's the boss.
8: You're the boss.
6: We love giving away money. We're giving away tons at the moment.
8: Enjoy it too. Thank you.
6: Good on you. 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

0: Gailey and Emily Jade coming up. Gailey had an absolute disaster in Woolworths, but right now, EJ.
1: I didn't want to get out of bed today, and I suspect a lot of people don't either. But I thought if you need to call in sick.
2: What have you got?
1: I've got some names for I don't want to get out of bed. Are you ready? In beditis.
2: Yes.
1: Yeah. Sorry,
2: now, you've got to run it quickly.
1: Okay. Sorry, boss. I can't come into work today. I've got in beditis.
2: Yeah. In beditis
0: is good. Yeah,
1: what about I've got pajamonia?
2: Pajamonia.
1: Like,
2: hey, run it together fast.
1: Oh God. So I'm so cold and sick. I've got pajamonia.
2: Pajamonia. And that they would say, well, okay. What's that? So what is pajamonia?
1: Yeah. It's in my pajamas.
0: Yes.
1: Too sick to get out of my pajamas.
2: Is you've inhaled something from the fabric of a pajama that's just come over. And apparently it gets in your lungs and you get a pneumonia from it.
0: Yeah.
2: And it is thus pajamonia.
1: What about bed lag? I've got bed lag.
0: Bed lag.
1: That's what I felt like this morning. I couldn't get out of it. Okay, what about bed lag? Dunaria.
0: If you said that fast enough, they'd probably go, okay, no worries.
2: Dunaria.
1: Sorry, boss, I can't get
2: what does that mean? Well, I'll just crap the bed.
1: What about pillow attachment disorder?
0: Have you had
1: Duna deficiency panic disorder?
2: Yes.
0: If you use the acronym, maybe you get away with it.
1: I've got DDPD.
2: I've got DDPD.
1: DDPD.
2: Oh, what's that? Oh, you've not heard of DDPD?
1: Oh, I don't want to tell you, mate.
2: Yeah. You don't want to know about it.
1: Acute horizontalitis. That could be naughty, though.
2: Yeah, that might be. Finish up and get yourself to work.
1: Yes.
2: Yes.
0: Have a shower first.
2: That's right.
1: And blanket dependency syndrome. Any of those good?
2: Good, bring your blanket into work.
1: Yeah.
2: So I think the early ones.
0: The first one.
2: I think you came out really strongly. Dunaria probably.
1: I think dunaria is the best.
2: In the midsection did well, but the end ones, you're getting your ass back into work.
1: Well, I will go over it again just in case. Embeditis, dunaria, bed lag, pajamonia, blanket dependency syndrome, acute horizontalitis, bedingitis. Pillow attachment disorder, Duna deficiency panic disorder, and the one I really wanted to say was get itis.
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0: Matthews Gaily and Emily Jade.
1: I was a bit traumatised the other day, and I'll tell you why. I'm torn, because what happened is funny, but also totally wrong.
2: Okay.
1: So I see the funny side of it.
2: Yep.
1: But I also see the wrong side of it.
2: Okay.
1: And I was on the wrong end of it.
2: Okay.
1: Okay. So I went to Woolworths the other day to do my shop. And I'm going aisle by aisle like I normally do. And I'm towards the end of the shop and I'm in the cold food section. And we really, and Ange in particular, likes corn relish dip. If we're going to buy a dip, it should be corn relish.
2: It's a pretty good one.
1: It's a good dip. So the corn dip in the fridge with the door that you have to open up is on the lower shelf. I went in to grab a corn dip, but this gentleman was a little bit in the way. Now, this man was probably younger than me. I'd say he was probably about 40 to 45. Quite a strong-looking bloke, but a little bit rotund.

0: and had a butt that looked like that he could pack a punch.
1: Okay.
2: Okay.
0: And the reason why I'm explaining that to you is he was looking in the door next to where I was looking. So when I went down low to pick up the corn relish, my head was near his well-ampled backside.
1: Okay. Couldn't you have waited?
0: Well, no, you've got to keep moving.
1: Okay.
0: My head was there. And he did what you're thinking he did.
1: He fluffed.
0: He fluffed.
1: Really?
0: He let Fluffy off the chain and there was a bit of bounce in that bad boy.
1: Did he not know you were there?
0: He I think at first I thought he didn't know I was there. But this is the thing. I went, whoa.
1: So you did?
0: Not loud. I just went, whoa. Grabbed my corn relish dip, put it in the thing. He was gone. He was walking. I could see his shoulders bouncing. That guy was laughing.
1: Oh, really?
0: He farted in my face at Woolworths.
1: And laughed.
0: I think it's funny, but I'm also traumatised.
1: I would be.
0: I was looking. I wanted eye contact when I...
1: No, pink eye, pink eye.
0: No, I didn't want eye contact then. I wanted to look at him in the eye. He was in the fast the section where he's serving himself out, and I was over waiting in the queue behind the checkout people, and I didn't take my eyes off him. He didn't look at me once. I didn't get any closure, but I say fair play to him.
1: And also, I'm going to share it on the radio.
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10: Good morning, Alana McIntyre here with the latest. The war between the US and Iran looks closer to ending. The Iranian foreign minister says a deal has not been closer. Pakistan's prime minister has confirmed the final text of the agreement has now been reached. Earlier, Donald Trump warned Iran that they better get their act together fast. One Nation has gone ahead with its fundraiser, but at a different location in Melbourne, surrounded by police. Pauline Hanson says One Nation moved the fundraiser because they needed a bigger venue. She denied safety fears.
16: Why have you changed locations?
17: Because too many people booked for the other location. We had too many bookings, people wanting to come, so that's why we had to change location.
10: Pauline Hanson spoke about crime and gangs in Victoria ahead of the state election. Elon Musk says he gave SpaceX a less than 10% chance of succeeding as he enters trillionaire status. The AI and rocket company is now officially a publicly traded company on the NASDAQ, with shares jumping almost 20% on debut. A driver has been charged in Western Sydney after he allegedly tried to attack police with a large knife at Mount Pritchard. Singer Duffy has been seen out and about in Wales. It's the first time she's been seen in public in more than 15 years since she was drugged and sexually assaulted in a horrific kidnapping. And Mr. Beast has made YouTube history, the content creator becoming the first to surpass 500 million subscribers.
15: Would you like to go to the bathroom for a number two regularly and looking to improve your digestion and immune system? 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
10: The Suns have now lost three in a row. They were defeated by the Cats last night, going down by 45 points. Suns coach Damien Hardwick says they just weren't good enough.
18: We had ample opportunities. I thought we just didn't take them inside 50. I thought we kicked relatively poor at goal, missed opportunities at connection inside 50, and I thought they kicked some unbelievable goals.
10: Co-host Canada have rescued a 1-1 draw in their World Cup opener with Bosnia-Herzegovina, and McLaren's Lando Norris has finished fastest in free practice ahead of the Barcelona Grand Prix.
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20: Having a look at our weekend weather now. Today, cloudy, high chance of showers throughout the morning and across the afternoon with a top of 18 degrees. Tomorrow, partly cloudy, small chance of a shower across the day, but a top of 14 degrees.
15: One represented Australia. The other played the recorder in primary school. Xavier and Mitch, the Water Boys on 7HOFM.
20: Good morning, Tasmania. Great to have your company here for another edition of the Water Boys this Saturday, the 13th of June. Looking forward to a big show this morning. I'm going to get straight into it. Bring him straight in because he's eager, he's itchy, he's ready to go.
21: Don't leave me hanging.
20: Former Australian cricketer, my friend, Xavier Doherty, welcome to the show.
21: Thanks, Mitch. Thanks for the welcome. I'm here every week.
20: I thought you were going to get upset that I said that we're friends.
21: We're friends, aren't we?
20: I think so.
21: Despite the Blues, Harry Mackay doing his best to cheat us out of the win last week. We can still
20: the umpire.
21: We can still be mates. No, not at all. There was a lot made of that, and we might bring that up later on in the in the show. But I'm well. Hello, everyone. It's been a good week. We've got some sport going on, don't we?
20: Oh, gee. Full on, there's footy. Plenty. Yeah.
21: Full on footy. The cricket's been a disaster over in the subcontinent.
0: Not enough segments to World talk Cup. About everything that's going
21: World
0: on.
21: World Cup's
0: the
21: on, Lacassille Jack Cup, lots of local footy, lots of local controversy. That point system, what about that?
0: A bit going on there. You might ask someone in the show a little bit later on.
21: Come on, let's Dust, who we got coming on?
0: Dusty's in town.
21: We don't have
0: tomorrow.
21: Dusty. We don't have Dusty coming on, mate.
0: I was going to tease it all show and then at the end just be like, nah, not happening. Richmond are in town tomorrow taking on the Lions. Their Tassie boy Sam Banks to join us. Been on the show before. Looking forward. You've got him on.
21: Friend of the show.
0: Are you friends with him?
21: Friend of the show. I coached him at cricket. He was a very good cricketer.
0: I did hear that. Yeah. Had so, sister on not too long ago.
21: Had him in one of the underage teams. So good fella.
0: Grant Grunter Fagan, the coach of Dustin Martin today there at North Hobart Oval. He's going to join us. We'll find out what his plans are for the great man. Short stay is happening for Stay Chatty this coming Friday. We've got the star behind the show there, Tash Cloak. She's going to join us, have a bit of a chat about mental health. And also Kingborough Lions, they won their first Lacassille Jack Cup on Monday.
21: Huge.
0: Against Devonport.
21: That was massive.
0: Nick O'Connell, goal-keeping superstar. He's going to join us and talk us through that. It's going to be good. We've got tips, Saturday morning dump, full court press, and the Good Sport Award. Thanks to Maccas as well.
21: Lovely. Huge show.
0: Big show. You got anything else? What did you do this week? Have you got any sort of highlights?
21: Not really.
0: Head down, bum up.
21: Just grinding through.
0: Yep.
21: Grinding through. Right. Not a lot to report. Just overwhelmed with sport. The World Cup's on. I'll just love when this
0: are,
21: is...
0: Are you an alarm setter for that? Or you don't really have to this year, do you?
21: No, the Socceroos have got some good times unless there's a really big game, which there hasn't been just yet. Yep. I'll keep it pretty normal.
0: How's your dump looking? You got some things to get off your chest?
21: There's a few there. And there's one or two I've just thrown under your
0: yeah, I don't know what
21: capable
0: you've done there.
21: Guidance.
0: You've
21: got... So we'll see how it goes.
0: What happens. We're going to be back in a moment with the Saturday morning dump. Great to have your company. You are listening to The Water Boys.
16: This

0: You are listening to The Water Boys with myself, Mitch McPherson, and Xavier Doherty. Time now to get a few things off our chests as we launch into the weekend with the Saturday morning dump. I'm going to start, X. Have you ever made a mistake in life?
1: No, I can't remember one, but probably.
0: Have you ever? I'm sure they happen daily. You meant to say
1: yes. Yes, of course I have.
0: Where just something happens and you go, oh, and I'm like, we're busy, right? There's things going on in life and you tear around here, there and everywhere. I reckon it happened a couple of times this week where I go to cross the road a little bit quick.
1: Oh, right.
0: But I just don't understand why I've made the mistake and there's a car coming is what I'm getting to. And then you sort of step back onto the curb and all right, I got a little bit ahead of myself.
1: Yeah.
0: But then when people get angry at you for doing that.
1: Yeah.
0: Like, it's actually, like, it happened probably three times because I had a week where I just want to get in the car and go and do my thing. But I wave and, like, oh, sorry about that, little step back. And you get stared at.
1: A little wave. It's like, oh, okay, mate,
0: that's okay,
1: I understand.
0: Mate. No, there's like, what are you doing?
1: Nah,
0: like,
1: Mitch,
0: it happened three times this week.
1: This is quite funny because
0: are people angry these
1: days? I was actually pulling out of my street that I live in and I had an old guy, like, I was stationary, parked exactly where
0: person.
1: I an old person.
0: Okay.
1: An old guy.
0: Okay.
1: In a nice looking car, like, yep. It was like a really annoying type of character.
0: Yeah.
1: Cut me, like, nearly took the front of my car off while I'm parked exactly, like, waiting for him to. He had to stop because he was about to clip the front of my car and then stared at me like it was my fault.
0: No.
1: Like, I was like, does this stuff just happen to me? Yeah. Clearly it doesn't.
0: No.
1: Anyway,
0: very strange.
1: You're not a big F1 man, I get that. But when I say Formula One and big races, what race would you think of?
0: Monaco.
1: So the Monaco Grand Prix was last week.
0: Oh, it was.
1: Scrap it. It is the worst race for those F1 fans.
0: Isn't
1: out there.
0: It the biggest?
1: It's the biggest. It's the most high profile. All the A-listers turn up. It is the most rubbish car race I think you could possibly come up with. They're literally racing on. It's like racing through Battery Point. Like, they just set up like barriers. Or like, you cannot overtake. You can't go fast.
0: So if you get in front, you likely win. Or
1: so some of the rubble on the. Thank God, some of the rubble off the tarmac started coming up, so it created a few issues. Otherwise, it would have like
0: boring.
1: So you need the road to start falling apart just to make it interesting.
0: Oh.
1: It is the worst race.
0: And is that widely spoken about at the moment?
1: Yeah.
0: Like, is there a lot of people saying that?
1: And it's always been like it. So literally, So the way you start is basically the way you finish unless you have a car issue.
0: Mm.
1: So you cannot overtake. They're so fine-tuned now that they don't make any mistakes. And it is a boring race. And it's my call to scrap it. Get rid of it. Unless you're one of those A-listers who turn up in their, you know, billion-dollar
0: yachts.
1: And that's exactly what it's all about.
0: Yeah.
1: But for the everyday fan, it is a poor spectacle.
0: Junk to watch. Hey, Trump fell asleep game three of the NBA finals during the week. I mean, he was watching behind glass, which is obviously how he rolls these days. A little bit strange. But then him and the bloke next to him just nodded off. I think it was the third quarter. It made me think, I want to know, where have you been somewhere? Have you been somewhere fun or exciting or important and fallen asleep? Because it took me back to my wife and I. We went and had a couples massage, probably about before kids, I reckon, 6-7 years ago. Couples massage, paid a lot of money for it. I think we're on holiday. And I've nodded off and snored for about half of it. And she's never let me down about it. I just remember waking up at the end and thought, that was the best massage I've ever had. She said, you were bloody asleep the whole time.
1: I don't think I've ever done it, but you will never live that down. That is very funny.
0: No, yeah.
1: I can imagine.
0: She hated it. She the whole time was there apologising on my behalf to the ladies who were massaging.
1: Well, you're still snoozing away. That is great. Now, Mitch, you've been to a few black tie events.
0: Yep.
1: And you actually run a couple. I know you've got your stage ball this year, might be next. This year?
0: Yep. Archie's coming up soon.
1: If someone just rocked in wearing a mesh singlet, what would your thoughts be? Well, you'd contemplate kicking them out, wouldn't you?
0: I think you'd have to, wouldn't you? Because there's a dress code for a reason, isn't there?
1: There is.
0: Where are you lending yourself here?
1: Mitch Brown turning up to the Hall of Fame dinner, so one of the more prestigious events on the football calendar.
0: Is it more prestigious than Brownlow? I reckon it almost is.
1: Probably not. It doesn't get the publicity.
0: No.
1: But he's rocked up in a mesh see-through singlet.
0: Mm.
1: And I know it ruffled a lot of feathers. They didn't kick him out, but I think they had every right to.
0: Yeah.
1: I think that's really poor form to turn up and basically snub your nose at the dress code, particularly a black tie event. You know, if it's casual or whatever, you know, you might be able to sneak it through as trendy or whatever, but that's not trendy. That's just disrespecting the rules.
0: I tend to agree. I think dress codes are there for a reason and weren't abided by, but yeah, wouldn't have had a problem with that at all.
1: Yep. Poor form. Now,
0: what
1: bit going on in English cricket. You see that?
0: How much
1: now,
0: are we loving this?
1: Now the untrained eye. You give me your opinion. He's been stood down from the current test match going on against New Zealand. Should he lose his captaincy? Got into a
0: I think you should. How many incidents has he had?
1: Yeah, he's had a few. He's had a few. None recently.
0: One, I'd say no, but he's had three or four, wouldn't he, over the year journey?
1: Well, there was one other really big one where he got into a proper scrap. Mm, he got into another altercation after a big, broke his own curfew, the most recent one. They're not having a good run in English cricket.
0: Are they worried, though? Do you reckon the only thing that might save him is that they don't, who takes over the captaincy? Is there a no-brainer in that squad?
1: How can you have a bloke who just keeps breaking his own rules as the captain?
0: I know that.
1: And if you can't come up with a better alternative, then you're in big straw.
0: I'm untrained, I remember. I'm asking you that question. Would the English Cricket Board not be considering that who do we give it to? Harry Brooks, just as loose, if they keep giving
1: these guys a licence and just a chance to do whatever they want, they will keep getting the results they get.
0: So who will be captain then?
1: It actually doesn't matter. Joe Root's this week.
0: Yeah.
1: So and he'll be...
0: He'll be okay. Better than a bloke who just goes out, gets drunk, and just starts fights. Yeah, but he's not going to keep it forever, Joe Root. He's already had it.
1: Find someone else. Give him 12 months to find, 18 months to find someone else.
0: All right, look forward to that.
1: Surely better than a bloke who just...
0: No, I agree. You cannot have those standards and do whatever you want. Before we go, quick shout out, my old man. He had major ankle surgery and he's not in a great spot at the moment. We're in a little bit of strife there. So just shout out the old man. We know he's a big listener of the show and he'll be having a listen this morning. So to you, Dale, we hope you're feeling all right with that sore foot. Get up and get it about very soon. All right. What are you laughing at?
1: No.
0: All right. He's laughing at you, Dale. All right. We're going to a break. When we come back, what have we got next? Sam Banks, Richmond AFL gun. They're in town taking on the Lions tomorrow. He's to join us next here on The Water Boys. 7HO FM.

0: listening to the Water Boys with myself, Mitch McPherson, and Xavier Doherty. AFL rolls into town tomorrow with the Richmond Tigers taking on the Brisbane Lions at Ninja Stadium. And this young man's been on the show before, one of our friends of the show from the Richmond Football Club and Tasmanian, Sam Banks. Sam, welcome to the Water Boys.
1: Morning, boys. Thanks for having me.
0: No, great to have you on, mate. Big match tomorrow v the Lions at Ninja. How are the boys feeling and excited to have a game over there at Ninja? I believe that you had a night game not too long ago. Is that right?
1: Yeah, we had, what did we have? We had a bye this week, and then before that we had Sydney. But, wasn't the best of results for us, but hopefully we can come down the weekend and put up a good fight against a really good outfit in the Lions who are in... back in form, so we're looking forward to the challenge.
2: Yeah, I was going to ask you about that, Sammy. What have you made of Brisbane? I'm sure you've wrapped them up during the week. They haven't hit their heights recently, but they knocked off Gold Coast. That was last week, wasn't it? They knocked off Gold Coast. So what's been the chat about where they might have changed their game?
1: Yeah, exactly. They're, obviously reigning premiers and been a good side for the last few years and around contest and their turnover game's pretty good. So if we can sort of stem it around the contest and try and limit their turnover game as much as we can. Hopefully it holds us in our stead on tomorrow, yeah.
2: Now, you mentioned you guys had a big win against Essendon. That was a few weeks ago. Tough one against Sydney and then the bye. I'm assuming that bye came at a good time. And, what was the wrap-up after a loss like that in Sydney?
1: Yeah, exactly right, mate. We sort of felt like we had a pretty good month there. We had a win against West Coast and a win against Essendon and then played the Anzac Eve game and stuff as well. So we had a really nice month, even though we had a fair few injuries at the time. We got a hiding from Sydney. They taught us a bit of a lesson a couple of weeks ago. But, like you said, the bye came at a good time. A lot of the boys got away and got back into the club on Monday and... felt really energised and refreshed, and hopefully we can take that in into tomorrow.
0: Absolutely. Mate, I want to ask you, it's been widely published, and you probably get sick of talking about this, but we want to ask you about it. You've taken the pain and going through a bit of a rebuild stage there at Tigerland. I'm interested to know, I suppose, the internal message when you're in that situation and having some tough results. I'm assuming you always go out to win, but what is the message, and do you feel like you're getting edging closer to where you want to be, and particularly with those big wins that you had, like against the Bombers a couple of weeks ago?
1: Yeah, it was getting those couple of wins was really massive for the group. I thought we had an amazing pre-season and coming out round one, we were a bit slow in the first quarter but played some good footy in the last three against Colton and probably should have won that game. And then from then we just got riddled with injuries for probably 8 weeks and it was hard trying to keep filling voids every single week and I think we got down to about 26 to pick from 1 week, so it was pretty tough. But, among the four walls we all sort of believe that, the trajectory of the footy club is still going in the right direction, even though it has been a tough start to the year. But I think we've got the cattle here that, in a few years' time we can be pretty competitive. So, I'm looking forward to the next year.
2: Yeah, absolutely. On the right track anyway, no doubt about that. Now, we won't ask you about your long-term plans and whether that might at some stage include wearing a devil strip, Sammy, but I'm assuming you keep a close eye on things that are happening down here. Your sister Mackenzie's playing in the VFLW side, the boys side are playing an exciting brand and getting a few wins, so I'm assuming you and maybe a few of your teammates are keeping an eye on how things are going.
1: Yeah, definitely, mate. Like you said, Ken's is managing to get a game with the VFL girls at the moment, so I've been keeping an eye on how she's going and she's loving her time down there, which has been awesome. And got a lot of close mates who are within the Devils program and obviously Jez is the coach and he coached me all through my junior as well. So, I've been keeping a close eye on them and it seems to be going really well down there for them and, looking forward to it. So it all coming in, like I said before, it's really good for the state to be able to have an AFL team come in a couple of years' time. It's awesome for the young kids coming up, being able to go and watch those games and, I'm sure it'll be spot on when it comes in.
0: Yeah, absolutely. Now, I want to ask you as well, big game tomorrow, of course. What are you up to today? Because there's a name that you might be pretty familiar with running around at Ninja Stadium at 1 o'clock today. Dusty, you going to get along and have a look? What's the plan for the players today?
1: I've been in Livo's ear trying to get captain's run changed all morning, mate.
0: Oh, no. Oh, no.
1: Exact same time, which is annoying. I've seen all the media during the week that the King was down there playing for Clarence, and I thought that'll be spot on, do captain's run and go and watch him for a while. And I think they're playing against... They're playing at North Hobart.
0: My apologies. It is at North Hobart, yes.
1: Yeah, that's right. But, I was looking forward to going to watch him. But, we've got captain's run at the exact same time, the Savo, so... It's very annoying. But anyway,
2: might have to pay your $150 and head along to the Sporties dinner tonight, Sammy, just and have a chew.
0: $190, I think.
2: Oh, $190, is it right?
0: Yeah, we might see you there. All right, mate. Thanks so much for joining us again. All the best. Have a good day today, and all the best tomorrow against Brisbane. Should be a good game over there at Ninja. Thanks for joining us.
1: Perfect, boys. Thanks for having me.
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0: You are listening to The Water Boys with myself, Mitch McPherson, and Xavier Doherty. And time now to change tune and talk a little bit of mental health, something that I'm really passionate with Stay Chatting. We've got a big day coming up this Friday, June 19, with Stay Chatty's Shorts Day, braving the cold and braving the conversation. And rather than me sit here and waffle on about it, we thought we'd get the brains behind the whole idea is Tash Cloak, one of our superstars at the Stay Chatty team. Tash, welcome to The Water Boys.
1: Good morning. How are you going?
0: We're really good. Thanks. Thanks for joining us on a, well, it's a busy time for everyone at the moment, but we know you got a lot on with what's happening. Tash, tell us about Shorts Day. I know that your role in it is really prominent and the idea was something that we built together about 5 or 6 years ago. But if you can, just give our listeners a little bit of an insight into Stay Chatty Shorts Day happening next Friday.
1: Yeah, sure. So this is our sixth Shorts Day. It's amazing how quickly time's gone. But Shorts Day is really a simplistic but meaningful concept that we encourage people on the shortest day of the year to wear shorts. Here in the Tassie, winter can often be quite harsh and cold. And I guess it's that a reminder that things can be uncomfortable, but we're absolutely capable of doing them. Much like talking about mental health when someone might be struggling or we might be struggling, it's that opportunity to remind ourselves it might be uncomfortable, we're absolutely capable of doing so. And we think it's a great way for people to feel like they can access something that's, yeah, really powerful.
2: Now, aside from just trawling through your wardrobe and finding your brightest and best pair of shorts, tell us how people can get involved. And there are some prizes up for grabs, I believe.
1: Yeah, that's right. This year we're doing things a little bit differently. So however people choose to get involved, it might simply be, as you said, dusting off those interesting, colourful pair of shorts. But this year we're actually trying to bring everybody together. Usually we say, hey, go about bringing your workplace, your school, your sporting club together. Absolutely still do that. But at Stay Chatty, we've decided to do our own community outdoor event. So next Friday from 6 a.m, very early in the morning, we'll be broadcasting live with the Brekkie team at HLFM and lots of wonderful activations that people can get involved with in and come down and meet the team.
0: It's going to be a lot of fun. Tasha, I've been meeting up with, quite often I do for Shorts Day with the promotion, is meet up with people across Tasmania, some of our sponsors, politicians, some prominent Tasmanians, talking about this year's focus or what it is that we're focusing on with Shorts Day. And I know that I'm out there doing it on film, but I'm sure I don't articulate it as well as what you would. Can you tell us and our listeners today a little bit about our conversation focus for Shorts Day and what we want people to actually learn out of taking part in it this year?
1: Yeah, sure. So the overarching concept or call to action for Shorts Day is brave the cold, brave the conversation. That's every year. We're wanting that as that representation. But we also want an opportunity, I guess, to build tools and strategies and education behind Shorts Day too. So this year we're focusing on how to create safe environments to talk. I think as Australians we're getting much better and more confident in knowing that we can speak up if we're struggling, that we can check in on people. But it's also important to be a little bit more nuanced than that. We need to be looking at how do we actually cultivate or create an environment where people would feel safe to speak. So we're thinking about the location, we're thinking about the way we approach it, and all of those elements. And so we've really weaved that into Shorts Day this year. So not only is it the opportunity to wear shorts and to brave the conversation, it's also how do we upskill.
2: Now, Tash, what advice can you give to someone if I know someone is struggling? I can sense that, but don't necessarily have the confidence to bring that up and don't feel like, you know, I'm in a position to do that. What ways or actions would you advise someone to do that?
1: Yeah, so of course part of creating a safe environment is checking in with yourself. If you're going to check in on someone else to say, am I capable? Do I have the capacity right now? And am I the right person, I guess, in the circumstances? So if we're looking from the lens of maybe worrying about confidence, we can absolutely let go of worrying about saying the perfect thing or doing the right thing or knowing exactly what someone's going through. People are looking for connection. So from that perspective, I think we need to dispel those myths that we're not capable. We absolutely can, and we need to let go of those perfection elements. But the other side of it that you said about whether someone feels like they don't have the capacity, I think that's a really good acknowledgement. If people are thinking they're overwhelmed or they've got a lot going on, there's an opportunity to remember that we don't have to be the only person that checks in on someone. Instead, we might encourage them to check in with a referral pathway to a professional, or it might be that we check in with a colleague and say, hey, I'm worried about this person, but I just don't have the brain capacity or the mental capacity right now to do that. Would you mind checking in on them? It's that reminder that we don't have to be the only person. There are social networks and professionals additional networks that we can plug in to ensure that person is still safe and supported.
0: Yeah, really well said. And you mentioned a key word there, Tasho, connection. For our listeners, people driving in the car this morning, heading off to sport, there'd be no doubt some people that have been driving along, got a bit going on in their minds and in their hearts and a bit going on. Just give us a quick sentence, if you can, around connection and the importance of it and how we need to lean into it in the times of potential struggle or going through a bit of a rough patch.
1: So connection, as humans, we're hardwired. We need it. It's an essential ingredient, I guess, for us to function and flourish. And so it's about finding those simple but significant ways we can plug into those things. Checking in on someone, saying good morning, eye contact, offering kindness. They may seem small, but they can make a significant difference for people. So I think it's, even when it's uncomfortable, making sure we do that so that we feel like we're valued and seen in the community.
0: Yep, beautifully said. People can register still, Tash. Can we, I probably should know this, but can we still get packs out to people if they still register?
1: Yeah, so our team, Paul in particular, is doing a mountain of work in getting those packs. Absolutely still can register. We'll be packing right through to early next week. So head across to shortstay.com.au. It's free to register. We can send you out a hard copy resource pack, but also it's that digital opportunity to be plugged in and remind us that you'll actually be participating on the day alongside us.
0: Absolutely well said. Thanks, Tasho. We love your work and really grateful for all that you do. And thanks so much for joining us here on a sports show. But of course, mental health a big part of that. And we're really grateful for your time this morning.
1: My pleasure.
3: Start your day the fun way with Sarah, Mick and Jono for breakfast. One chance to
4: 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Zara Larsson, that's Lush Life. 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
5: yes,
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5: like when you did the dance
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5: what?
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5: No, that's your age,
4: mate,
5: not mine.
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0: G'day, Sarah, Mick and Jono. We're back on Monday.
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2: I know. Come on. 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
1: And take my advice, write them flaming down. The whole lot of them if you're really keen. 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
2: I think I should write them down and remember otherwise. 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

0: You are listening to The Water Boys with myself, Mitch McPherson, and Xavier Doherty. Big footy happening today over at North Hobart Oval with the Clarence Footy Club taking on Kingborough with a big superstar in town. But we've, of course, got a superstar. Glad enough to have him in the studio on game day. Clarence Footy Club coach Grant Fagan, friend of the show. Welcome to The Water Boys, mate.
1: Thanks, Mitch. I'm Zave.
0: Thanks for coming in, mate. You had the bye last week. What do you get up to on the bye and the players? Do you give them a lot to do or you let them have a spell? What was the go last week?
1: Well, there's so many of them, Mitch. There's four in about 8 weeks, so
0: you sort of
1: have to manage it a bit. But, try and let them get away, and we just train a bit harder through the week, and we have a session on a weekend that it's not compulsory, but if they're about, they attend, and it's a pretty important part of the year, this time of the year, to make sure you don't lose any fitness. So we do put some things in place to make sure we keep our work rate up.
2: Now, before we get to this afternoon's game, obviously a huge game over there at North Hobart, just want to chat to you about the impact of the Devils. Obviously, week to week, there's challenges with injuries and player availability and whatever else. Most people would assume that the Devils coming to town has been a good thing for local footy. Has that been your experience, or is the chop and change just added an extra layer?
1: So the Devils have brought so much to footy in Tasmania, and you can see the hype around the place, and the kids are loving it, and the supporters are loving it. So I'm a big supporter of that. It has made a massive difference to our club this year because we've got 11 boys or men in it. Mm. So it's been hard, not difficult to manage. We've just had to work out how to manage it. Yeah. We're lucky that our Devils players are really committed to our club when they're not there, so they turn up a lot to all our sessions, and they're a great bunch of blokes. So it's been difficult. It's a bit of a revolving door, our selection process every week, because we've got a few in the under 18 program as well, Devils under 18. So it is tough, and you know, the whole, at the end of the year, the whole platform of who's available and who's not is going to make a big impact on the result of the finals.
0: Well, you have some feedback for the Devils and AFL and all that at the end of the season around how it's happened. As you mentioned, there's been challenges there. Do you see ways in which it could be done differently and feel that you can provide that feedback, or do you feel like, A, it won't be heard, or it's just how it is and you just got to suck it up as a local footy club?
1: Now, I've actually had a fair bit of dialogue with Aaron Pidgeon throughout the year in relation to, you know, a couple of things, and there was only one yesterday that I talked to him about, because the thing was thrown together very quickly, so no one had much time to put any thought into how it was going to land. And the first thing was where the players go when they're not playing Devils, you know, and as it's turned out, it would have been the best idea to just have a draft system where each club had an opportunity to pick a player up. And I think that's been received pretty well and acknowledged. It would have been a better way to go rather than clubs just running around chasing players willy-nilly. And the other one yesterday was we've had a fella called Sam Green at our club who got reported for a tackle that was a legal tackle and got 4 weeks for it. And because of the bye situation, he's going to miss 7 or 8 weeks.
0: Yeah.
1: And the Devils games that he would be available for aren't counted in the suspension. So no one's thought about that and the impact that could have on, say, Hugh Dixon. If he came back and played for Kingborough for a game and got 2 weeks suspension, he would have to serve that at local level, not Devils games. So that's another example of things that haven't been thought through before the Devils came in. But that's understandable because it was such a big rush. Mm. But to have them in the competition is the best thing that could have happened to them Devils in their way forward.
0: Sounds exactly right. Some teething problems raced in, but hopefully these examples that are tough on your club and other clubs that happen are learnings to turn it around for next season. Granted, to today's game, you've got the superstar widely known now. He's been all over the place in the media, but Dustin Martin's in your side today, taking on Kingborough at North Hobart Oval. It's a bit of a coup for the side, not just playing today, but he was out for dinner last night with some people. He's been at the club Wednesday night, I think it was, and then there's an event tonight with Chris and Greg Swan. It's a huge coup for the side. How have you found it?
1: Yeah, no, it was finals-like atmosphere at training on Wednesday night. The boys are pretty shy. They're all fairly young over there at the moment, so that was a bit
0: starstruck.
1: Yeah, a bit of a starstruck thing, but he was really good. He's pretty good amongst the players. He's a bit of a shy fella really anyway, but and keeps to himself, but amongst the players he was excellent. And the training was, you know, like it was the standard of what you want to see day before a grand final. It was pretty hot. So he's been huge, and the club have done a Nat Belbin and Brett Gapin and all those fellows, people that have been involved in all of this, have done an amazing job to pull it together. And it's a huge coup. You're not going to

0: get a bloke like that straight out of AFL footy at your club ever again, I wouldn't have thought.
1: How good. That's awesome. As a coach, I'm interested to know how you've juggled it. You want Dusty to have a good experience. You want him to have plenty of the ball, so the crowd, you know, there's going to be a few thousand people there tuning in and watching, making sure he has a good day. But you also want to win the game. So what's the balance been like? Do you just, is it just free reign and just let him go, and or does he have a system and a part he's got to play?
0: So we've tried to simplify that with him, and luckily enough, he played a role with Richmond that was forward mid. So we'll probably do the same thing with him on the weekend. He's very keen not to unsettle things. And my job is to win a game of footy with the boys. And last night, Thursday night, we had a run without him, so I was able to have a team meeting at the end of it and talk about that, how important it is not to get too caught up in what we can make Dusty look like. It's all about him just fitting into what we do. And hopefully that'll be enough for the supporters and the punters that come to the game to see some of the gold that he can create. So we'll just see what happens. But no, he's very keen not to unsettle things.
2: It's going to be brilliant today. North Hobart Oval, 1 p.m. taking on Kingborough. We know we've got the Devils up the highway in Launceston, but I reckon there's going to be a decent crowd there today. What do you hope for? Do you reckon a little bit of rain around, but 4,000 or 5,000 would be nice?
0: Oh, I think that's doable. I think they've pre-sold 2,500 tickets already, which are adult tickets. So you'd think there'd be some kids mixed up amongst those adults that don't pay. So I would think somewhere between sort of 5,000 and 8,000 would be
2: amazing.
0: What would come along. So that's pretty exciting.
2: Before we let you go, Grunner, the one thing I saw the photo of you, President Nat and Dusty in the photo. What on earth? You could have got him a new. You got no new Sharons over there at Clarence. What's going on? The SFL budget bit tight. You gave him the oldest football I've ever seen in my life.
0: Yeah, no, I think that. That's the one that Josh Green uses to practice his goal kicking. He's worn it out. I must admit, I did see that and had a bit of a laugh. But
2: it did go around a few group chats.
0: It all happened very quickly, so I'm sure they just grabbed the nearest footy that was there, I think.
2: No, it doesn't matter. Going to be a great day. Thanks for popping in, Grunner. Good luck today and all the best for the rest of the season. We look forward to chatting to you more.
0: Thanks, boys.
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4: Good morning, Alana McIntyre here with the latest. Elon Musk has become the world's first trillionaire. SpaceX making its debut on the New York stock market. The world's richest man speaking at the opening bell.
5: I give SpaceX less than a 10% chance of succeeding at all, to be clear. In fact, I told people this. I said, look, we're probably going to fail, but, you know, we should give it a try.
4: Police have pinned down a man at the One Nation fundraiser in Melbourne. The man was understood to be a One Nation supporter and was put into a police car.
6: She wants to stop the masses of the third world flooding into this nation and restore a white Australia.
4: On Nine there, Pauline Hanson has denied moving the event to a different venue in Melbourne because of protesters, saying One Nation just needed a bigger venue. A man has been charged after he allegedly pulled out a large knife at police in Western Sydney after a police pursuit. Almost 20% of Australians over 55 say they're using cash, according to a new report. Experts say using cash can be a way to budget during the cost of living crisis. Kmart has announced some changes that will make some shoppers breathe a sigh of relief. The retail giant's going to move its registers back to the exit to make shopping easier. And Mr. Beast has broken a YouTube record. He's now the first individual creator to surpass 500 million subscribers. Mr. Beast saying when he grew up, he didn't have much at all, and he's told people to chase their dreams.
7: Leslie Vale Landscape and Gravel, for all your gravel and firewood needs.
4: 10 straight for the Cats at home. Geelong beating the Suns last night by 45 points. Patrick Dangerfield praising Connor O'Sullivan on 7.
8: He's a pretty good pick. He's a pretty good pick. He's there's few players that you say will play sort of 15 to 20 years, and he's hopefully going to be one of those for us.
4: At the World Cup, the US side received a phone call from President Donald Trump ahead of their opener with Paraguay.
9: I think you've got a really good chance of going all the way.
10: Thank you
9: so
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4: The Canadians drew 1-1 with Bosnia.
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11: Having a look at our weekend weather now today. Cloudy, high chance of showers throughout the morning and across the afternoon with a top of 18 degrees. Tomorrow, partly cloudy, small chance of a shower across the day, but a top of 14 degrees.
0: On 7HOFM, this is the Water Boys with Xavier and Mitch. Take it away, boys.
11: Great to have your company here on the Water Boys as we roll ourselves into hour two this Saturday morning, caffeinated, energised and ready to go. I know we spoke about it at the top of the show, but I've got dusty fever. I can't wait to get over there and have a look at that. at 1 o'clock today at North Hobart. I did say Ninja to Sam Banks earlier in the show, but it is North Hobart Oval today, taking on Kingborough, 1 p.m.
10: Massive. Devils playing today too.
11: Going to be massive.
10: Up in Launceston, yep. So doubleheader. Boys, I think midday. Girls might be half past or 3 o'clock.
11: Yep.
10: Something like that. So huge week or weekend of footy.
11: Absolutely. Huge weekend of it. We've got a big second hour coming up. Kingborough Lions goalkeeping sensation after the last Monday's Luxor Jack Cup win. Nick O'Connell's going to join us. We're going to roll through our tips, the Waterboys Full Court Press, and of course the Good Sport Award. All thanks to our friends at Macca's. A real worthy winner today. I look forward to hearing you read that out, Xavier. Quick round the grounds this weekend. Plenty of sport, as we mentioned locally. Let's start with footy across the state. NTFA, the Premier League is back from a bye and ready to kick off round 8 in both the men's and women's comps. Longford and Deloraine clash at the Longford Recreation Ground in the live stream doubleheader. Launceston hosts Scott Dale at Windsor Park and on Sunday tomorrow, of course, North Launceston host South Launceston at UTAS Stadium. My lisp is on fire.
10: You are flying there. So the SFL Premier League is also back from a bye. Lauderdale are hosting Brighton. Glenorchy go head-to-head with North Hobart at home. And, of course, that big game where Dusty is the feature, the live stream doubleheader. Clarence are hosting Kingborough at North Hobart Oval, and that is back to you, Mitch.
11: Going to be a ripper. North West Football League, Premier League returns from a bye, of course, in that rep match last week against the NTFA. Looking forward to this. Across the men's and women's comp, Wynyard host Circular Head. Penguin head to Burnie. Devonport's women have the bye, while the men host East Devonport. And in their live stream match of the round, Latrobe are hosting Ulverston.
10: And Old Scholars, Richmond are taking on Dosa. OHA versus St. Virgil's, and the big one, the Sandy Bay clash, Unia and Hutchins go head to head. There's no netball, so it's off to NPL soccer, Mitch.
11: Round 11, Clarence v South Hobart, Glenorchy v Riverside, Launceston United v Devonport, South East United taking on Kingborough. We'll chat to their goalkeeper next. Ulverston taking on Launceston City.
10: And in the Hockey League, Diamondbacks are taking on Uni. OHA versus Derwent. And Canterbury versus the Northwest Grads. The Uni men are sitting on top of their table. Diamondbacks are leading the women. And in the cricket result, Mitch, did you see this? Bangladesh, first time ever.
11: Two now, isn't it?
10: First time ever they've beaten Australia in a one-day series. So Australia's batting has not fired at all. I think it's four. I think it might have been one for none.
11: No, they were three for none.
10: They were three for none. Sorry. One for none. Just let me finish. One for none in their last four games. I think their last four opening partnerships have all been zero. So they are battling away. Yuck. NBA Finals, New York are taking a 3-1 lead into Game 5, which is tomorrow. And then the Socceroos are obviously playing tomorrow as well at 2 p.m. against Turkey to kick their campaign off.
11: Plenty going on. There's you around the grounds. We're going to go to a break when we come back. Kingborough Lions won the Lacassel Jack Cup on Monday, and their goalkeeper, Nick O'Connell, was a superstar. He's going to join us next for a bit of a chat here on The Waterboys.
0: This

0: You are listening to The Water Boys with myself, Mitch McPherson, and Xavier Doherty. Last Monday, the Lacoste Jack Cup final took place here at KG5, and Kingborough Lions got it done for a historic win against the Devonport Strikers, winning their first title. And their goalkeeping superstar, Nick O'Connell, has been good enough to join us for a bit of a chat about the day. Nick, welcome to The Water Boys.
1: Thanks for having me, guys.
0: Great to have you on, mate. Hey, what a game, winning on penalties. You played a big role in that, which I'm sure we'll get to on Monday, to claim the club's inaugural Lacoste Jack Cup title. 5 days on, tell us about the experience, the celebrations, and how you're feeling.
1: Yeah, really good. It's something special to win a trophy, and let alone the club's first. The celebrations were good. It's crazy to see some of the older guys around the club who have never experienced that to get involved as well.
2: Absolutely. Now, I think your equaliser came after the 90 minutes, so it was probably stages where you thought your chances of winning were dashed. How was that true? Like, did you actually think at some stage, oh, we're done for here? And then, yeah, just ask, run us through how you went through extra time and then obviously penalties. How were the nerves?
1: Yeah, it felt quite surreal. I thought, I was sitting there in the 90th minute thinking, this can't be the way this ends. 1-0, just a simple game of 90 minutes of football. And then, long throw, heaved into the box was the commentary, and then a goal in the dying minute. It doesn't get much better than that to go into extra time.
0: Tell us, just back on the celebrations, were they reined in at all, given that you've got a game tomorrow, which is 6 days later, or was John a bit like, you know what, fellas, hell for leather here, let's have a bit of a crack. We don't need too many details, but did you rein it in a bit, or was it a lot of fun?
1: Yeah, it was fun, but it was just all together as a team. It was nothing crazily out of the box. It was just a time to get together as a team and celebrate what had been, you know, a big cup campaign for us.
0: Now, John, when he passed on your details to me, who of course is the coach, said the goalkeeping superstar. Now, you are the goalie. In our eyes, we don't care about anyone else. You're the hero, stopping them as they come to you. Talk us through that, mate. Like, talk us about the nerves, how you keep calm, how you have a moment where you have a save like that, but then know there's more work to do. Tell us a little bit about it. Give us an insight.
1: I kind of put it simply sometimes because it's the job. It's what I'm signed up to do, so I don't mind it too much. But the penalties for me are good because the worst case scenario is I don't save any and no one's expecting you to save them.
0: Yeah.
1: The best case you save one and you're the hero, so this is the win-win situation. Or maybe not a win-win, but close to it.
2: Now, you've got plenty of work to do in the league, so you don't want to cast your eyes too far ahead, but obviously winning the Lacoste Jack Cup comes with a ticket to the Australia Cup. So just give us a bit of a rundown on what that means for the club and I guess a timeline of when you sort of know what stages come next.
1: Yeah, so we find out our opponent on the 22nd of June. There's a draw for the round of 32, and then a game to be organised and played in mid to late July, and that could be home or away depending on the draw.
2: Have you got a team that you'd like to play? Like, do you want a nice, easy, I guess lesser, there probably won't be too many lesser known teams in amongst it, or do you want to sort of, would it be great to drag an A-League team down here? What's your thinking there?
1: Oh, well, personally, I'd want a team that is easier to beat. I think we can run, so I'd like to have a good crack at winning a game.
0: Yeah, that's a very good call. It doesn't stop, mate. Big game tomorrow in the NPL, of course, which continues against South East United. What's the message been from John during the week? He had that huge win on Monday, back to the roster games, but still plenty to play for there.
1: Yeah, back to business, really. We've got a huge month of games. We've got South East this week, but then we play South Hobart and Devonport in the next 3 weeks. So it's really kind of make or break for us these next 3 weeks. So very quickly shifting the focus back to the league.
0: Yeah, of course, sitting third there with, as you mentioned, South Hobart and Devonport aloft. You've got to stay with them. I'm sure you will. Hey, good luck tomorrow. Congratulations again. Historic, as we mentioned, for the Kingborough Lions to get that done, Lacoste Jack Cup last week. Congratulations to you and the role that you played. Good luck tomorrow and all the best for the rest of the NPL season. We'll chat to you again soon.
1: Thanks, guys. Appreciate it.
3: 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I said

0: You are listening to The Water Boys with myself, Mitch McPherson, and Xavier Doherty. We have rolled into round 14 of the AFL. We've had a couple of games so far. Geez, Adelaide, good Thursday night. How good's Jordan Dawson? Is he?
1: I don't check Brownlow betting, but
0: 13-1.
1: He'd have to be up there.
0: Yeah,
1: he is just a good footballer.
0: Good footballer, quality. Very impressed with him. Right. There's been a couple so far, but let's roll into the rest of the games. Saturday, today, we have Melbourne v Essendon, 1:15 p.m. at the MCG.
1: Knocked them off last time. We knocked them off last time. I don't think so. Yeah, I think
0: bit of stench about it, I reckon.
1: I don't know about that. I think we beat Melbourne last time out, 40 points. They've got a couple of guys out. Mychek out, McDonald out. We've got Ridley back in.
0: Different side with the Ridders.
1: Sharpen up their defence. I don't think we can beat Melbourne, but... I don't know.
0: We can't
1: beat Melbourne.
0: I reckon it's 60-40 to Melbourne.
1: 60-40. Not a stench game at all then.
0: No, I think that was a big game for them on Monday.
1: Yeah. Shorter turnaround. No, the Bombers can't win that one, but we're going okay. We're going okay. For a team that's won one game this year, we actually are semi-competitive most weeks. So
0: semi, all in lowercase. Right, 4:15 this afternoon, North Melbourne taking on West Coast at Optus Stadium. Well, I said the first game had a bit of a smell about it.
1: But this is good.
0: Do you think?
1: This is good. I feel like you just don't... North Melbourne were hopeless last week. Hopeless. I'm going to mention them selling off their games too to Perth. Yep. So they stayed over there for the week, taking on West Coast Eagles. West Coast do this easy, don't they? I didn't watch a lot of the North Melbourne game last week. I watched enough to realise that they should be bottom of the ladder.
0: North Melbourne,
1: they're playing is just, that is bottom of the ladder football.
0: Scary stuff there as a North fan, isn't it?
1: West Coast, who have they got back in? Not a huge amount of Jinby. Oh, Ruben Jinby out.
0: That's a big out.
1: That is a big out.
0: Yeah, big hammy, wasn't it?
1: That's a long one.
0: They're a fun side to watch, West Coast. Love watching them.
1: Oh, Villain Dersma out. Oh, what's happening to all their kids?
0: What's happened to Dersma?
1: Oh, no.
0: I was about to mention him as a star.
1: Yeah, he's a good footballer. Yeah. Best of the brothers.
0: I'm going to go north. With him out, I'm going north.
1: Yeah, well, actually, they might... No, they won't bounce back. West Coast still. West Coast will get it done.
0: Port Adelaide v Sydney Swans at Adelaide Oval tonight, 7:35 p.m, 15th v 2nd. Are Port any chance?
1: Don't think so. Sydney premiership favourites for mine.
0: Playing
1: some really good footy. Loved the way that they came back and beat St Kilda last week. I know St Kilda are a middle of the road team and Sydney are top of the table. But just when you win those games, just the belief and just the you knowing you're going to win and scrap and fight and just get it done.
0: I'd like to see Sydney win a close one. That's for me. I feel like
1: they won a close one last week.
0: Where?
1: They beat St Kilda last week.
0: Was that?
1: Close. It was like, mate, they kicked the last goal with 15 seconds to go. How much closer do you want?
0: No. But St Kilda are no good. I feel like a Sydney Geelong, real hard battled game. St Kilda worked. St Kilda played out of their skin. I don't agree with that.
1: Port Adelaide are 15th on the ladder. Sydney are 2nd.
0: Yep.
1: I think Sydney will get it done easy.
0: Richmond v Brisbane. We spoke about this with Sam Banks earlier on in the show. Tomorrow, 1:10. Brisbane should get away with it.
1: They should do. They knocked off Gold Coast last week in a game that most people thought they would lose. Who knows? They haven't been in the form that they would have expected to be in at this time of the year. Richmond just sort of scraping their way through the year. Had the bye last week, but a big loss to Sydney the week before. It'll be interesting to see how they bounce back. Hopefully it's a close game. I think Brisbane and the Kangaroos last year was a tie in basically the corresponding game. Different Richmond again, probably a similar position. You wouldn't think they'd have a chance, but you just don't know. So, better you're tipping Brisbane, of course.
0: Weather looks all right tomorrow. 14 and sunny over here at Hobart. Should be a nice day for footy. I reckon Brisbane get hold of them in the last probably half, I reckon.
1: Yeah. Now, this is a good game.
0: St Kilda Giants, 12 v 10th, Marvel Stadium tomorrow to wrap out the round, 3:15 p.m. Will be a good game.
1: I'll be watching the soccer, but I might flick and just keep an eye on scores. But, St Kilda...
0: They got to win, don't they? Both need to win.
1: They played pretty good footy last week, St Kilda, against Sydney. Got done at the bell, but played pretty good footy to that point. If they produce something similar, I think they were going to get it done over the Giants, who are, where are they sitting? They're sitting 10th, just battling away, not really hitting their straps at all. So I'm tipping the Saints.
0: Well, they've won the last two pretty reasonably well. The Giants, I reckon they're turning their form around a little bit. I'm going the Giants.
1: Giants in Melbourne.
0: I'm bullish about them. I reckon they're turned the corner a little bit.
1: They won in Darwin. They didn't play last week. That's what I was trying to scrap.
0: Sorry.
1: And then they beat Brisbane.
0: We're just trying to get shots on the
1: No one. So you're going Giants.
0: Oh, and Giants. I think they'll win.
1: St Kilda for me.
0: Yep. Byers, the mighty Blues, who rolled your mob Essendon last week in, I tell you what, that was an eye bleeder. That was a tough watch.
1: Not great watching.
0: Collingwood into the break. Freo have got the bye, flying on top, and the Hawks as well, who are a bit up and down at the moment. Right, there's your tips. We're going to go to a break. When we come back, the full court press looks locked and loaded and ready to go. We're here. We'll be back in a moment on The Water Boys.
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4: So, do you listen to us all the time? Got the radio on?
5: Yes, always got it on. Yep.
6: Yeah.
4: Oh, that's good.
6: Especially today.
4: It's nice to know that a regular listener's won.
6: Yeah, and I don't usually work Friday, so. Yeah.
5: Oh!
4: You're so lucky that the boss got you to work today.
6: I know. Thanks, Joel.
4: Oh, that's the boss.
5: You're the boss.
4: We love giving away money. We're giving away tons at the moment.
6: I enjoy it too. Thank you.
4: Good on you. Fantastic work today.
6: I know. Thanks, Joel.
4: Oh, that's the boss.
5: You're the boss.
4: We love giving away money. We're giving away tons at the moment.
6: I enjoy it too. Thank you.
4: Good on you.

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0: listening to The Water Boys with myself, Mitch McPherson, and Xavier Doherty. Time now for The Water Boys full court press.
1: Am I kicking this off?
0: You can go.
1: Righto. So, players, we're going to go back and forth with some bold statements and see if we disagree or agree. Now, Mitch, Sam McClure has some Tassie links, but you wouldn't know it, would you?
0: It's not spoken about. He did school here till about grade four, I'm pretty sure, in Tassie. So have you ever heard that mentioned?
1: I had no idea that he had his
0: childhood here?
1: I'm trying to separate myself from Sam McClure as much as we can down here.
0: How good? So I've got two things about, I think something's going on. But before that, what about him and Alistair Nicholson getting stuck into
1: Nico.
0: It?
1: Yeah. So Nico, so for those who
0: he's
1: weren't.
0: A great advocate, Nico, isn't he?
1: Friend of the show. He is friend of the show. Yep. We just crossed paths with each other in a podcast studio. Mm. Nico had just jumped out of his podcast and gave it to Sam McClure on the podcast.
0: Is he like that, Nico?
1: I think he does have a bit of fire in the belly. He does have a little bit of fire in the belly, but every other journalist has come out and said, such a mellow guy, such a nice, last person on earth you'd think would get into a confrontation. But from all reports, gave Sam McClure both barrels.
0: You know,
1: not necessarily just about Tasmania, because I think that's Sam McClure doing his job, but more the tone and where it's coming from, which you suspect there's a little bit more behind it.
0: I do. Someone did tell me once, I was talking about Al Nicholson when he was on our show not too long ago, and they said that they knew him from younger days and he had a bit of that mongrel in him. He's got a bit of that dog in him, which we like.
1: A bit of Northwest Coast.
0: I've got a little theory here. It's just plucked out of nowhere. Are there brown paper bags heading in the direction of Sam McClure with that Tassie link going? They got an access point to him, and firing over some little checks and some little hundies
1: I did see that the no campaigners did do some crowdfunding for their independent economist to do the report. So
0: yes,
1: maybe there's a journo. Some of that might have gone to
0: Our man B Costello onto it. Right, Chris Fagan's weather warning was the backing we needed.
1: Well, did you see this?
0: I don't know what this is.
1: Fags was asked about going to Tassie and obviously links to Tasmania, and his mum lives just down the road. And then Fags basically replied with, "I hope it's not windy and an unplayable day at the football." And it's just no doubt a shot at the long
0: game. Smart man.
1: What's going on here in Tassie and some of the unrest about the stadium, because no doubt that was a shot at those who don't think there needs to be a stadium. And Fags is well aware that football at Belrive and here in Tassie can get pretty ugly and unsightly should they get a bad day. Luckily, it does look like a half-decent day tomorrow, so they'll get some decent footy, but no doubt he wasn't just talking about the weather.
0: No doubt at all. Looking forward. And him tonight at Ninja, looking forward to heading along tonight.
1: Oh, you're going. That's going
0: to
1: be good,
0: Chris, having a chat.
1: Who's on the panel there?
0: Chris Fagan, Greg Swan, Jack Rewalt's there, and Dusty Martin's in attendance
1: as
0: well.
1: Greg Swan, is there going to be any questions from the crowd? Can you ask
0: do you want me to ask?
1: Can they just use yellow footies? That's all I want. Yellow footies for every game.
0: Oh, I enjoyed that.
1: I hate it when you turn up and even the Devils game last week at North Hobart, using the red footy. Like a lot of times when it gets a bit dark and dingy, you can't actually see it.
0: Mm.
1: So use a bright yellow footy. It's got to be better for everyone.
0: All right, back to me. Players need to reassess leading with their head again. What's going on?
1: Now, so I popped this in here before Brody Mychek incident. So I was watching the footy last week.
0: Okay.
1: And players leading with their head, and I've mentioned it in this segment before, leading with their head to get free kicks. And they drop their knees. They go into a tackle using their head, and the tackler doesn't really have any choice but to get them high.
0: Mm.
1: And unfortunately, that was a really unfortunate incident with Brody Mychek on Monday. But then it was found that he contributed, with his actions, and he obviously paid a heavy price for it. He's got that crack in his neck. He's out for the rest of the year. Luckily, long term, it looks like good news. But players. And he didn't mean to. Like, he slipped and drove himself into it. So it wasn't not calling Brody Mychek out for trying to instigate a high tackle or anything like that. But it is happening, Mitch. And it's going to be a matter of time before someone does get, knocked out. And that it is on that player's fault if they are driving their head into a tackle.
0: Yeah.
1: Just trying to win free kicks. It's happening a lot, and they're getting rewarded by free kicks. Mm. So the AFL.
0: Really
1: maybe ask Swanee that tonight. Can we stop it?
0: I'll throw my hand up.
1: Now, Nick Kyrgios is going to shake the world in January 2027.
0: Well, is he back? He got it done at the Stuttgart Open against world number 36 in the opening round. Stuttgart?
1: Stuttgart.
0: Yeah. Oh, sorry. I haven't played cricket around
1: Stuttgart.
0: The world.
1: Stuttgart.
0: Is that what I said? You've spelled it wrong. He's back. Don't you think that there's a lot of people that don't like Nick Kyrgios, but don't you think that, like, you look at his Australian Open and all his Grand Slams and tennis just boring at the moment, like, without, you don't have any I don't know, Yannick and what's the other bloke's name?
1: Vanilla, are they?
0: Number one at the moment. What's his name? Carlos
1: Alcaraz.
0: They don't have a lot of buzz about him. We need a bit of spunk in there, I reckon.
1: Okay, he certainly does that, Nick Kyrgios. I hope he comes back. I don't think we should be giving him too much backing. I've been to one of his games where he had a proper meltdown, and it was infuriating to watch.
0: Was it? Yeah.
1: 2-0 and a break up.
0: 2-0. He played soccer, did he?
1: 2-love and a break up.
0: 2-love, yeah.
1: And completely bottled it. It was hard to watch. So anyway, you know, fair play to him. He does bring the crowds in and gets eyeballs on tennis.
0: I got one more. The UFC White House is a must on Monday, Xavier. You have to watch this. I'm telling you. I think it's Monday, 10 a.m. Australia time. UFC Freedom 250. They're fighting on the White House. There's some huge fights. If ever you are going to watch UFC, I know you won't be doing anything Monday morning. So tune in. Pay the $69 or whatever it is for a pay-per-view.
1: I'll be working, mate. Like most normal people, I won't be staying at home to watch a couple of people throwing punches on the White House lawn. So good luck to you if you enjoy that and you want to pay your $70. Good luck to you.
0: I'll be watching it at work.
1: Go on then. Go on. That's not up my alley.
0: You got anything else?
1: That's us. Good luck to the Socceroos this afternoon, kicking off their campaign. Tomorrow afternoon. Kicking off their campaign. You did have one for the Socceroos. I think they're better than sneaky chance of getting through the group stage. So all the best to them.
0: Right, just tell me again what that was. Stuttgart. Where is it exactly?
1: It's in Germany.
0: Germany. There, have you been there?
1: I haven't been to Germany, no.
0: Oh, there you go. How'd you know that?
1: Because I know things that the average person should know. It's not Stuttgart.
0: Myself and Mr. Doherty will be back in a moment here on The Water Boys for the final time as we announce the Good Sport Award. Back in a moment.
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0: the final time this morning, you are listening to The Water Boys with myself, Mitch McPherson, and Xavier Doherty. How have you found the show, Xavier?
1: You're a goose.
0: Mate, you are you an avid listener? You've enjoyed yourself?
1: No, it's been great fun. Thank you.
0: Good.
1: Thanks for asking.
0: No,
1: thanks for introducing me at the start of the show.
0: Yes.
1: Welcome me.
0: Had a mare there.
1: No, good. No, it's been another good show. Some good guests. I'm just

0: loving the amount of footy that's on. It gets me through winter. It really does.
1: It does, yeah.
0: The amount of sport that's on. Tour starts in a couple of weeks. World Cup's on.
1: Tour?
0: Tour de France?
1: Oh,
0: you don't watch the tour?
1: Yeah. Nah, not really. Not.
0: Yeah, fair enough. Are you still on?
1: Yep. No, it's been good.
2: Who's been doing the hard yards this week? Thanks to McDonald's, it's time to announce the next winner of the Water Boys Good Sport Award.
1: If you would like to nominate someone to win the Good Sport Award, then head to the website of the station you're currently listening to. Each week's winner will receive a $100 gift voucher for Intersport X. Who we got?
0: This week's winner is Tex Kelly from Ranelagh. His sport is footy. Tex is 100% dedicated to the team. He is always encouraging his teammates and puts the team first by setting up others to score instead of taking the goal himself. Well done to you, Tex.
1: Congratulations, Tex. As mentioned, the Good Sport Award is all thanks to McDonald's. Get the FIFA World Cup meal at Macca's with one of six free cups featuring Beckham, Ronaldinho, Henry, Yamal, Son, and Grimace too. Get in there and get stuck into that. Right, what's on for the weekend for you, please?
0: Footy feast for me. Going to sit down, watch a bit of the Devils. They kick off at...
1: Not heading up today.
0: No, not making the road trip. A little bit of rain down here today.
1: Yeah,
0: we're getting 25 mils in, Lonnie. Ooh. So it's going to be a wet weather affair up there. But no, won't be heading up. I think they're back here in Hobart in a couple of weeks. So I'll head along there.
1: Yep.
0: What about you? Very good. Much going on?
1: I'll take the kids to watch Dusty, go to the function tonight, and then hopefully not much tomorrow.
0: Yeah, sleep in.
1: Hopefully have a bit of a lazy one.
0: Lazy Sunday.
1: Been a bit going on. All right, there you go. There you have it. Anything else you want to add? Have you got any more, you want to educate
0: Words
1: or
0: of
1: call me out on anything?
0: No, you got everything right there. No. Well done on reeling off those soccer names. I think you got them all right.
1: Don't worry, I could feel the heat of you just waiting for me to stuff it up.
0: No, all good.
1: All right, have a good weekend, everyone. Enjoy your sport. Plenty of it. Stay safe. Look after yourself. We'll be back same time, same place next week.
0: See you then.
1: See you then. Have a good weekend.
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